0: Bonnie Tyler. Bless her. Total eclipse of the heart. Good morning. Thursday morning with the Alex Lester. It's the music marathon, which means let's just get on with the music, shall we? Barry White coming up. Can't get enough of your love, babe.
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21: The top stories this hour. The UK and France are ramping up officer numbers deployed to French coasts as part of efforts to stop so-called mega dinghies crossing the Channel. Andy Burnham will welcome French President Emmanuel Macron to Downing Street later. Number 10 says the new pact with France has helped deliver the lowest summer for arrivals since 2020. The King, Prime Minister and French President have visited the Bayeux Tapestry at the British Museum before it goes on public display. It depicts the events leading up to the famous Battle of Hastings in 1066 and is back in England for the first time in almost 1,000 years. Emmanuel Macron says the two nations will share a future woven together by history.
0: If anyone remembers what we did here today, decades or even centuries from now, I would like to believe that they will remember not only the story told by Bayeux Tapestry, but also the tale of two countries, choose to forge a bond as close as the threads of this thousand-year-old embroidery.
21: A 34-year-old British woman has been stabbed to death in a hotel corridor in Albufeira in Portugal. Police say a man's been arrested on suspicion of murder. Experts are warning sleep aids and certain feeding products could be putting babies at risk. The Royal Society for the Prevention of Accidents is warning parents of hidden dangers, saying it can put young kids at risk of suffocation, choking, or even overheating. Sport now, and Rangers captain Lawrence Shankland scored twice as they beat Falkirk 2-1 away from home. Boss Derek McInnes says the win was hard fought.
15: At half time, I felt we had a lot to do, but I thought Falkirk were a better team for about 15, 20 minutes, second half, and we were littered with mistakes at times just to give them encouragement. But credit to the lads.
21: Elsewhere, Celtic beat Aberdeen 3-0 at Parkhead. And finally, Theo James said it would be impossible for the Duchess of Sussex to join the third series of The Gentlemen, which returns to Netflix tonight. The actors called reports Meghan was in talks to feature in the hit show Spurious Rumours. From Sky News, I'm Chris Milligan.
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0: Seal and Kiss from a Rose. Alex Lester with you, Thursday morning with the Music Marathon. Let the music continue. Survivor, Eye of the Tiger, Elton John and Miss Kiki D. Don't Go Breaking My Heart. On the way.
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0: 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First 10 songs, it's a music marathon hour, remember. First 10 songs, no interruptions. Aztec Camera to lead us off. Somewhere in My Heart Before, Jerry Rafferty.
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12: Top stories this hour. The UK and France are ramping up officer numbers deployed to French coasts as part of efforts to stop so-called mega dinghies crossing the Channel. Andy Burnham will welcome French President Emmanuel Macron to Downing Street later. Number 10 says the new pact with France has helped deliver the lowest summer for arrivals since 2020. Last month, Home Secretary Shabana Mahmood insisted removal numbers are up too.
13: We've got removals of people with no right to be in this country up over 80,000 now under this government. That's a 52% increase since we've been in government.
12: The King's described the Bayeux tapestry as the best possible symbol of the friendship between Britain and France. As the thousand-year-old embroidery goes on display in London, His Majesty joined the French President at the British Museum for a preview. Police are continuing to question a man on suspicion of murder after a British woman was stabbed to death in a hotel in Portugal. The 34-year-old died following the incident in Albufeira on Tuesday night. Veterans affected by the historical gay ban are once again being urged to apply for compensation 100 days before the deadline. Between 1967 and 2000, LGBT personnel were kicked out of the armed forces. More than 1,500 have come forward to seek financial redress. Supervised driverless Uber rides are being launched in the UK for the first time today. Those requesting an UberX, Electric or Comfort in London may be matched with a Wave car at no extra cost. Katie Fisher from the company says they're starting off slowly.
14: We'll ramp up over time as a few things happen. You know, we work really closely with regulators and TfL to be on the road. Getting that consumer feedback, there'll be an important input here, because what they're going to do is give us feedback that helps make our product better each time.
12: And finally, in sports, Celtic made it 4 wins from 4 in the Scottish Premiership. They beat Aberdeen 3-0 at Parkhead. Elsewhere, Rangers beat Falkirk 2-1. From Sky News, I'm Chris Milligan.
11: Music. Are you ready? Strap it. My music. Because we're going to take you on a musical journey.

0: This is the way to run a music marathon hour. Trying to get as many songs in as possible. Soul to Soul featuring Karen Wheeler, Keep on Moving from 1989. I've got Dire Straits, I've got Yvonne Elliman, I've got John Waite. Let's get on.
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drums. Look at that mama, she got it sticking in the cameraman. And we could have some. And he's up there. What's that? Hawaiian noise.

0: Are you ready? Thursday's best time of the day show. Buffoons are go. After the news at 4 o'clock this morning, what do we have for you? Well, we got Starship to kick off. We built this city. Leicester's Library, music from my spare bedroom. What do we have there? Oh, yes, we have Junior Walker on the All-Stars. How sweet it is in the first hour. What have I chosen? Between 5 and 6, Gregory Abbott and Shake You Down. Looking forward to playing you those. And we're talking favourites still on the programme. We have favourite things, favourite people, favourite places, favourite items. But for many of them, we can't figure out why, but they just are our favourites.
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9: You know that expression, like a duck out of water?
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10: 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But Severn Trent are rolling out the latest Wizzy technology, helping them make over 60,000 repairs in a year.
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9: Right.
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3: Top stories this hour. The UK and France are boosting officer numbers as part of efforts to stop so-called mega dinghies crossing the Channel. The Prime Minister will host Emmanuel Macron at Downing Street later to discuss migrant numbers. Andy Burnham says the two countries must stay one step ahead of people smuggling gangs. Two people have been killed and a suspect is dead following a shooting at an apartment building in Minneapolis in the US. Three police officers were also injured but are reported to be in a stable condition. Officials have asked the public to stay away from the area. Sergeant Garrett Parton is from the Minneapolis police.
14: Officers followed the sound of gunfire to the upper floor of the building. And on that floor, officers encountered a haze that significantly limited their visibility. The suspected shooter is deceased, and at this time it is unknown how he died.
3: A British woman's been stabbed to death at a hotel in Portugal. Police in the resort of Albufeira say a man's been arrested on suspicion of murder while a child's been taken to hospital. The King says it's a particular joy to see the Bay of Tapestry in Britain for the first time in nearly 1,000 years. He joined the French president in walking the length of the 70-metre embroidery, which is on loan at the British Museum. Sport now, and Celtic made it 4 wins from 4 in the Scottish Premiership as they beat Aberdeen 3-0 at Parkhead. All the goals came in the first half. Manager Martin O'Neill says it wasn't as easy as the scoreline suggests.
16: Big couple of moments, big couple of 30 seconds, shall I say, just before half-time when they've hit the bar from a corner and we've gone down the field and scored. From going from 2-1 to 3-0, that makes a massive difference. But overall, I was delighted with the team. I thought we played very well.
3: Elsewhere, Lawrence Shanklin netted twice for Rangers as they beat Falkirk 2-1. Second place, St Mirren, won 1-0 at bottom club Kilmarnock. And Motherwell had a 3-0 success over Dundee United. From Sky News, I'm Chris Milligan.

Starship and we built this city. Greatest Hits Radio, it's the best time of the day show with me, Alex Lester. Buffoons are go once again for a Thursday morning. Just checking in there. Yep, it's okay. Don't tell me you've missed a day or two. Wow, what a week you've had. Brilliant. Now, the Laboratory of Human Response, as we call it, is now researching how we have favourite items, you know, mugs and chairs, etc. What are yours and why? Also, I suppose favourite songs could come into it as well, couldn't it? Neil Diamond, Sweet Caroline. Go on, you know you want to. In fact, you can't stop yourself. It's the law. Sing on.

Pointer Sisters and Automatic. Greatest Hits Radio, the best time of the day, shoe with me, Alex Lester. John Brindis Brindley, good morning to you, young man, concerning favourites. And rather like souvenirs always ended up being fridge magnets, looks like souvenirs are not souvenirs, but favourites are all mugs. Good morning, your dark lordiness. The short answer is abso-flippin-lutely. In first place, mugs. I have three very specific mugs. One, Homer Simpson is my truck receptacle. Two, my Triceratops mug for home. And three, I have an enormous double-capacity behemoth of a mug emblazoned with photos of the puppers, past and present, for when one is not enough. No other mugs are acceptable under pain of sulking. Then there's my favourite saucepan. Solid, reliable and conducts heat perfectly. Hang on, we could be here for days. You've got a lot of favourites there, John Brindis Brindley. All is well in your household, providing things don't get mixed up. Then there'll be heck to pay. David Bowie, Sound and Vision.

0: Here is Trent Darby and Sign Your Name. We call some of the threads we do on this show the laboratory of human response, because it just taps into the way you think, really. And John Brinders Brindley has a whole selection of wonderful things that he considers his favourite, including three favourite mugs. Basically, he says, I managed to form strong attachments to numerous inanimate objects for no sane reason other than they work. I think I may have mentioned my favourite washing machine setting in a previous post. That could be a thread of its own. Settings. I'll tell you a settings story in a minute. Free. Brilliant. One of the first gigs I ever went to. All Right Now coming up.
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Kirsty MacColin in New England on Greatest Hits Radio. The best time of the day, shoo. We're all gearing up, you know, it's only a few days away. Zoe Ball's first afternoon show here on Greatest Hits Radio. So with that in mind, we're getting ready to launch her show on Monday at 1 p.m. But what will be her first song? That's going to be our theme for the Weekender this weekend. Zoe's first song, Weekender. It's a special moment, something poignant with a message that celebrates new beginnings. What should it be? That first song, very important. Rather like the first song, the first dance at a wedding. We want you to tell us what you think Zoe should play first and why. 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Then listen all this weekend to hear your choices. And this coming Monday at 1 p.m. to see if you've got it right. I've emailed, "Does your chewing gum lose its flavour on the bedpost overnight?" by... Oh, come on, Alex. "Oh, I'm a pink toothbrush, Max Bygraves." No. Be serious. Leicester's Library, music from my spare bedroom. Fabulous. Junior Walker and the All-Stars, and how sweet it is.

0: Left of Larrabee, Music for My Spare Bedroom. I can pick him. Fabulous. Junior Walker and the All-Stars, and How Sweet It Is. What have I chosen for the next hour between 5 and 6 this Thursday morning? Gregory Abbott and Shake You Down. We're talking about favourites. We have favourite things, mugs, settings. Favourite settings, that's good. Yeah, because the Dark Lady, Mrs. Lester, has a car, which is about, what, 4 or 5 years old now, but it's still, compared to my old thing, which is 16 years old, very sophisticated. And it has settings, OK? So, the other day, the lad, my stepson Jamie, came to borrow it. I think his was in the shop, as they say. He went to borrow it and change the settings. And now she can't figure out how to get them back again. So things are not going as she planned. A lot of frustration. I think she should just try phoning him and ask him. Queen, coming up, We Are the Champions in Irene Cara and Flashdance. What a feeling.
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Irene Cara, Flashdance, What a Feeling. Greatest Hits Radio, the best time of the day shoe with me, Alex Lester, for a Thursday morning. Our favourites, and this is Paul Pratt. He catches up using the Rayo app. That's what he does if he can't be with the show in real time. And if that's the same with you, well, there's the Rayo app. Download the shoe. Always delighted to have you, whatever time of day or night it is. Well, my favourite place, we're talking favourites. My favourite place is sitting on my mum's lounge floor next to a sturdy coffee table. Of all the seats I could sit comfortably on, I still feel that's the place for me for some reason. It's not a pretty sight when I try and get up, though. I usually turn and use the help of the coffee table, bum in the air, making sure my dodgy knee is ready to take my weight before standing upright and get my balance. I've thought and wanted to sit on the floor elsewhere, but you know it. It wouldn't look good getting up, you know? That's the thing. It's got to be... I'm also thinking of, Kermit's... Was it Nephew Robin on The Muppet Show? Halfway down the stairs is a chair where I sit. There where I sit. I can't remember exact words now. That wasn't a very good impression of Robin, nor Kermit, thinking about it. Farm and All Together Now on Greatest Hits Radio.

0: More amazing songs from the 70s, 80s and 90s coming up, including Gregory Abbott, Shake You Down, from my own collection for Lester's Library. Frida Payne, Band of Gold after the news. And then more buffoonery from you concerning those things which we just... Well, they're just our favourites, and very often we just don't know why. It's a feeling.
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13: The top stories this hour. The UK and France are ramping up officer numbers deployed to French coasts as part of efforts to stop so-called mega dinghies crossing the Channel. Andy Burnham will welcome French President Emmanuel Macron to Downing Street later. Number 10 says the new pact with France has helped deliver the lowest summer for arrivals since 2020. Last month, Home Secretary Shabana Mahmood insisted removal numbers are up too.
14: We've got removals of people with no right to be in this country up over 80,000 now under this government. That's a 52% increase since we've been in government.
13: Two people have been killed and a suspect is dead following a shooting at an apartment building in Minneapolis in the US. Three police officers were also injured but are reported to be in a stable condition. Police are continuing to question a man on suspicion of murder after a British woman was stabbed to death in a hotel in Portugal. The 34-year-old died following the incident in Albufeira on Tuesday night. Supervised driverless Uber rides are being launched in the UK for the first time today. Those requesting an UberX, Electric or Comfort in London may be matched with a Wave car at no extra cost. Passengers will have an option to switch to a regular service. Sport now, and Rangers captain Lawrence Shankland scored twice as they beat Falkirk 2-1 away from home. Boss Derek McInnes says the win was hard fought.
15: At half time, I felt we had a lot to do, but I thought Falkirk were a better team for about 15, 20 minutes, second half, and we were littered with mistakes at times just to give them encouragement. But credit to the lads.
13: Elsewhere in last night's game, Celtic beat Aberdeen 3-0 at Parkhead. Second place, St Mirren won 1-0 at bottom club Kilmarnock. And finally, Theo James says it would be impossible for the Duchess of Sussex to join the third series of The Gentlemen, which returns to Netflix tonight. The actors called reports Meghan was in talks to feature in the hit show Spurious Rumours. From Sky News, I'm Chris Milligan.

Frida Payne and Band of Gold on Greatest Hits Radio, the best time of the day shoe. Buffoons Are Go with me, Alex Lester, this Thursday morning. We're talking in our laboratory of human response about, basically, favourites. We have favourite items, particularly favourite... Oh, we have, like, favourite side of the bed. I'm on the left, the dark lady Mrs. Lester is on the right, which suits me perfectly because I'm closest to the bathroom.

Jean-Paul Young and Love is in the Air. I do love hearing from you via my Facebook page, Alex Lester, the best time of the day show. Rebecca Martin, morning, Rebecca. Morning, Dark Lord, she says. We're talking favourites. And this is baffling, but it's rather wonderful at the same time. I have a favourite gas hob on the cooker. No idea why. I always use the same one. Have a wonderful day. Right back at you, Rebecca Martin. Thank you very much. Yeah. So there you got your four burners. Only one has had any use. If it's good, if you're trying to sell it, it's fantastic. Only one burner used. One very careful owner.

0: I can Tina Turner, Nutbush City Limits. Madonna in a moment. And don't forget Gregory Abbott on the way. Leicester's Library Music from my spare bedroom. One that I've chosen myself. Shake You Down. Karina Fletcher mentioned yesterday that she got a favourite mug with a K on it. Karina, the clues are there. But it's been in EastEnders because Kim has one with a K on it. I start thinking to myself, that could be a great thread for a future shoe. I shall put it on my Facebook page, Alex Lester, the best time of the day show. Items you own that have been seen on television. There's bound to be a few. Oh, come on. Haven't you ever looked at something and thought, wow, I really like the look of that so-and-so, and try Googling it to find out what it is. That sort of thing. Ooh, that's a nice sweater. Wonder where they got that one from.
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0: 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Yeah.

Mud and Tiger Feet. What's happening with greatest hit superstars this weekend? Freddie at 80 to mark what would have been his 80th birthday this weekend. Join Paul Gambaccini as he stopped to pay tribute to one of the greatest and most loved singers, writers, performers and frontmen of all time, Freddie Mercury. Over 2 one-hour specials, Freddie tells his story in his own words, plus contributions from Queen bandmates Brian May and Roger Taylor, and all set to a soundtrack of Freddie's greatest hits. Part one, this coming Sunday, 4 o'clock. Now, Leicester's Library. Music from my spare bedroom. I've chosen this. From Gregory Abbott, Shake You Down.

0: That's our Lester's Larry track for this hour. Music from my spare bedroom. Gregory Abbott and Shake You Down. Meanwhile, back at the laboratory of human response, what's going on here? Things that we have favourites. We have favourites, and they are very often mugs. And Tony says, Tony Manel, I have a Radley mug bought for me by my best friend. Got to be 10 years ago now. There's a picture of it. It's got dogs on. Nice. They're Scotty dogs, I think. Yeah, favourite mugs. Has a favourite. Don't ever use that mug. Don't ever, if you're in a workplace and someone uses your mug, where's my mug gone? We are over mugged in our household, to be frank. And we have all sorts of, we've got some hideous ones and some which we can't get rid of for sentimental reasons. And one which are, this is the tribal mugs, like football related ones and things like that. And in my case, being a nerd, old radio stations ones, very often ones where I've worked, actually, are rather like Andy. Andy, he's still got one of his, Andy Walters, still has a radio station mug. Beacon Radio, oh yes. I nearly went there as a boy broadcaster, but something intervened. I don't know what it was now.
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Now, earlier we heard about, where were we? Rebecca Martin. I have a favourite gas hob on the cooker. No idea, I always use the same one. And I thought to myself, how ridiculous is that? How could anybody have a favourite gas ring? Dean Howell. I have a favourite ring on the cooker and a favourite spatula. My favourite mug, however, depends on the day. Can't pin you down, eh, Dean Howell? A favourite spatula. This is going from worst to bonkers. ABC, All of My Heart.

0: I shall away. Rossi is your man after the news at 6 o'clock. Then Ken at 10. 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And then, well, do join me over on Greatest Hits Radio 60s from 3 o'clock this afternoon, if you've got a mind. Back tomorrow morning, maybe we'll be talking about things we have that we've seen on the television in shows.
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16: The top story is this hour. The owner of a Nepalese restaurant in Dudley, who has family still missing in the region, says the devastation following flash flooding is unimaginable. Rishi Sapkota is raising money for the country's disaster relief fund at his restaurant in Walheath. He says the support he's had from customers and the community here is very touching.
17: The disaster is, you know, it's horrific. So everybody in just this restaurant, they're so kind. They've been very kind, lovely words, prayers. So we are so happy to see that.
16: The UK and France are ramping up officer numbers deployed to French coasts as part of efforts to stop so-called mega dinghies crossing the Channel. Andy Burnham will welcome French President Emmanuel Macron to Downing Street later. Number 10 says the new pact with France has helped deliver the lowest summer for arrivals since 2020. Last month, Home Secretary Shabana Mahmood, who's also the Ladywood MP, insisted removal numbers are up too.
3: We've got removals of people with no right to be in this country, up over 80,000 now under this government. That's a 52% increase since we've been in government.
16: Veterans in the West Midlands affected by the historical gay ban are once again being urged to apply for compensation 100 days before the deadline. Between 1967 and 2000, LGBT personnel were kicked out of the armed forces. More than 1,500 have come forward to seek financial redress, but the charity Fighting With Pride estimates around 1,000 eligible people haven't. In sport, West Bromwich Albion lets a 1-0 lead slip to draw 1-1 at home to Charlton. The Baggies found it difficult to break down their opponents and had to settle for just 1 point. And Harry Potter tries out the Sorting Hat and plays Quidditch for the first time at Hogwarts in the latest trailer for the new TV series. It will premiere this Christmas on HBO Max.
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16: A mix of sun and cloud across Birmingham with some patchy rain later on. Highs of up to 24 Celsius. That's the latest. I'm Molly Hookings.
15: Wake up to Rossi. Birmingham's More Music Mornings.
14: It's that time again, 6.02, Thursday morning or Friday Eve. Producer Al is ready to take on the world. My name is Ross here. We're going to start this morning in 1983 with a number one hit from Casey and the Sunshine Band.

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never realised until recently that Peter Gabriel was skint when he was putting together the album So, which gave us Sledgehammer and many more hits like Don't Give Up than he did with Kate Bush. Skint. And it was Phil Collins who lent him the money to finalise the production of the brilliant album, which won him loads of awards. Never knew that till recently. Thursday morning is the 3rd of September. The Blackpool Illuminations get switched on tomorrow night. 58 days till Halloween, which means not long to go, producer Al, until the kids are off school again at half term. A report out yesterday apparently says that the 6-week school summer holidays is too long. I'm not sure about that. I know when I was a kid growing up in Ireland, our school holidays at summertime was about 9 or 10 weeks long. My mother used to be tormented by me and my little sister. And it's National Welsh Rarebit Day today. I'll probably have something like Welsh Rarebit for my tea later on tonight, as I'm getting a tooth implant a little bit later. Ouch! Skyscraper Day today. Al Jardine of the Beach Boys fame is 84. Steve Jones from the Sex Pistols, 71. Charlie Sheen, 61. And Jennifer Page, who had just a little crush back in 1998, is 53. This day, 1983, we had a brand new number one. And it would be the first number one from that band from Birmingham, UB40 and Red Red Wine, that famous cover of the, I think it was a B-side record by Neil Diamond. Who was the famous rock star that went to a gig and saw UB40 and give UB40 the first big-time break? I'll share those details with you and things you never knew, all about UB40 this morning. And apparently in the first 6 months of 2026 here in the UK, we made 500 million less what? Cash withdrawals from ATM machines. Wow, 500 million less.

0: Biggest songs, the 70s, 80s and 90s on the greatest hits at breakfast. First time around 1978 for Foreigner and You're As Cold As Ice. Ice, Ice Baby. No, totally different record. 17 after 6 is the time, and time for Things I Never Knew I Never Knew. Let's talk UB40, number one this day, 1983, with Red Red Wine. Formed in the West Midlands, across the sort of Moseley and Balsall Heath area of Birmingham. They were actually given a big lift up by a rock star, not a reggae star, but a rock star. Chrissy Hynde saw them play at a gig in London and then went backstage, introduced herself and invited them to open up for her and the Pretenders on a future tour. And that really did give them a big lift up, a big springboard effect. The band got set up thanks to a compensation claim. Poor Ali Campbell had been set upon on the night of his 17th birthday and took a bit of a bad beating, bless him. He got £4,500 compo, of which he used to buy the band's initial instruments and get them all set up. Wowza. Never knew that. UB40, of course, the name of the unemployment benefits. That's where it came from. When they were signing on unemployment benefits, UB40. The first album was Signing Off, which of course peaked at number two. And that sort of tied in with the fact they didn't have to sign on anymore. And did you know that UB40 and Madness hold a record for the bands that spent the most weeks in the charts in the 1980s? Between the pair of them, each spent 214 weeks on the UK singles charts back in the 1980s. Incredible. Coming up then, I've got a Rossi Riddle, I've got Lisa Stansfield, and I've got Derek and the Dominoes, Layla.
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11: Limited access on Racecourse Lane in Stourbridge between Norton Road and Worcester Lane due to fire and rescue service investigation. Meanwhile, you may want to allow extra time because there's one lane closed on Sutton Road heading east from Erdington. Also, water main work has closed Bell Hill in Northfield from Bristol Road south to Bell Holloway, whilst over in Pensnet, temporary lights affect High Street at Swan Street. There's more on our website.
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0: Derek and the Dominoes and Layla on the greatest hits at breakfast. Good morning, this is Rossi. Hope you are well. 1 hour from now, the phone lines will be open again for the morning mysterioli. I feel no one's even close to getting it. I think if it doesn't go today or tomorrow, we should give a clue. What do you reckon, producer Ral? That's a maybe from producer Al. 1 hour from now, phone lines open for that. Here is my survey for a Thursday morning. An interesting twist in the old survey. The number one thing people notice about your home when they enter your house, the number one thing is the smell, the aroma, or maybe even the pong. But what is the number two thing that they notice in your house when they enter? So the number one thing people notice about your home is when they enter there, it's the smell. But what's the number two thing that they get onto? What do you reckon? 61054, start your text with Rossi. If you want to call me, 0333 202402. Answer soon, so too is ABBA and the debut hit from Dexy's Midnight Runners. Just gone 6:30, Thursday morning. It's time for your headlines.
1: The owner of a Nepalese restaurant in Dudley, who has family still missing in the region, says the devastation following flash flooding is unimaginable. More than 1,000 people have died since the disaster last week. You can hear from Rishi in half an hour. Downing Street says a so-called surge team of police officers are heading to French borders to stop mega dinghies crossing the channel. Andy Burnham's hosting the President of France later, but the Tories have called the plans a joke. West Bromwich Albion let a 1-0 lead slip to draw 1-1 at home to Charlton. The Baggies found it difficult to break down their opponents and had to settle for a point. Harry Potter tries out the Sorting Hat and plays Quidditch for the first time at Hogwarts in the latest trailer for the new TV series. It will premiere this Christmas on HBO Max. And for the weather today, a mix of sun and cloud across Birmingham with some patchy rain later on. High temperatures of up to 24 Celsius. That's the latest. I'm Molly Hookings.
2: Wake up to Rossi. Playing the greatest hits at breakfast. Birmingham's more music

0: taken from the album Voulez-vous, I Have a Dream. Great record, ABBA from 1979. Incidentally, that was our year yesterday. On the top 10 till Ken, we'll do that again this morning from 9 o'clock. My survey this morning. The number one thing that people notice about your home when the first enter it is the smell. What is the number two thing? Is it the dust, says Paul in Tamworth. Paul McMillan, the Isle of Wight scaffolder, said, is it the state of the kitchen before agreeing to have a cuppa? It's a good answer, that. Incorrect, I'm afraid. Is it how clean the floors are? Or the colour of the walls, says Caroline in Hugglescote. Good morning to you, and also hi to Ted. Thank you very much for listening. DJ Rob said, is it the state of the carpet and the floors? Nope. Hello to Gary Delday. Is it the curtains? It's not that. Rob Vines, is it the comfiness of the chairs? No. Sue Coates has got it right, and Alistair Peart. Well done, you've got it correct as well. The number two thing that people notice when they enter your house is the temperature. Is it too hot or is it too cold? Or, just like Goldilocks and the Three Bears, is it just right? So there you go. On the way, Don McLean's American Pie and Kool and the Gang will be celebrating their greatest hit from 1980 in just a second.
1: Greatest hits, Will.
2: 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It's just one tiny cannoli. 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
1: My beans have been to Mexico. 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My beans, they flew to Portugal, then went to Tuvalu. My beans were with me in Italy, then came with me to Greece. I slurped their sauce on Spanish shores. I nibbled them in Nice. My Heinz beans have seen the world. They've traveled far and wide because they are, as we all know, too good to leave behind.
13: Okay, let me stop you there, sir. You still have to check them into the hold.
1: Oh, all right then. 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
15: There's a breakdown on the M6 southbound from Junction 4, Coles Hill, to Junction 3 for Nuneaton, with one lane closed. Meanwhile, limited access affects Racecourse Lane in Stourbridge between Norton Road and Worcester Lane due to fire and rescue service investigation. Also, stop-start queues build on the M6 south before Junction 8 from the M54. Water main work has closed Bell Hill in Northfield from Bristol Road south, whilst over in King's Heath, temporary lights operate on Ulster Road south at Howard Road for similar work.
16: 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Wake up to Rossi. Playing the greatest hits at breakfast. 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

0: Good old boys drinking whiskey and rye. Bit early, isn't it? 5 to 7. Hello to Eve in Cornwall. Thank you very much for playing I Have a Dream by ABBA, one of my favourite songs. And Pamela, I've just woken up, but really enjoying the show thus far. Well, welcome to the party. Welcome to the party. Apparently, in accordance to a survey out this morning, over 40s are now deemed to be the last generation of what? The last generation of what? Share those details with you very soon. News next at 7 o'clock. And then more details how you could get a call tomorrow that could make you very rich.
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18: The top stories this hour, the owner of a Nepalese restaurant in Dudley is urging people in the West Midlands to support the community following last week's devastating floods.
20: We need to unite together, support Nepal from every angle.
18: That's Rishi Sapkota. He's collecting donations for the country's disaster relief fund at his restaurant in Walheath. His wife's cousin is among the thousands of people still missing. He says it's an incredibly difficult time for every Nepalese person across the world.
20: He was one of the pilgrims. He's missing since that day. That's something extremely sad for us. Obviously, every Nepalese, they are like our family members. We are gutted.
18: Another 45 British police officers will start patrolling the beaches of northern France to try and stop so-called mega dinghies crossing the channel. While the number of crossings has dropped this summer, smugglers are loading people onto fewer, larger boats. Hundreds of people have reported becoming ill after swimming in England's rivers, lakes and seas this past summer. Surfers Against Sewage says illnesses like gastroenteritis led to some hospitalisations. The campaign group will hand a petition to Downing Street later calling for an ambitious clean water bill. Giles Brimstow is from the organisation.
24: All these signatories are people saying, right, we need a pathway to a cleaner, better system where money is reinvested properly to protect the environment and to protect human health.
18: The government says it's driving forward the biggest overhaul of the water sector in a generation. There are concerns young people in the West Midlands are leaving education without the practical skills they need for work. Half of managers surveyed by the Chartered Management Institute say they've seen the young adults with no understanding of punctuality or appropriate communication. Speaking clearly and professionally and taking feedback well were among the list of desirable skills in a new hire. And a new trailer's dropped for the Harry Potter TV series that's out this Christmas. In it, we see Harry putting on the sorting hats and playing Quidditch for the first time.
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18: A mix of sun and cloud across Birmingham with some patchy rain later on. Highs of up to 24 Celsius. That's the latest. I'm Molly Hookings.
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0: Good morning, it's Rossi and it's just gone 7am on a Thursday morning. Tomorrow's the day your life could change forever. £400,000 is up for grabs and it could all be yours. Have a little listen to this.
25: That is unbelievable. Wow.
26: Sorry, I'm shaking. Are you winding me up?
25: I can't believe this is happening.
26: I think I'm in complete shock. I was absolutely shaking. I could barely, stand up.
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0: 7:07 is the time, and Simple Minds on the greatest hits at breakfast. 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Here's a question that I'm asking you now. What year were you 17?
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0: I would love to know so we could get you on the show at this point sometime next week, maybe. 61054, start your text with Rossi. 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Alec is our guest this morning on 17. Good morning, Alec. How are you?
3: I'm feeling good, thank you.
0: Oh, that's good. That is good to hear indeed. So here we are, Thursday morning, ahead of the first proper full weekend of September. What year were you 17, Alec?
3: 1992.
0: What an incredible year to be a 17-year-old. where are you from now, or where would you have been back then?
3: Now I live in Sandy, and then I was in Hertfordshire.
0: So you've moved from Hertfordshire to Bedfordshire?
3: Indeed, yes,
0: indeed.
3: I have.
0: And what made you make the move then?
3: House prices, basically. Just going a little bit further north,
0: yeah,
3: a little bit more.
0: So how long have you been living in Sandy and Bedfordshire?
3: 10 years now.
0: All right, okay. So you're well and truly bedded in Sandy. What sort of stuff are you up to as a 17-year-old? You'd have been in Hertfordshire, I'd imagine.
3: Yeah, mainly rugby at the time, school and rugby.
0: Yeah.
3: I had a part-time job at Tesco. That pretty much kept me going.
0: Yeah, so sort of part-time work, plenty of rugby, and then school studies as well. At 17, you must have been doing your A-levels back then?
3: I was, yes.
0: All right. What did you take, and how did you get on?
3: I did maths, chemistry, and biology. Did okay. I got a B and two Cs. Had no real direction at that point.
0: Yeah.
3: Had dreams of going into the RAF, which sadly fell by the wayside. I got to selection, went there to see them all, but they told me to go off to university.
0: All right. And did you do that?
3: I did.
0: I'm going to take you back to 1992. So you're enjoying the old rugger. And you were at school studying your A-levels. Good results, by the way. Very good results.
3: Thank you.
0: These songs were in the charts. Jacko, Remember the Time. Justina Cowell, There Ain't No Man, Ain't No Doubt. Oh, Ain't No Doubt, from Ain't No Doubt. It's plain to see, a woman like you is no good for me. There you go, Jimmy Nail. Which one of those would you like to hear?
3: Jimmy Nail, Ain't No Doubt.
0: Right, well, let's get this on. Good tune, there's good choice as well. And I think it peaked at number one back in the day when you were 17, 1992. Here it is. Listen, thank you very much for switching us on in Sandy and Bedfordshire every morning, Alec.
3: Thank you.

0: Donna Summer, I Feel Love, with those electric drum beats that sound like something from Star Wars. Absolutely fabulous. 1977 the year. On the greatest hits of breakfast, my name is Rossi. Apparently over 40s in the UK are now deemed to be the last generation of regular drinkers. Regulars who head down the pub for a regular pint or two. Or maybe more if it's a weekend. Right then, 18 minutes after 7 is the time. The Morning Mystery Oldie is on the way. Not the only thing that is on the way, because Zoe Ball in the afternoon launches this coming Monday at 1 p.m. That's the 7th of September, the date for your diary, the time, 1 p.m. But what will be Zoe's first song? The first song of a brand new show is special, special moment, something poignant, something with a message that celebrates new beginnings. But what should it be in your opinion? What do you reckon Zoe should play as her first song? Email Zoe at greatesthitsradio.co.uk with your suggestion and listen all weekend long to hear your choices. And this coming Monday at 1 o'clock, see if you've got it right. See if you predicted the first song. But what do you think it should be? Email your suggestion and reasons why. Zoe at greatesthitsradio.co.uk. And looking forward to that very first show this coming Monday at 1 p.m. Zoe Ball in the afternoon. Right, coming up, Frankie Goes to Hollywood, Roy Orbison, Oh Pretty Woman, and then The Morning Mystery Oldie.
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1: 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Already bitten it? Fine. In the event of a claim, we'll be very surprised.
2: The earlier breakdown has been cleared on the M6 southbound from Junction 4 for Coles Hill to the Nuneaton turning. Meanwhile, there's stop-start queues before Junction 8 with 10-minute delays from the M54. Also, in West Bromwich, expect 10-minute delays on the A41 at the M5. Whilst over in Stourbridge, limited access on Racecourse Lane due to Fire and Rescue Service investigation between Norton Road and Worcester Lane. That's the latest. There's more on our website.
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0: The Big O on the greatest hits at breakfast. Oh, pretty woman. And there's that clip of that greatest hit. The phone lines are now open. 0333 2020 402 for Thursday morning's Morning Mystery Oldie. I will take four calls at random. Local rate to call me. Some phone providers may apply further charges. What's the song? Who's it by? That's what you need to tell me. 0333 2020 402. Just gone 7:30. Matt's on your way with the sport. Right now it's time for your Thursday morning headlines.
1: The owner of a Nepalese restaurant in Dudley, who has family still missing in the region, says the devastation following flash flooding is unimaginable. More than 1,000 people have died since the disaster last week. You can hear from Rishi in half an hour. Downing Street says a so-called surge team of police officers are heading to French borders to stop mega dinghies crossing the channel. Andy Burnham's hosting the President of France later, but the Tories have called the plans a joke. West Bromwich Albion let a 1-0 lead slip to draw 1-1 at home to Charlton. The Baggies found it difficult to break down their opponents and had to settle for a point. Harry Potter tries out the sorting hat and plays Quidditch for the first time at Hogwarts in the latest trailer for the new TV series. It will premiere this Christmas on HBO Max. And for the weather today, a mix of sun and cloud across Birmingham with some patchy rain later on. High temperatures of up to 24 Celsius. That's the latest. I'm Molly Hookings.
0: Sport. Thursday morning, time to check in with Matt now for the latest sport update.
2: Good morning there, Rossi. A disappointing night for the Brits in action at the US Open tennis. Katie Bolter managed to win just one game in her second round defeat by Karolina Muchova. It was a bad day at the office, said the British number one. Jacob Fernley and Toby Samuel were also dumped out, both beaten by seeded opponents. Jan Choinski suffered a straight sets defeat by the Dutch player Botic van der Sandschulp, but Fran Jones enjoyed a rare win for the Brits, beating the Pole Magda Linette. Meanwhile, defending champion Carlos Alcaraz came from a set down to beat Portugal's Jaime Faria and reach the third round. Celtic maintained their 100% start to the season with a 3-0 win over Aberdeen in the Scottish Premiership. Lawrence Shanklin scored twice as Rangers won 2-1 at Falkirk. Burnley are still without a win in the Championship. They drew 1-1 with Middlesbrough, and Chelsea sealed their place in the league phase of the Women's Champions League, winning 1-0 at Real Sociedad. That's 6-2 overall.
3: 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Birmingham's More Music Mornings. Sound like this.
0: Nice work, Max. See you in 1 hour from now for another sports update. So we'll take your calls currently for the morning and mystery oldie this Thursday morning. While we do that, we will play you this from Starship. Nothing's going to stop us now on the greatest hits at breakfast.

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0: Let's get this on for a Thursday morning at 19 minutes to 8. Greatest Hits Radio, good morning. Who's this?
3: Good morning. It's Paul from Scunthorpe.
0: All right then, Paul and Scunny, and how's it looking with you this morning? Okay?
3: Yeah, it's all right. A bit overcast, but all tickety-boo.
0: Let's brighten your day up. Let's see if you can suss that. What do you reckon it is?
3: Visage, Fade to Grey.
0: Fade to Grey has not been guessed before by Visage, Steve Strange and the Boys from 1981. Paul and Scunthorpe. Oh, my friend, it's not that.
3: Oh, dear, never mind.
0: Never mind, you have a good day today.
3: And you, thank you.
0: Cheers, mate. Greatest Hits Radio, good morning.
4: Hello, Rossy. It's Russ from Oldskirk.
0: Hello, Russ, good to hear from you, my friend. And how are you this morning?
4: I'm not too bad, thank you.
0: Good. What do you think that is, Russ?
4: I think it might be Saltwater by Julian Lennon.
0: Oh, great song, and that has not been guessed before. Saltwater, Julian Lennon. Looking at the list, definitely not been guessed before. And should never be guessed again, Russ, but a good guess all the while, even though it's wrong.
4: Never mind. Thank you.
0: See you later, Russ. Greatest Hits Radio, hello.
5: Hello, Rossy. Good morning.
0: Good morning, good morning. And who's this?
5: This is Steve from sunny Castleford.
0: Right then. Las Vegas. What do you think it is, Steve?
5: I think it is I'm in Love with a German Film Star by The Passions.
0: The Passions. There's a one-hit wonder. It was late 70s, early 80s. Remember that very well. So, looking at the list of songs, that's not been guessed before either. Oh, it's not that. Steve. Oh,
5: never mind. I'll try again later. Yeah,
0: never mind, indeed. And final one now for a Thursday morning. Greatest Hits Radio. Hi.
6: Oh, hello, Rossy. My name's Debbie. I've spoken to you before. I'm on my way to Leeds at the moment.
0: All right, then, Debbie. And how confident are you feeling?
6: Very, very confident.
0: Ooh, Debbie, on her way to Leeds.
6: I think it's The Diary of Horace Wimp by Yellow.
0: Yellow, The Diary of Horace Wimp. And another wonderful song by Jeff Lynne and the Boys and Girls. Debbie on her way to work in Leeds. Oh, could it be going you? Oh, no. But you know what? The phone lines are always open for more guesses from you, Debbie.
6: Oh, no. Okay, yeah. I was so confident. Thank you.
0: See you later, Debbie. Have a good one. Bye, love.
6: Thanks, Rossy. Bye.
0: Bye, love. Bye-bye-bye. Right then, if it doesn't go tomorrow morning, we will give a clue after the round. The Morning Mystery only returns at 7:30 in the morning, and next up is DeBarge, Rhythm of the Night.
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21: And there's a breakdown on the M6 southbound at Junction 2 for Coventry with one lane closed causing delays. Meanwhile, you may want to allow a bit of extra time because of usual congestion on the M42 northbound from Alvey Church to Junction 3, taking 15 minutes. Also, look out for stop-start queues on the M6 south before Junction 8, where traffic joins from the M54, whilst over in Laney Green, there's 10-minute delays around the M6 Junction 11 roundabout. That's the latest. There's more on our website.
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0: Grande hanging on the telephone on the greatest hits at breakfast. Good morning, this is Rossi. 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
12: The top stories this hour. The owner of a Nepalese restaurant in Dudley, who has family still missing in the region, says the devastation following flash flooding is unimaginable. More than 1,000 people have died and thousands more are still missing since the disaster last week. Rishi Sapkota is raising money for the country's disaster relief fund at his restaurant in Wall Heath. He says the support he's had from customers and the community here is very touching.
13: The disaster is in its horrific. So everybody enters this restaurant. They're so kind. They've been very kind. Lovely words, prayers. So we are so happy to see that.
12: The UK and France are ramping up officer numbers deployed to French coasts as part of efforts to stop so-called mega dinghies crossing the Channel. Andy Burnham will welcome French President Emmanuel Macron to Downing Street later. Number 10 says the new pact with France has helped deliver the lowest summer for arrivals since 2020. Last month, Home Secretary Shabana Mahmood, who's also the Ladywood MP, insisted removal numbers are up too.
14: We've got removals of people with no right to be in this country up over 80,000 now under this government. That's a 52% increase since we've been in government.
12: We're being warned the West Midlands could see heavy rain, strong winds and flash flooding until February. Last month, experts warned warmer temperatures in the Pacific Ocean could lead to an unsettled autumn and winter. In the Championship, West Brom let a 1-0 lead slip to draw 1-1 at home to Charlton. The Baggies found it difficult to break down their opponents and had to settle for a point. And Harry Potter tries out the sorting hat and plays Quidditch for the first time at Hogwarts in the latest trailer for the new TV show. It's based on J.K. Rowling's first book in the series, The Philosopher's Stone, and will premiere this Christmas on HBO Max.
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12: A mix of sun and cloud across Birmingham with some patchy rain later on. Highs of up to 24 Celsius. That's the latest. I'm Molly Hookings.
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10: Just after 8 a.m. on a Thursday morning. Good morning, this is Rossi. Now, tomorrow, £400,000 could be landing in your bank account. It is the ultimate September boost. Just imagine what you could do with all that kind of money. 400 grand. Don't sleep on it. Time is running out. 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Lines close Friday, tomorrow, 5 p.m. And shortly after that, a number will be selected at random. That number will be called. If you're in the draw and we call you, you answer, that £400,000, boom, instantly becomes yours. We'll pay it into your bank account as soon as we say tally-ho. For your chance to win big tomorrow and get extremely rich, text the word cash, send it to 61054. I bid you good luck.
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Classic Queen and A Kind of Magic from what, 40 years ago, 1986, when it charted, and it still sounds tremendous. 11 minutes after 6 at the time, and it's National Spice Blend Day today, so we're looking for anything like a spicy connection. What about Edison Lighthouse, says Alison and Wallasey, and My Love Grows Where My Rosemary Goes, or If I Could Turn Back Time by Cher. Thank you very much, Mandy and Norwich. Good to hear from you. Leslie Adams, hello to you in Oxford. Thanks very much for your suggestion. The Beatles and the Sgt. Pepper's Lonely Heart Club Band. That's getting quite a few nods this morning. You will not be shocked to the core to hear. Dominic and Blackpool, what about Spice Up Your Life by the Spice Girls? A double pointer for your 8:33. You're not wrong. Ian Clark and says the Blue Oyster Cult and Don't Fear the Reaper Chili. Do fear the Reaper Chili because it's 400 times hotter than a jalapeno. Hello to Jesse Pennington in Wolverhampton. Listen every morning. The 8:33 is one of my favourite things. Thank you very much. Red Hot Chili Peppers and their greatest song of all time, Scar Tissue. I'm in total agreement with you. I think that's my favourite song by the Chili Peppers. Billy Idol's Spicy Hot in the

Moorcroft in Poplar, East London. Working from home today, Rossi. I would like to recommend Ready to Go by Republica. Why? Why would that fit in nicely with our spicy connection? The lead singer, of course, is called Saffron. Very, very good indeed. Thinking outside the box, Denny. Thank you very much for the kind words in the show. Keep them coming in. Celebrating Spice Blend Day today. So anything spicy for the 8:33 is good. 61054. 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While you do that, I'll play you the debut hit from Natalie Imbruglia.

Natalie Imbruglia and Torn on the greatest hits at breakfast. And speaking of spice, by the way, Nigel's back in Foodie Thursday with Simon May on the team. After 4 o'clock today, he's only making lamb burgers with spicy harissa. Oh, yes. Sounds marvellous. Right then, we're looking for spicy connection for the 8:33 this morning. Craig and Bolton, loving your style. What about The Temptations and Paprika was a Rolling Stone? Hello to Craig in Blythe in Northumberland. Mickey by Tony Basil. Very good. What about Vindaloo by Fat Les, says Dave in Walsall. Good to hear from you, my friend. Diane Crilly is in Newtonards in Northern Ireland. Stone Roses and

0: Sally Cinnamon getting lots and lots of nods this morning. Eddie and Henry, who are doing a rewiring job and listening to the greatest hits at breakfast in Lincolnshire. Searches Sugar and Spice and All Things Nice. Yep, that takes the box. Salt and Pepper and Push It. Says Gaynor Knowles in Somerset. Michael Daly is in Kilburn in North London. The Power Station, some like it spicy hot. Lee Otte, hello to you and Paul and Kirby. Californication by the Red Hot Chili Peppers. David Steele, not the politician or the member of the Fine Young Cannibals, just David Steele in Redditch. What about Dexy's Midnight Runners and Cumin Eileen? Very good indeed. And raised in Darwin in Lancashire, Fat Les Vindaloo for your 8:33. Now, we've got to wade through all of your fabulous suggestions. We'll do that, the big boss, producer Alan I. Between now and those three songs, cherry-picked, you'll hear from the Bee Gees and you'll hear an absolute belter from Dolly Parton.
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15: 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We'll be very surprised.
11: The earlier breakdown has been cleared on the M6 southbound at the Coventry turn off. Meanwhile, a car has broken down on the roundabout at the B4113 at junction 3 with heavier traffic. Also, there's limited access on Racecourse Lane in Stourbridge due to fire and rescue service investigation, whilst over in Birmingham expect 15 minutes on the A38M Aston Expressway inbound to the city centre from M6, junction 6. There's more on our website.
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0: As promised, a little bit of Dolly Parton, and here you come again. What a record from 1978. Reminds me of waking up on our caravan in Bettystown in the summer of that year, and that coming on the radio quite regularly each morning. Thank you very much for all of your suggestions for the 8:33, and standing by for it is Rich the Taxi in West Somerset. Hello to Christine and Steve in Altrincham, and Colin the Baker in Douglas in the Isle of Man. Lovely to hear from you. Dave's in Starbridge, and Hannah Wells in Paddington. In work early. Why is she in work early? Because she's got an early dart today, finishing at 1 o'clock. Well, enjoy the 8:33. It's all lined up and good to go. Matt's standing by with your sport right now, 8:30, Thursday morning. It's time for your headlines.
1: The owner of a Nepalese restaurant in Dudley, who has family still missing in the region, says the devastation following flash flooding is unimaginable. More than 1,000 people have died since the disaster last week. You can hear from Rishi in half an hour. Downing Street says a so-called surge team of police officers are heading to French borders to stop mega dinghies crossing the channel. Andy Burnham's hosting the President of France later, but the Tories have called the plans a joke. West Bromwich Albion let a 1-0 lead slip to draw 1-1 at home to Charlton. The Baggies found it difficult to break down their opponents and had to settle for a point. Harry Potter tries out the Sorting Hat and plays Quidditch for the first time at Hogwarts in the latest trailer for the new TV series. It will premiere this Christmas on HBO Max. And for the weather today, a mix of sun and cloud across Birmingham with some patchy rain later on. High temperatures of up to 24 Celsius. That's the latest. I'm Molly Hookings.
2: Sport. And here's your latest sport. British number one Katie Bolter admitted to a bad day at the office as she was dumped out of the US Open tennis at the second round stage. She won just one game against Karolina Muchova in a match that lasted less than an hour. Fellow Brits Jacob Fernley, Toby Samuel and Jan Choinski also lost last night, but Fran Jones is through to the second round. When her rain-delayed match resumed, she beat the Pole Magda Linette. Meanwhile, defending champion Carlos Alcaraz came from a set down to beat Portugal's Jaime Faria to reach the third round. Celtic maintained their perfect start to the defence of the Scottish Premiership title as they won 3-0 against Aberdeen. After the match, they announced the signing of Joel Vandenberg from PSV and Jordan Lutomba from Feyenoord. Five signings in total yesterday for Celtic ahead of this evening's transfer deadline. Lawrence Shankland scored twice as Rangers won 2-1 at Falkirk. And Burnley are still without a win in the Championship. They drew 1-1 with Middlesbrough last night.
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0: Cheers, Matt. Catch you today at 4 o'clock with Simon Mayo and the team, and it's National Spice Blend Day today. It's a spicy 8:33, and we're starting with something very, very hot indeed.

Yep, a double pointer for this morning's Spicy 8:33. Spice Up Your Life by the Spice Girls, preceded by Robert Palmer, John Taylor and Andy Taylor of Duran Duran. They formed the Power Station in 1985. And Some Like It Hot and a Little Bit Not So Hot, a Little Bit More Mellow. Simon and Garfunkel, Scarborough Fair, Parsley, Sage, Rosemary and Thyme on the greatest hits at breakfast.

0: Simon and Garfunkel, Scarborough Fair, Parsley, Sage, Rosemary and Thyme. Wrapping up our spicy themed 8:33 this morning. Thank you for all your suggestions. And then we've got 10 songs with a connection. They're all from 1 year, taking you all the way to Ken Bruce time at 10 o'clock this morning. Popmaster back at 10:30. We call it the Top 10 till Ken. And between now and then, you'll hear from Rose Royce and you'll hear from Nick Kershaw.
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1: A fire and rescue service investigation is causing limited access on Racecourse Lane in Stourbridge between Norton Road and Worcester Lane. Meanwhile, delays are building on the A38M Aston Expressway inbound from M6 Junction 6 with 20-minute delays. Also expect stop-start queues on the M6 southbound before Junction 8 for the M5. Whilst over in Wolverhampton, it's slow on Birmingham Road inbound at Grove Street. Look out for usual congestion on Hagley Road before Five Ways Island.
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0: Nick Kershaw, the Riddle title track from his second studio album on the Greatest Hits at Breakfast. Happy birthday to Denise Baines today. Lots of love from her grandchildren, Toby, Sia, and all the rest of the family as well. Have a good day. And coming up after the news at 9 o'clock, 10 songs from the year. It was a big blow for EastEnders. Ross Kemp would leave EastEnders and move to ITV with a brand new £1 million deal. Oh my word. More headlines, more clues, most importantly, 10 great songs from that year next.
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18: The top stories this hour. The owner of a Nepalese restaurant in Dudley is urging people in the West Midlands to support the community following last week's devastating floods.
20: We need to unite together, support Nepal from every angle, whatever you can.
18: That's Rishi Sopkota. He's collecting donations for the country's disaster relief fund at his restaurant in Walheath. His wife's cousin is among the thousands of people still missing. He says it's an incredibly difficult time for every Nepalese person across the world.
20: He was one of the pilgrims. He's missing since that day. That's something extremely sad for us. Obviously, every Nepalese, they are like our family members. We are gutted.
18: The UK and France are boosting police officer numbers on the French coast to stop so-called mega dinghies from launching across the English Channel. A surge team of 45 officers will arrive in the coming weeks. Immigration Minister Anna Turley has been telling us more.
21: Priority on all of this is trying to go further down the supply chain and nip things in the bud earlier. So I'm really pleased that we've announced this intervention today with more intelligence and judicial support so that we can disrupt gangs, use our intelligence, our data to prosecute more people. And to actually tackle the gangs at source.
18: The measures, which the Tories call a joke, have been announced as Andy Burnham prepares to host France's President Emmanuel Macron at Downing Street today. Experts are warning the unsettled weather we're expecting in the West Midlands this winter could last longer than they originally thought. The El Nino weather pattern, which could bring heavy rain, high winds and flash flooding, could affect us until February. There are concerns young people in the West Midlands are leaving education without the practical skills they need for work. Half of managers surveyed by the Chartered Management Institute say they've seen young adults with no understanding of punctuality or appropriate communication. And a new trailer's dropped for the Harry Potter TV series that's out this Christmas. In it, we see Harry putting on the sorting hats and playing Quidditch for the first time.
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18: A mix of sun and cloud across Birmingham with some patchy rain later on. Highs of up to 24 Celsius. That's the latest. I'm Molly Hawkins.

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1: Just gone 9 a.m. on a Thursday morning. Let's get your workday started. 10 great songs, one chosen year. But what year were these in the charts? Ram Vam 3000, Drinking in L.A. Rhythmics, I Saved the World Today. And Ronan Keating will feature in the lineup as well. When You Say Nothing at All. Any idea? Let me know. 61054. 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First to 10 is Texas and Summer Sun on the top 10 till Ken. But what was the year?

From one of the big blockbuster movie soundtracks of the year, Ronan Keating, When You Say Nothing at All on the Top 10 Till Can. Three down and seven to go. Good morning, this is Rossi. Simon Williams in Wrexham, I turned 18 in this year. Donovan McIntosh in Hampshire's very, very confident producer. He says, definitely, you're 2 years out, by the way. Richard and Pauline in Shrewsbury Town. Richard was working in London right by White Hart Lane in this year. And Rick H says, you just played a clip of maybe the greatest Eurythmic song ever, which I'm just about to play in a second, by the way. Well done, you've got the year right. Andy the Trucker, hello to you, and Richard in Enfield. New in the box in this year, Gimme Gimme Gimme in Holby City. The Vauxhall would launch a brand new car in this year, the all-new Zafira. And news broadcasting legend Trevor McDonald would become Sir Trevor McDonald in this year. And as Richard said in Sussex, maybe the greatest song the Eurythmics ever released, and here it is.

0: Oh, yes. Lenny Kravitz on the top 10 till Ken. Hello to Sam and Michelle at Balming Primary School in Maidstone and Kent. They're back in school and cooking roast gammon for the kids today. They're spoiled. Well done. You've got the year right. Tim Mack is on holidays at the moment in a very windy Cornwall. Got his first house, first mortgage, 39K in this chosen year. Hello to Sue and Doncaster. Hopefully I'm back on track, Mr. Rossi. You are. You've got the year right. Debs and Claire and Havant. We listen every morning. We play along. We think the year is. You are correct. Danny Lake in Guildford, along with Doomsy, who's 2 years out. Mr. Wilson, who was 80 last week, is 3 years out. But you, Danny Lake in Guildford, you, my friend, are bang on the money.
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0: 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Shortly after 5, that number will be picked at random. That number could be yours. 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
13: Limited access on Racecourse Lane in Stourbridge between Norton Road and Worcester Lane due to fire and rescue service investigation. Meanwhile, you may want to allow a bit of extra time because there's 20-minute delays on the A38M Aston Expressway heading inbound from M6 Junction 6. Also slow in King's Heath on Ulster Road south around Vicarage Road, whilst over in Darlison it's taking 10 minutes on the A454 at the M6 Junction 10. There's more on our website.
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Backstreet Boys, I Wanted That Way. Anne Fanning in Devon. I flew to Florida for the very first time in this year. I landed in paradise. You live in paradise, Devon. Tracy Fry in Southend on Sea became a mum for the first time. And KTH in Hartlepool, well done to you. That 23 to Ken is the time. Selena and Kirby, I'm listening to the top 10 till Ken, an absolute piece. The kids are back at school, and I played you a track from one of the biggest selling albums of this year, Come On Over. Other big albums included Boyzone by request, Travis released the Man Who album, and Performance and Cocktails was released by the Stereophonics. Kelly Jones and vocals, and the Manic Street Preachers would win the best British group at the Brits, and Blur were flying high in the charts with this.

0: Coffee and TV. Does that help you somewhat? 18 minutes to Ken. Frank and all the team at Downtown in Liverpool getting the year right this morning. Good joint effort. Noel in Pickering remembers a family holiday in St. Andrews in this year. Morning, Rossi. We're back from Turkey, so me and Ash are going for... You're 1 year out. Sue and Joan, 2 years out. And Nick and Dave are absolutely correct with their guest this morning. And still to come on this morning's Top 10 Till Ken, these two little beauties. Stereophonics, pick a path that's new. And the debut hits from Britney Spears.
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10: An accident has partially blocked the A5 Witherley Road in Mansetta, heading north around the Mansetta roundabout. Meanwhile, you may want to allow a bit of extra time because there's queues on the A41 at Junction 1 of the M5 in West Bromwich, taking 10 minutes to get through. Also, it's slow on Lichfield Road going into Sutton Coldfield at the High Street, taking 10 minutes there too. Look out for temporary lights on Essington Road in Willenhall because of electricity work. That's the latest. There's more on our website.
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0: 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And about 4 of them on smash hits posters in our bedroom.

0: Biggest selling single in the UK in this chosen year. Ogie says, my wife loves Ronan Keating. Leslie Ellison, Sonny Escher and Mark and Gould reckons it's from the outer edge of the greatest hits radio galaxy. It was the year that Haley Joel Osment famously saw dead people in The Sixth Sense, famously starring Bruce Willis. Brilliant. For those of you guessing, 1999 this morning. I salute you, 1999 the year. Up after the news at 10 o'clock, it is Ken Bruce. He'll have Popmaster at 10:30 and another greatest love song shortly after 11. I'll wake you up Friday morning, bright and early from 6 a.m. with the greatest hits at breakfast. Have a great Thursday.
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0: Hello. Hello, good morning, and cheers to Rossi. Are we happy it's Thursday? 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
2: The top stories this hour, the owner of a Nepalese restaurant in Dudley, who has family still missing in the region, says the devastation following flash flooding is unimaginable. More than 1,000 people have died and thousands more are still missing since the disaster last week. Rishi Sapkota is raising money for the country's disaster relief fund at his restaurant in Wall Heath. He says the support he's had from customers and the community here is very touching.
14: The disaster is in its horrific. So everybody into this restaurant, they're so kind. They've been very kind. Lovely words, prayers. So we are so happy to see that.
2: The UK and France are ramping up officer numbers deployed to French coasts as part of efforts to stop so-called mega dinghies crossing the Channel. Andy Burnham will welcome French President Emmanuel Macron to Downing Street later. Number 10 says the new pact with France has helped deliver the lowest summer for arrivals since 2020. Last month, Home Secretary Shabana Mahmood, who's also the Ladywood MP, insisted removal numbers are up too.
15: We've got removals of people with no right to be in this country up over 80,000 now under this government. That's a 52% increase since we've been in government.
2: We're being warned the West Midlands could see heavy rain, strong winds and flash flooding until February. Last month, experts warned warmer temperatures in the Pacific Ocean could lead to an unsettled autumn and winter. In the Championship, West Brom let a 1-0 lead slip to draw 1-1 at home to Charlton. The Baggies found it difficult to break down their opponents and had to settle for a point. And Harry Potter tries out the Sorting Hat and plays Quidditch for the first time at Hogwarts in the latest trailer for the new TV show. It's based on J.K. Rowling's first book in the series, The Philosopher's Stone, and will premiere this Christmas on HBO Max.
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2: A mix of sun and cloud across Birmingham with some patchy rain later on. Highs of up to 24 Celsius. That's the latest. I'm Molly Hawkins.
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0: Now, tomorrow is the day when £400,000 could be landing in your bank account. 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
17: The

of Train. On today's show, we have a holiday hit. Yeah, I know it's September. There's an awful lot of people waiting until the schools have gone back before they book their holidays, aren't they? Now we'll be playing a piece of music that reminds somebody of their great holiday of the past. Golden year today is 1978. We'd love your memories of that year, please. 78. What happened? What were you listening to? And your phone number, please. ken@greatesthitsradio.co.uk. In addition, we've got a love song at 11:15. Your messages for your nearest and dearest. All welcome. There's a piece of buried treasure at 12:30. And at 10:30, do I really need to say what's coming up?

Tracy Chapman, Fast Car. That's all very well. There's a 20 limit, I'm afraid. Never mind. Sean in Buxton says, my local deli had two pork pies for a pound. I said, how much is it for one? They said, 70 pence. I said, I'll have the other one, thanks.

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0: My Destiny, Lionel Richie. Lionel hasn't been too well lately, so we wish him better soon. The thing we have for you in 10 minutes, the thing that I did not speak its name earlier, I can now. Popmaster. It's not far away.
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Madonna on Holiday. Well, the hole's over for Zoe Ball. She's starting here next Monday, 1 p.m. Zoe Ball in the afternoon. But what will be her first song? We are asking you to put in your ideas, please. A song that celebrates new beginnings, something like that. Tell us what you think Zoe should start her show with, her first play, and tell us why as well. Email zoe@greatesthitsradio.co.uk with your song suggestion. Then make sure you're listening all this weekend to hear the choices of you and others. And of course, on Monday at 1 p.m, to see if you got it right. Zoe Ball in the afternoon, beginning next Monday at 1 here on Greatest Hits Radio. But next today, Pop Master.

0: Here we go with Thursday's Pop Master, and joining us first today from the Wirral, we have Lisa Snell. Hello, Lisa.
1: Hello, Ken.
0: How are you? You all right?
1: I'm fine. A little bit nervous.
0: Don't you worry about a thing. Tell me about yourself. What do you do?
1: I'm a retired mental health nurse, and now I work in Chester Zoo.
0: Oh, that's a bit different. That's lovely. Yeah, you enjoy yourself there?
1: Yeah, lovely. Out being in the fresh air. With the animals.
0: It's a fantastic place. Well done, you. Now, what about the rest of the time? What do you do?
1: I'd like socialising, meeting friends, especially now I'm retired.
0: Okay. Lots of friends, lots of activities.
1: Yes, and I've got a big birthday this year.
0: Whoa.
1: It's got an O. I'm only going to say it's got an O in it.
0: Just the one O, is it? Yeah.
1: Just the one O, yeah. So this is part of my wish list to be on with you today.
0: I'm glad we've done that for you. Well, let's see if we can make it a special one for you and get some nice scores here. Your bonus questions today, you can choose one of these. Teenagers or Australia? Teenagers or Australia?
1: Teenagers, I think.
0: Try teenagers? Right, let's see what we do with those. What do you think your score will be?
1: I just want to be in the double digits.
0: Double digits, we'll do that for you, I'm quite sure. Okay, Lisa, very best of luck to you, and here they come. The song Take a Chance on Me was number one in 1978 for which group?
1: ABBA.
0: Is right. 3 points. At what type of church did Culture Club sing about on their 1983 top three hit?
1: Poison Mind?
0: Yeah, the Church of the Poison Mind. That's it exactly, yeah. Right, lovely. Here's a bonus question now on teenagers. I'm going to play you the chorus of the 1974 debut hit for Cockney Rebel. What's the title of this song?

0: Cockney Rebel. What's the title, please?
1: I've got no idea. Sorry, Ken.
0: Oh, okay. It's called Judy Teen. Judy Teen. Which of these top 40 acts had top 10 singles in 1997 with the songs Susan's House and Novocaine for the Soul? Was it The Coral, The Eels, or Jellyfish?
1: The Coral.
0: Sorry, it was The Eels they had. Okay. In which year were these three songs all top 10 hits? 9 to 5 by Sheena Easton, I Die, You Die by Gary Newman, and Eighth Day by Hazel O'Connor.
1: 81.
0: Oh, 1 year out. If you'd stopped at 80, you'd have been absolutely right. Bad luck, bad luck. Bonus question now. Teenagers, in 1998, this singer was just 15 when her debut hit reached the top 10. What's her name, please?

0: who's that?
1: Is it Celine Dion?
0: It's not, I'm afraid. No, it's Leanne Rimes. In the early 70s, the top three song, A Horse With No Name, became the only top 40 hit for which group?
1: Horse With No Name,
0: They were called, don't worry, they were called America. Now, according to the title of Gary Barlow's solo hit in 1997, Love Won't, what? Love Won't.
1: No
0: guess?
1: No.
0: Love Won't. Bad luck. Love Won't Wait. Love Won't Wait.
1: Oh.
0: Right, here comes a bonus question on teenagers. This song, excerpt from a teenage opera, was a top three hit in 1967. It was recorded by Keith, who?
1: Keith Richards.

0: Keith who?
1: Billions.
0: Oh, no, afraid not. Keith West. Keith West is his name. Finally, the Ramones had all four of their top 40 singles between 1977 and 1980. Can you give me the title of any one of them? The Ramones.
1: Oh, my goodness. No? Oh,
0: bad luck. Well, you could have had Sheena as a Punk Rocker, Swallow My Pride, Don't Come Close, and Baby, I Love You. Well, oh, we got 6 points there, Lisa, so not your day, really. But you never know. It could be a winning score. That has happened. So
1: It might.
0: So let's wait and find out, because we're going to be talking to Steve Kirby from Bury in just a few moments.

0: Yes, it's Guns N' Roses.
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0: Here we go with round two then. Today it's Steve Kirby, who's from Bury, Manchester. Hello, Steve.
1: Hi, Ken.
0: How are you today? All right?
1: Yeah, I'm not too bad. Just having a brew and listening to you.
0: Oh, that's not bad, is it? Are you at work or have you given that up?
1: No, I gave that up last Christmas. I retired last Christmas.
0: Right, how are you enjoying it?
1: I'm loving it, to say the truth, I'll be honest.
0: Right, good. That's what they all say. Excellent stuff. And when you've got some time, what do you do with it?
1: Well, I've been a DJ for quite a few years, so I DJ on a Friday night in the local pub. And any jobs that the missus finds for me to do, I just get on and do.
0: Plenty of those, I'm quite sure. Right. Steve, I'll find you some bonus questions to do. We've got Australia or self-titled albums. That's Australia or self-titled albums.
1: Australia, I think.
0: Australia for you. Right. Well, it's a 6-point target today, but some days that can be quite tough to hit. So we wish you good luck with that. And here they come. Jeff Lynne has had well over 20 top 40 hits as the songwriter and lead singer with which group?
1: Yellow.
0: Yellow is right, yes. 3 points. How many seas of rye did Queen sing about on their debut hit?
1: 7.
0: It was 7. And now here's a bonus question on Australia. The last hit in the 80s for INXS was this song. It's called Mystify. But can you tell me who was the group's lead singer on this song?

0: Divine. Whose voice is that?
1: I don't know. Sorry.
0: No? Okay. It's Michael Hutchence. Michael Hutchence. Which group reached the charts in the early 80s with the songs Young Parisians and Car Trouble? Young Parisians and Car Trouble.
1: No.
0: Not getting that. It is Adam and the Ants. In which year were these three songs all top 10 hits? Men in Black by Will Smith, Isn't It a Wonder by Boyzone, and Un, Dos, Tres, Maria by Ricky Martin?
1: 96.
0: Oh, it's 1 year out. It's 97, I'm afraid. Bad luck. Okay, here comes a bonus question now on Australia. In 2005, Natalie Imbruglia had a top 10 hit with this song. It has the same one-word title as different hits for George Benson and for Coldplay. What is the title? Oh, what?

0: Title, please?
1: No, I don't know.
0: All right, that is Sheva. The subtitle, However Do You Want Me, belongs to which hit song by Soul to Soul?
1: It's Back to Life.
0: Back to Life is right. The songs Dance Little Lady Dance and Dr. Love were both top 10 in 1976 for which singer?
1: Tina Charles.
0: That's right again. And here's a bonus question coming for you now on Australia. This 1983 single was the first and biggest hit for a band from Sydney. Can you name the band and give me the title of this song?

0: Artist and title, please.
1: Oh, it's called A Little Girl, but I can't think who sang it.
0: Oh, that's bad. You got the title right, but unfortunately not the name of the band. They are Ice House. Okay.
1: Yeah.
0: Final question. In 1990, UB40 and Robert Palmer had a top 10 hit with a song called I'll Be What?
1: I'll Be...
0: Oh, right, okay.
1: I'll Be There Tonight, is it?
0: Not quite. And no. You're a bit out of time anyway. Right. I'll Be Your Baby Tonight is the
1: title.
0: Baby
1: Tonight.
0: Okay, anyway, you've got 12 points, Steve, so you are our winner today. So well done, you. And thank you for that. Just stand by for a moment or two, because we're going to be doing 3 and 10 with you very shortly. But in the meantime, sorry, Lisa, but it was quite a close game today. Nothing to worry about there.
2: Oh, well done to Steve, and good luck.
0: Thank you very much. Thank you, Lisa. Well, for you, we've got a lovely T-shirt, a one-year-out T-shirt, and, of course, 30 seconds of shout-out time. And as usual, that begins right now.
2: Brilliant. I'd like to say hello to my husband, John. He's in the other room. My daughter, Sean, and her husband, Joe. My son, James, and his girlfriend, Suze. And anyone else who knows me?
0: Well, there you are. You're done. You've forgotten one.
2: I'm a, just one more. My grand dog, Stanley.
0: Oh, right.
2: If he hears his name.
0: Okay, that's
2: right. He might react.
0: You never know.
2: Yeah.
0: Right. Well, lovely to talk to you, Lisa, and thank you for taking part. All the best.
2: Thank you, Ken.
0: Cheers now. Bye.
2: Take care. Bye-bye.
0: That's Lisa Snell on the Wirral. And so it's Steve Kirby of Bury. Steve, it's time for 3 and 10. Are you ready?
1: I am.
0: Okay, here goes then. Today, please, the titles of 3 UK single chart hits. 4.
3: 3 and 10.
0: Chris de Burgh.
1: Lady in Red.
0: Yes.
1: Fisher the Stripper.
0: It wasn't a hit. Carry on.
1: It
0: wasn't a hit, I'm afraid. It was one of his songs, but it wasn't a hit.
1: Yeah.
0: And, well, you got Lady in Red. Difficult one, this. Missing You, Don't Pay the Ferryman, Spaceman Came Travelling. There's some of the others. Total of 16, though. Quite a number. Anyway, don't you worry. You've got yourself a Potmaster board game. And, of course, you've got 30 seconds of shout-out time starting now.
1: Okay. First of all, to my partner, Angie, who's working in the office in the other room. My mum and dad, everybody at the Peel Hotel, were a DJ in Bury. My children, Grant and Tara, Sophie and Andy, Pat and Wobbly Fez, and also everybody that knows me. Thanks very much.
0: Right. I think you've covered the lot, Steve. Great to talk to you.
1: I think so.
0: Thank you very much for being on today.
1: Thanks,
0: all the very best. Cheers now.
1: Thank you,
0: YouTube.
1: Bye.
0: That's Steve. He's got a Potmaster board game. You could do that. You could also get, if you got your 3 and 10, a smart speaker and a 12-month subscription to Rayo Premium. 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As I say, next Potmaster, tomorrow morning, 10:30. Mm-hmm.

The Fabulous Quo. Remember that album there? Search of the Fourth Chord. Brilliant. Rocking all over the world. And now we're off to the Big Apple. To be in show business, darling.

0: Irene Cara. Fame, this is where you start paying. Yeah, I think I'll go for a deferred payment scheme, please. Fame.
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22: The top stories this hour. Experts are warning the unsettled weather we're expecting in the West Midlands this winter could last longer than they originally thought. The El Nino weather pattern, which could bring heavy rain, high winds and flash flooding, could affect us until February. A UN agency is warning the world's entered a danger zone as its impacts start to be felt globally. Its head, Celeste Salo, says having this information will help us prepare.
1: You can make decisions in terms of how you manage your agriculture system, your food system, your transportation, decision on energy, and so on. That is the type of action we expect governments, stakeholders, and the population to take in advance.
22: So-called mega dinghies crossing the channel will be on the Prime Minister's agenda when he sits down with the French president in Downing Street shortly. An additional 45 police officers are joining efforts on the continent to try to stop smugglers using bigger vessels. Andy Burnham's warned against complacency despite small boat crossings being at their lowest level since 2019. Minya Koibus is from the Migration Observatory.
2: It's likely that all of the different things that the authorities have been doing in terms of increased enforcement, changes to asylum, a returns deal with France, all of these things are likely to have played a role in the decline, but numbers remain high.
22: A restaurant owner in Dudley is raising funds to send to the relief work being done in Nepal following last week's devastating flooding. Over 1,000 people have died and many more are still missing since it happened. There are concerns young people in the West Midlands are leaving education without the practical skills they need for work. Half of managers surveyed by the Chartered Management Institute say they've seen young adults with no understanding of punctuality or appropriate communication. And Kirsty Allsop says she's on the mend after being airlifted to hospital when she hurt her leg on a beach in Devon. The TV property experts had been celebrating her birthday.
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22: A mix of sun and cloud across Birmingham with some patchy rain later on. Highs of up to 24 Celsius. That's the latest. I'm Molly Hawkins.
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0: Tomorrow is the day your life could change forever. £400,000 is up for grabs. It could be all yours.
23: That is unbelievable. Wow.
24: Sorry, I'm shaking. Are you winding me up?
23: I can't believe this is happening.
24: I think I'm in complete shock. I was absolutely shaking. I could barely, stand up.
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0: Not bad at all. If you've never played before, or if you haven't entered in a while, well, this is the sign that you've been waiting for. 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Then all you need to do is answer our call. 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

Bryan Adams, Run to You. Love song coming soon. Your greetings, welcome. Golden year after 12, 1978 is the year. Your memories, welcome, and your choice of songs with your phone number, please. Ken@greatesthitsradio.co.uk. Eddie says here, these driverless taxis are coming along. I don't know, are they going to have chat features built in so that they can have small talk and an AI-generated stereotypical cabbie accent? Could that be done, do you think? Oh, I doubt Ken Bruce in the back of the cab the other day. He weren't too happy when I dropped him off one street at... Seems all too plausible, Eddie. Well, that was so slightly worrying.

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Cece Peniston, finally. Finally. Last. It's love song time. Please wish my husband of 43 years a happy anniversary, says Julia and Artie the cat from Russell in Tunbridge Wells. Thank him for everything he does for me. Wish our fabulous daughter Juliet a very happy 29th birthday, says Angela Cookson. She's at work today, but I know she and her colleagues will be listening while they make beautiful books for the nation to enjoy. How lovely. Now, our wonderful wife Paula, happy 38th wedding anniversary. Lots of love, says Gary Myers in Burton-on-Trent. She is the most caring and loving person I know. Marrying her was the best thing I've ever done. Wish our parents, Russell and Sheila from Solihull, a very happy 60th wedding anniversary, diamond wedding today. They're having a church service on Saturday, followed by a meal with family. We're all looking forward to celebrating with them. Daughters Emma and Lucy, that is, sons-in-law Mike and Ian, and the grandchildren James, Olivia, Oscar and Jack. It's Sue Carter next. Her birthday is today. She deserves a mention. She'll appreciate it too, says her loving husband, Colin. Wish Stephanie Cresswell a happy birthday from Jason and the cat Shelley. And a mention, please, for my long-suffering wife, Tracy. Tell her I love her immensely, says Martin, otherwise known as Lobster. No pinching. She's the light of my life, the bringer of such pleasure to my otherwise miserable existence. Mother to our wonderful daughter as well. Please, a special shout-out for our sister-in-law, Joan, who turns 70 today. Huge Popmaster fan. Oh, good. Has an alarm set on her phone every day to make sure she stops whatever she's doing, which is usually gardening, to make sure she doesn't miss it. Tons of love from Joy, Dave, and all the family. How about a song for my wife, Tracy? This is Paul Stone. 43rd wedding anniversary today. We're celebrating by travelling to the Lake District for a couple of days. She says I'm her rock, but I think it's the other way around. I think you're right, Paul. Partner Lewis, Ashley's partner Lewis. Love him so much. I'm very proud of him. Love always. And a shout out to wife Anne Shields from Steve in Wolverhampton. It's our third anniversary. I don't often say how much I love her, but I do. I love her to bits. My husband Alan Prickett deserves a mention today. 49th wedding anniversary, says Jan in Thurmaston in Leicester. Tell him how much I still love him. And, well, this is from Alligator to Warren Chapman. A happy 67th birthday. Tell him how special he is. I don't think I'd have survived the last few months without his support. Oh, yes. Darling husband Mark Taylor, 21st anniversary. We are celebrating, says Genevieve. And the last one today is from Daff, working in Battersea, who wants to mention beautiful wife Abby. Her birthday is tomorrow, 3 weeks until our fifth wedding anniversary. My life has been fantastic since she became part of it and blessed me with two beautiful children.

0: Recorded by Art Garfunkel in 1975. It was an old song even then. I only have eyes for you. Today's love song. A good one. And we'll have another one on a busy day, Friday, tomorrow.
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by magic. We take ourselves back to 1978 in the golden year. Love to hear what you were doing in 1978. Did your life change dramatically? Was it a lot better? Tell me all about it. Tell me what happened to you in 1978 and your favourite song of the year, please, with your phone number, if you don't mind, ken@greatesthitsradio.co.uk. Could you mention our great friend, this says, Odette Hull. Wish her a gratis per födelsedagen. That's happy birthday in Sweden, apparently. Obviously, with your bilingual talents, they say this will be a flawless pronunciation. Yeah, if you like it all in Scottish. Love from the family at Blue Cross Charity, Heath Hayes. Thank you, Kenneth, Andrew and Donna.

Squeeze and Cool for Cats. Time for our holiday hit. This is where we play music that reminds you of your fabulous day at the pool, week at the pool, fortnight. If you're any longer than that, it's not a holiday. So yes, Anne, Claire, Stephen and Paul say this. The song that reminds us of a special holiday would be The Only Way Is Up. Our amazing dad, who sadly is no longer with us, bought us all, me and my three siblings, up from the late 70s onwards. He worked very hard to give us everything he could, which wasn't always much, but we had each other and we had him, which meant the world to us. Anyway, one year, he somehow managed to afford a caravan holiday for us. 1988, Valley Farm Park in Clacton. We were the happiest kids in the world. And every time we hear this song, it takes us back to 1988 and that amazing week away and memories forever. Dad always was, always will be the greatest man on the planet in our eyes, missed and loved eternally.

0: Yaz and the Plastic Population. The only way is up. Hope you enjoyed that, bringing back lovely memories. Anne, Claire, Stephen and Paul, their holiday hit.
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Dire Straits and the Sultans of Swing. Fabulous stuff. That came out in 1979, just 1 year before that. 1 year out. We will have our golden year. 1978 today is our golden year. So tell us what happened to you. Tell us your greatest moment of 1978 and the greatest piece of music you heard that year. On an email, please, with your phone number. It's ken@greatesthitsradio.co.uk. So 1978, then. After 12, it's not far away, so get your memory to us right now. Bob and the Wailers, right now.

Martin from Matlock has written to say, I'm sorry to be brief as I write here, but I'm really, really busy. I work in a factory making plastic Draculas. There are only two of us here, so I need to make every second count.

0: Neil Diamond's Beautiful Noise. The lovely 1978 will be our golden year in just a few minutes from now.
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19: The top stories this hour. We're being warned the West Midlands could see heavy rain, strong winds and flash flooding until February. Last month, experts warned warmer temperatures in the Pacific Ocean could lead to an unsettled autumn and winter. The World Meteorological Organization says it's the first time their forecast has been so unequivocal. Julia Cole is a paleoclimate scientist.
20: The intensification of El Niño closely parallels warming. We know what's causing that warming. It's the human consumption of fossil fuels. And so this gives us one more nudge, as if we needed it, but I think we do, to move our energy system towards renewables and away from fossil fuels.
19: The Prime Minister has warned against complacency over falling small boat crossings as more British and French police are deployed to disrupt so-called mega dinghies. Smugglers are increasingly turning to larger vessels to make fewer journeys. More than 1,050 officers will now patrol the beaches of northern France. A restaurant owner in Dudley who has family missing in Nepal following devastating floods last week tells us not knowing is heartbreaking. Over 1,000 people have been confirmed dead, with many more still missing. Rishi runs his business in Wall Heath. He says he's collecting donations there, with his staff even giving up their tips for the disaster relief fund.
21: Yeah, this is a time where we've all suffered. This is something beyond imagination. We all need to come together. Support each other.
19: Veterans in the West Midlands affected by the historical gay ban are once again being urged to apply for compensation 100 days before the deadline. Between 1967 and 2000, LGBT personnel were kicked out of the armed forces. More than 1,500 have come forward to seek financial redress, but the charity Fighting With Pride estimates around 1,000 eligible people haven't. And the first host of the second series of Saturday Night Live UK has been announced. Actor Jeff Goldblum kicks off the lineup next week.
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19: A mix of sun and cloud across Birmingham with some patchy rain later on. Highs of up to 24 Celsius. That's the latest. I'm Molly Hawkins.
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15: Make me a winner.

Going back to my roots. That's Odyssey. Here's today's golden year. We went with 1978 today. And we've got some lovely memories of that fantastic year, particularly first from Beryl Wilson. Now, Beryl says 1978 was the year I worked a summer season at the Haven Hotel in Sandbanks, Dorset. What a great season it was. I had the opportunity to stay on as a permanent member of staff there. However, I decided to return to Nottingham and start my career as a licensee at the Bodega. We were the first pub to have a disco upstairs, charging 20 pence to get in. Whoa, what an exclusive event that was. Well, 1978, 20 pence was 20 pence, all right. There were so many great records in the summer of 1978. The one I would love to hear today to take me right back to our disco upstairs at the Bodega, 10cc's Dreadlock Holiday.

0: 10cc Dreadlock Holiday for Beryl Wilson. Lovely memory of 1978. And our next one comes from Angie, who's in Codsall near Wolverhampton. Hello, Angie.
1: Hello, Ken.
0: How are you?
1: I'm fine, thank you. I'm very excited to speak to you.
0: Well, tell us all. Why don't you? 1978, what happened?
1: Well, I was 16 years old and I just got the results for my O-levels. And I wanted to be a teacher. I wanted to go to teacher training college. And I was one of the first cohorts that had to get their maths O-level.
0: Oh, yes.
1: Before that, it was just English. But anyway, I was rubbish at maths, really bad. And my teacher, Mr. Bray, said, oh, I don't know whether you're going to pass it. And I thought, oh, well, I could do resits and stuff because I'd got to pass it. Anyway, the night before my maths exam, I woke up early in the morning and something told me to get my textbook out to check up on what I could like improve on. I opened the textbook and it came to stocks and shares and I worked through the questions and I thought, oh my goodness, I understand it now. Cut to me in the exam and all the books were given out, the leaflets, and I opened the book and there was the first question was on stocks and shares.
0: Oh.
1: So I got the answer in my head, I wrote it all down, and then lo and behold, when I got the results, I passed first time. So, which was wonderful.
0: Oh, that's fantastic. So you just happened to get up in the middle of it because you were worried about it and you read up on stocks and shares
1: and
0: that's what came up.
1: Yeah.
0: Well, there you are.
1: It was amazing. And I was going to say, then my maths teacher, I saw him when I was in the sixth form. He came to see me and went, Angela, how did you do that? I didn't think you were going to pass. And I thought, well, that's rude. But anyway.
0: How very encouraging he was as a teacher.
1: I know.
0: Well, you showed them. You absolutely showed them. And you went on to do your teacher training?
1: I did. I went to Chester to do my teacher training and I absolutely loved it. And then I became a teacher in 1984, which was a year yesterday.
0: Oh.
1: And I was teaching until 2018 and I'm retired now.
0: Oh, wow. Well, so, that's fantastic.
1: So,
0: what a great story. Well done, you. Well done.
1: That's okay.
0: Now, a piece of music from that year?
1: Yes, I'm a big ELO fan. We go to Brum to see them most years, and we went last year. And so I'm choosing Sweet Talking Woman because I'm a very sweet talking person,
0: of course,
1: and
0: the children I taught
1: would agree with us.
0: Yeah,
1: I'm sure
0: you've proved it to us today. Thank you very much, Angie. Thanks a lot.
1: Okay, thanks, Ken. Bye.

ELO, Sweet Talking Woman. Certainly was. Angie in Codsall near Wolverhampton. A final request about 1978 comes from Rosemary in Boston, who says, 20 years old I was in 1978, enjoying meeting up with friends, going out and about to nightclubs and pubs and stuff like that. We were young and we were carefree. I even, she says, met my future husband this year, but it did take us until the spring of 1979 to start actually going out together. The music of the 70s, in my opinion, was the best, with so many great songs released in 1970, and I'd love to hear Hopelessly Devoted to You from Greece. So you shall. It's Olivia Newton-John.

0: Olivia Newton-John, hopelessly devoted to you.
1: And Rosemary in Boston enjoyed that, I'm quite sure. Hope you did too. 1978 was our golden year today. We're doing another one tomorrow, 1990. Are you going to be looking back with us to 1990? Please do. Send us your memories of 1990 and your favourite songs of that year. Right now, if you like, Ken at greatesthitsradio.co.uk. 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

I'm on the edge of heaven. Wendy Wilson is on the edge of a pool somewhere, I think sunny Crete. Yes, yes, she said we're either in Crete or Galashiels in the Scottish borders, but it's warm, dry and sunny here. Yeah, I'm guessing it's probably Crete, listening via the Rayo app, so we don't miss a thing. Please say hello to my boss.

The Cardigans and Love Fool. Well, now it's buried treasure time. And today it's Bernard Rolfe in Wisbeach who says, if there was ever a day to play this particular buried treasure, today is the day to play it. Why so? Well, you have to wait nearly 2 minutes to find out, because there's a very, very long intro in this, but it's fantastic. What a groove it is. The 3rd of September. So think on that, keep it in your mind, and enjoy this. It's The Temptations.

0: Just a fantastic recording, isn't it? Temptations, Papa's a Rolling Stone. The 3rd of September. Certainly, that was the day to play it. Well done. Great choice. Thank you, Bernard. Bernard Rolfin was the beach. That was his choice of buried treasure. Love to hear yours. If there's a special song, it doesn't have to be about a particular day. We'll play it any day you like. Yeah, your special song that doesn't get played on the radio nearly often enough, get in touch and tell us. Buried treasure, Ken at greatesthitsradio.co.uk.
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0: every woman. Richard Allinson is on at 1 o'clock with Lunchtime Anthems. At 4, Simon Mayo's Drive Time Show. Foodie Thursday today, Nigel will be in cooking lamb burgers with Smokey Harry Sal. Sounds lovely, as does Nigel. Jackie Brambles will be joined by Claire Sweeney. And at 10 o'clock tonight, you'll be joined by Andy Crane with his top 10 at 10. But next week, excitement mounts.
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0: McConnell's 74-75. 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
16: Yeah. Yikes, 1 o'clock again. Thank you, Ken. More in the morning from 10. I'm Richard Allinson. 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
19: The top stories this hour. A man's been found guilty of murdering a woman and dumping her body in a canal in West Bromwich. 36-year-old Cherise Bailey was found at Eight Locks last October. And reporter Poppy Anderlin says 65-year-old John Anslow assaulted her after inviting her into his home.
20: The pair met on Great Bridge Street before Mr. Anslow invited Cherise back to his, where he killed her. His daughter, Hayley Marie Ferguson, later helped cover up the murder and disposal of Cherise's body. She's been found guilty of assisting an offender and preventing a lawful burial. They'll both be sentenced at a later date.
19: It's set to be a wet end to the year in the West Midlands, with experts warning us of heavy rain, strong winds and flash flooding until February. It's apparently down to the impact of certain sea temperatures rising. A UN agency is warning the world's entered a danger zone as we head into an unsettled autumn and winter. Its head, Celeste Saulo, says having this information will help us prepare.
21: You can make decisions in terms of how you manage your agriculture system, your food system, your transportation, decision on energy, and so on. That is the type of action we expect governments, stakeholders, and the population to take in advance.
19: Green Party leader Zach Polonski has put himself forward to replace Keir Starmer in the House of Commons. The former Prime Minister announced on Tuesday he's standing down as an MP, triggering a by-election in Holborn and St Pancras in London. Parents in Birmingham are being urged to think twice before buying some sleep aids and feeding products for their babies. Safety experts warn newborns could suffocate, choke or overheat because of them. Tributes are being paid to former Warsaw player David McDermott, who's died. He made his debut for the Saddlers as a teenager. The club says he remains its youngest ever league debutant. And driverless taxis are starting to pick up passengers in London today. Uber's offering customers the chance to travel in them.
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I love a key change on a record. Got to pay attention. Nearly my turn. I know. Eternal with B.B. Winans and Bruce Springsteen and ABBA. Just the first three of the national anthems we have for you today. Thursday lunchtime, Greatest Hits Radio. I'm Richard Allinson. What have we got? We got tea at three. We got the nation's notepad. We got £400,000, which will be won tomorrow afternoon. We don't do rollovers. We only do winners. Make me a winner. Update coming soon. And as we're talking national anthems, this goes all the way to 11.

0: 1980, Diana Ross returns with the Diana album, made by the Chic Boys, and it's absolutely huge, on which you'll find Upside Down. T-Rex, Hot Love, we're talking 1971, the national anthems for your Thursday lunchtime on Greatest Hits Radio. First note on the nation's notepad today comes from Lindy. Stuff you got to get done by 4, Alison. I've got to get to the hairdressers by 1:30, or else I cannot leave the house without a scarf. Just tell people you bobbed Geldof, and they'll be fine.
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0: You're looking well, Bob. Hey, tomorrow, £400,000 could be landing in your bank account. It's the ultimate September boost. Just imagine, 400 grand, what you could do with that type of cash. Do not sleep on this. Time is running out. This will happen tomorrow. Secure your spot in tomorrow's draw. You could be getting that life-changing phone call tomorrow. 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Here's the deal. 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This is happening tomorrow. Why not do it now? Now is good.
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Tiffany thought they were alone in 1988. This is now 2026, and I don't think we're ever alone. Something or someone is making notes somewhere. Greatest Hits Radio. We're doing the national anthems Thursday lunchtime. Have you seen the new Dyson? You know Dyson, they do vacuum cleaners, they do hair dryers and hand dryers. They make the fans with no blades. They make headphones. They're good at moving air around. Now they're doing the toothbrush, but it's a Dyson, so it's not just a toothbrush. It's called the Dyson CameraJet Electric Toothbrush. And it's a toothbrush with a camera and a jet flosser in it. Yeah, a camera. The live stream you never needed, but you may find impossible to resist. And you can record live images from inside your mouth as you clean your teeth. And you've got to use their special toothpaste because it doesn't foam. Regular toothpaste, lots of foam and soap and stuff, and camera can't see a thing. So Dyson toothpaste, £8.50 a pop. Have you tried it? I haven't. I don't know if it works. I've no idea how much you pay for your toothbrush. But this new Dyson camera jet is £420. I'm not making this up. Almost as much as the dentist. Which got us thinking, have you ever spent a huge amount of money on something ordinary? And have you actually bought one of these toothbrushes for £420? Richard@greatesthitsradio.co.uk. 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WhatsApp works 0333 2020 402. Have you ever spent a huge amount of money on something ordinary?

0: saw Liam the other day finishing off a fag before going in the pub. He's sorted his act out, hasn't he? There was a time. 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A name drop. 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I mean, it's almost as much as the dentist, but there's another one. 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

0: National Anthems with Duran Duran and Jerry Rafferty. It's Greatest Hits Radio. I think we've touched a nerve here with the spending a vast amount of money on something ordinary like the 420 quid Dyson toothbrush. How about the Philips Sonicare Diamond Clean? That comes with a £600 price tag. Limey. And Philip B. Imperial Shampoo. We've found some stuff, and thank you for sending these as well. A 350-milliliter bottle. That's not very big, is it? About a third of a pint. It's 120 quid. For shampoo, Paul in Northwood spent a fortune on my girlfriend. Steady. All I can say is, oh well. And Louis in a hot and sunny Corfu, listening on the Rayo app. Welcome, Louis. We bought an air fryer when they were first on the market. Cost us 200 quid. And a week later, a whole 7 days, we gave it away to a friend. Didn't get on with it. Oh well.
1: Still don't know what I was waiting for. And my time was running wild, a million dead-end streets, and every time I thought I got it made, it seemed the taste was

0: David Bowie wrapping up the national anthems for this Thursday lunchtime from 1971. On the way, more on the nation's notepad. The stuff you've got to get done by 4. Tea at 3. You've got about an hour. And make me a winner tomorrow. Somebody is going to win £400,000. I want to take you one step closer to life-changing cash next.
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13: There's up stories this hour. A father and daughter have been found guilty after a woman's body was dumped in a West Bromwich canal. The court heard 65-year-old John Anslow called on his daughter to help cover up the murder last October. Our reporter Poppy Anderlin says Cherise Bailey was later found in the canal at 8 locks.
14: 36-year-old Cherise met Mr. Anslow on Great Bridge Street and was later invited back to his home where she was killed. His daughter Hayley Marie Ferguson helped move Cherise's body in a wheelchair before dumping it in the canal. The pair will be sentenced at a later date.
13: A Latvian national has admitted killing a schoolboy in a hit-and-run crash in Coventry more than 2 years ago. 12-year-old Keaton Slater died following the incident on Radford Road in June 2024. 23-year-old Dollar Alexanders was extradited back to the UK last month and charged with causing death by dangerous driving. The Prime Minister's put small boat crossings at the top of the agenda as he has discussions with the French President. Andy Burnham's welcomed Emmanuel Macron to Downing Street. We're being warned the West Midlands could see heavy rain, strong winds and flash flooding until February. Last month, experts warned warmer temperatures in the Pacific Ocean could lead to an unsettled autumn and winter. Julia Cole is a paleoclimate scientist.
15: We know what's causing that warming. It's the human consumption of fossil fuels. And so this gives us one more nudge, as if we needed it, but I think we do, to move our energy system towards renewables and away from fossil fuels.
13: Walsall Football Club's paying tribute to the club's youngest ever league debutant. David McDermott came through the Saddlers youth system and made his first team debut against Sheffield Wednesday in 2004. The club says its thoughts are with his family and friends. And the first host of the second series of Saturday Night Live UK has been announced. Actor Jeff Goldblum kicks off the lineup next week.
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13: Cloud and some rain later. Heavier showers overnight in the West Midlands, lows of 16. That's the latest. I'm Amelia Sammons.
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0: It's happening tomorrow. Somebody will win £400,000. If it's you, it will land in your bank account immediately after the call. Do not hang around. Do not sleep on this. Time is running out. The clock is ticking. Do this now. 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You can enter at makemeawinner.co.uk, which is where you'll find the phone entry details and all the rules for this network competition. This will happen tomorrow. Lines close 5 p.m. tomorrow. You just answer your phone to win £400,000 and we pay it straight into your account right after the call. Come on. This is your chance to win a lot of money. 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Now is good.
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Well, blame it on something. The Boogie might start. Be a good place to start anyway. It's the Jacksons. It's Greatest Hits Radio. It's Thursday afternoon. Live images from inside your mouth as you clean your teeth. You can have these with the new Dyson CameraJet 420 quid toothbrush. Almost as much as a dentist. Got us thinking, if you've ever spent a huge amount of money on something ordinary. Lots of people seem to have, and they admit it. Paul in Northwood spent a fortune on his girlfriend. The guy who invented the G-Tech vacuum cleaner, Andy in Stoke-on-Trent, spent over 300 quid on one a few years ago. He has his voice on the vacuum to let you know when the filter needs cleaning. So basically, it talks to you. The guy who made it talks to you. And Ed says, I don't think Dyson is all the hype, in my experience. I've seen the toothbrush in press photos. It looks like it's made of Lego. Other building blocks are available. And Bob in Leeds worked in a camera shop in the early 1980s, talking about spending huge amounts of money on something that's actually quite ordinary. When camcorders first came on the scene in the 1980s, sold lots at £2,000, which roughly works out at just under £8,000 in today's money when the annual wage was less than £7,000. How many did you sell, Bob? And what was your commission? Keep them coming. You've spent a fortune on something basic. 61054, make Richard your first word.

0: got to wait until he hits the high note. Yeah.
1: And I think it's gonna be a long, long time.
0: That's the one. Can you do it again?
1: And I think it's gonna be a long, long time.
0: Too kind. It's Elton, it's Greatest Hits Radio. A twist on the notice board we feature at the weekend. We're doing it for this week only, Nation's Notepad. And basically, it's what have you got on your notepad this afternoon? What is job one you have to get done by 4 o'clock? Because, well, you know what I'm doing till four. What are you up to? What have you got to get done by 4 o'clock before Simon arrives? And this being a Thursday, Foodie Thursday, sometimes you have a quick chat with Jackie Brambles, hangs around until 7 o'clock for some leftovers, nothing. Absolutely nothing. Maybe a crumb or two. That's all that happens. Because Nigel's stuff is really delicious. He's doing lamb burgers today. Cannot wait. We can hang around a bit later on. See if we can snaffle a few. But the stuff you've got to get done by 4 o'clock, we will get you there if you tell us all about it. Richard at greatesthitsradio.co.uk. 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WhatsApp works, 0333 20 20 402. Kate is in Sunny Polgooth, and it's the final tidy up and pack because she's heading to Bon Jovi tomorrow, whoop, and then flying to Dublin for some Guinness and a jig or two. This is the first weekend off that Kate has had this year, so yippee is the word.
2: Hey, hey, hey, hey!
0: And there's another one. Kate, have Belinda Carlisle on us.

0: It's Belinda Carlisle and The Same Thing. Ooh, 4 o'clock today. This is when Laura in the Algarve, who's been with us every day this week, is planning to be fully submerged, because in the Algarve today, 39 degrees. Oh, glass of Duro's getting a bit warm. Ice, Laura, ice. 39 degrees, so by 4, the plan is to be fully submerged. What are you going to get done by 4 o'clock? Whether it's cooling down with a glass of something restorative, or if it's anything else rather more mundane. Michelle at Agridrem needs to get her zoning done by 4 and a clear desk by the weekend. Planning for the weekend already on Thursday. I'm liking this. WhatsApp us, 0333 202 402. You can text 61054. Make Richard your first word. We will get you there by 4 o'clock, by the way. And email works, richard@greatesthitsradio.co.uk.
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Ernie Isley's bought himself a fuzzbox. Just fabulous, that lady. Greatest Hits Radio. I'm Richard Allenson. It is Thursday afternoon. Nation's Notice Board is, well, it's a twist on the Nation's Notice Board we're featuring at the weekend. Today it's the Nation's Notepad, the stuff you've got to get done by four, and this sounds important. I say it sounds important. Phil and Elliot have to finish wrapping the Pimlico van so that Jay can go on holiday. Is he taking the van, or is it finished for him? Or we've only got half the story. The rest of it, please. 61054, mate Richard, your first word. James Henderson in the AgriDrem office. I think there's nothing going on in this office. He wants to give Michelle a wave, because Michelle texted us earlier on. James now says, hello, I need a shout by four. We don't know why. James, once again, all the details, please. WhatsApp works, 0333 202402. And Deanne's husband has two things on his list. Get done by four. Number one, top up the tan, because Deanne's husband is in Fuerteventura. And then send Deanne to the bar for her all-inclusive round. Once again, somebody's not giving us the whole story here. We'll get you there. Whatever it is you have to get done by four, because you know what I'm doing till four. Let us know. Richard at greatesthitsradio.co.uk. Text 61054, mate Richard, your first word. And WhatsApp works 0333 202402. Depeche Mode now.

0: Vintage Depeche Mode, we're talking 1983 and everything counts. Now, what are you doing in the weekend? Zoe Ball in the afternoon, our brand new show. It launches this coming Monday at 1 o'clock. What will be her first song? Because the first song on a first show is a special moment, something poignant with a message. 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But what should it be? So email her, because she's here now. Zoe at greatesthitsradio.co.uk. 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They've been coming in all week. So this coming Monday afternoon at 1, see if your prediction for Zoe's very first record is the correct one. This weekend, we're playing lots and lots of firsts, and it's Zoe's first show, 1 o'clock Monday afternoon. What will be her first record? 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

0: Good one from the big guy, Barry White. It's Greatest Hits Radio. I'm Richard Allenson. Simon Mayo here, this being a Thursday, Foodie Thursday, lamb burgers with smoky harissa for the team. Never any leftovers. Another big 45, more confessions, and the last album of the week play, Sunshine on Leith, from Charlie and Craig, the Proclaimers. Jackie's back at 7, your most wanted anthems lined up from 7. The last great conversation of the week after 8 is with actress and singer Claire Sweeney. Andy Crane with another top 10 at 10 tonight at, yeah. Tea at 3 on the way. 3 records, 1 cuppa, 0 interruptions. And tell us what you order with your tea. Is it milk? In which case, whole milk, semi-skimmed, skimmed, cow, goat, oat, soya, almond. Or no milk. That's easier. Sugar. How many? Or no sugar, just straight. Lemon, honey? What is it? And tell me when you're drinking it. Is it at the kitchen table, in the garden, stuck in the car outside the school gates, waiting for the little ones to come out? And tell me who's with you. Or is this one rare moment of perfect solitude? You and a cup of tea. Where are you? What's in the cup? And who's nicking the biscuits? Richard at greatesthitsradio.co.uk. Text us 61054, mate Richard, your first word. And we're on WhatsApp.
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0: is Tasmin Archer. Got space for the number now. If you want to WhatsApp us, 0333 202 402. Tea at three, three records, one cuppa, zero interruptions. Tell me who is with you with this cup of tea. Maybe this is one rare moment of just quiet contemplation. You and a cup of tea. Where are you? What's in the cup? Who's nicking the biscuits? Richard at greatesthitsradio.co.uk. I'm going to start a website. You can text us 61054. Make Richard your first word. Very exciting. £400,000 up for grabs tomorrow on Make Me a Winner. An update next.
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17: The top stories this hour. A man's been found guilty of murdering a woman and dumping her body in a canal in West Bromwich. 36-year-old Cherise Bailey was found at Eight Locks last October. Our reporter Poppy Anderlin says 65-year-old John Anslow assaulted her after inviting her into his home.
18: The pair met on Great Bridge Street before Mr. Anslow invited Cherise back to his, where he killed her. His daughter, Hayley Marie Ferguson, later helped cover up the murder and disposal of Cherise's body. She's been found guilty of assisting an offender and preventing a lawful burial. They'll both be sentenced at a later date.
17: A man's admitted causing the death of 12-year-old Keaton Slater in a hit-and-run in Coventry more than 2 years ago. Dolis Alexanders, who's 23, fled to Latvia after the crash but was extradited to the UK last month. A judge told him he faces a very long prison sentence, which will be decided in November. More than 1,200 people are now confirmed to have died in Nepal following the country's catastrophic flash flooding. Authorities say more than 4,000 people are still missing, including dozens of British nationals. Meanwhile, it's set to be a wet end to the year in the West Midlands, with experts warning us of heavy rain, strong winds and flash flooding until February. It's apparently down to the impact of certain sea temperatures rising. Celeste Saulos, a meteorologist, she says having this information will help us prepare.
19: You can make decisions in terms of how you manage your agriculture system, your food system, your transportation, decision on energy and so on. That is the type of action we expect.
17: Tributes are being paid to former Walsall player David McDermott, who's died. He made his debut for the Saddlers as a teenager. The club says he remains its youngest ever league debutant. And driverless taxis are starting to pick up passengers in London today. Uber's offering customers the chance to travel in them.
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17: Cloud and some rain later. Heavier showers overnight in the West Midlands. Lows of 16. That's the latest. I'm Amelia Sands.
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0: winner. It's happening tomorrow. Tomorrow could be the day your life changes forever. With £400,000, that money is up for grabs. 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
0: 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You do that, £400,000 is yours. 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And then you do a funny dance, and then you jump up and down and scream. For your chance to win, hope it's you. 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

ABC, because it's tea at three at Greatest Hits Radio, Lee Bardell. Pint pot of builders, splash of semi-skimmed, plenty of sweeteners. At work on the office desk, job done, very nearly. Earl Grey with a splash of milk for Sarah in Brittany. Isn't the Rayo app a wonderful thing? Love it. And also prepping snacks for some friends coming over to celebrate Sarah's retirement. 41 years of teaching, all finished. Phew. Dave has finished the ironing mountain he started yesterday. Is that 48 hours of ironing? Or just the 24? Now I sit down with a decaf tea and one sugar. Brad's taking his tea Azerbaijani style, like the locals when he lived there. No milk, hard sugar cube between the teeth to sip through. Not sure that will fly in Aberdeenshire, but let us know how it's going down, Brad. And happy birthday, Kelly, 47 today, just been out to Skipton. Now having tea in the conservatory with lots of love from Mum and Dad and Patsy. One of those three is the dog. Tea at three on Greatest Hits Radio. Three songs, one cuppa, zero interruptions. Like this.

Tier 3 at Greatest Hits Radio with Van Halen, Sir Rod, CBE, and ABC. What is your cup of tea this afternoon? Nettle tea for Heather in Somerset, if that counts. And we've just had some qualification theory and a bit of discussion going on. If it comes from a leaf or a flower, it counts.

Going on. If it comes from a leaf or a flower, it counts, yeah. If it's strawberry and raspberry and berry teas, that's not proper tea. But if it comes from a leaf or a flower, yeah, you're in. So, nettle tea, Heather, you're fine. Leslie Adams in Yarnton near Oxford has just finished making 4 jars of apple chutney with apples from the tree. Lovely. Then we have to make our lamb moussaka for tonight's dinner. Loving the music during our cooking spree this afternoon. So at the moment, I've got Ceylon blend tea with semi-skimmed. Raise on the green tea with a spoonful of honey. Green counts, doesn't it? Yeah, green counts is fine. We have to be quite specific on this. Or else we get the coffee guys coming in. Trying to elbow their way in. That doesn't work. Tea for 3 again tomorrow. Round about 3-ish if you fancy.

0: That's what David Essex was getting up to in 1975. Rachel's had a rough couple of weeks feeling blech. So today she's got tired of looking at the same four walls and decided this morning to rearrange the living room. So sofa and chair, side tables and plants, they all get shifted. Skirting boards get washed and everywhere had a good vacuum. Then the pictures and the mirror didn't look right on the walls, so those got moved. Trouble is, once you leave the pictures and the marks and you move the marks on the walls. So I had to get painting. And I've also oiled one of the tables as well, because I think it looks better with a bit of oil on it. So I think maybe a couple with some chocolate cookies is well earned. I'm not sure it'll stay this way for long, but a change is as good as a rest, isn't it? Isn't it? Good luck with that one, Rach.
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which is the song she introduced and a special gig she did for us a long, long time ago. She'd just come off the tour that took about 2 years. They'd been doing so many gigs, and she admitted that sometimes one gig sort of morphs into another and one song morphs into another. So the title they gave that song when they were on the road was Every Day is a Winding Pretzel, because they were hungry at the time. That's why I love Sheryl Crow. Greatest Hits Radio. What have you got to get done by four today? Paul in Northwood is now sending apologies. He talked to us earlier on about the insane amounts of money you spend on really ordinary things when we're talking about that new Dyson toothbrush that costs 420 quid. And I said, have you spent a fortune on something basic? And Paul said, I've spent a fortune on my girlfriend. And now he says, I've got until 4 o'clock this afternoon to apologise to my girlfriend about the spending joke. Do wish me luck. Paul, I think you're on your own in Northwood on this one. Susan's granddaughter's getting married on Saturday in Wales. Susan's got until four to finish the wedding cakes. After that, pack bags, sort outfit before tomorrow morning's drive, which will take an age because I'm going to drive very gently and try not to upset the cake. So if anybody sees a Kia creeping down the M4 tomorrow, please be kind. Please give me a wave. Whatever you have to do until four, we'll get you there. Come on.

0: Soul to Soul with Karen Wheeler. It's Greatest Hits Radio. The Nation's Notepad is a twist on the Nation's Notice Board that we feature at the weekend. What is the one job you've got to get done by 4 o'clock? Because time is running out. We will get you there. Helen Webb's got a busy afternoon. She's trying on her proper notepad, messaging Greatest Hits on WhatsApp. And it's working. We're getting you loud and clear. And you've told us that you need coffee, you need a swim, and you need to read your book. Vital stuff. We envy your lifestyle. I've got to get back home with my daughter's 18th birthday balloons. Happy birthday, Scarlett, says Mum. Or else. And Richard, unboxing and labelling eggs on my croft on the Isle of Skye, ready to restock the shed of eggs for the locals and the tourists. So it's milky coffee with one sugar. My companions are the dogs Ralph, who's 18. Good on you, Ralph. Thistle and Walter, and the cat Jeeves, who was supposed to be feral, but definitely isn't. Don't tell me he's a magnanimous cat. He's a big cuddler and was mistaken for a panther in the distance when he was high up on the hill. This is Michelle on Croft 9. Bit like Cloud 9, but with mud. Michelle, keep going.
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Madonna, it's Greatest Hits Radio, and our final Nation's Notepad notice for Martin, who's all finished vacuum packing the last of the kit for the 50-kilometre trek he's doing through the Albanian mountains on Sunday, raising a hill of money for charity. Martin, good luck. You've got a little over 7 minutes.

0: awesome Talk Talk. I'm Richard Allinson. Thanks for sharing your Thursday. More in the afternoon from 1, and don't go anywhere. It's a Foodie Thursday with Simon on Drive Time right after this. Enjoy your evening.
1: 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I love The Boys Are Back as Jersey Boys returns for its 20th anniversary tour. 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

0: It's been reported that if we keep using water like we are now, by 2055, we could be short by 5 billion litres a day.
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13: The top stories this hour. A Latvian man's pleaded guilty after the death of a schoolboy in Coventry 2 years ago. 12-year-old Keaton Slater died after being hit by a car in June 2024. Our reporter Francis Wall is at Warwick Crown Court.
14: 23-year-old Dollars Alexanders appeared via video link this afternoon, speaking only to confirm his name and date of birth before entering a guilty plea. The family of Keaton Slater were watching from the public gallery wearing T-shirts in his memory. Early last month, West Midlands police arrested and extradited Alexanders back to the United Kingdom after he fled to Latvia 2 years ago. Alexanders is due to be sentenced later this year on Friday, the 13th of November, and remains in custody.
13: The family of a woman murdered in West Bromwich says she had so much life left to live before her body was dumped in a canal. 65-year-old John Anslow has been found guilty of killing 36-year-old Cherise Bailey at his home before her body was found at Eight Locks last October. His daughter, Hayley Marie Ferguson, was also convicted of helping him cover up the murder. A Bromsgrove mum, whose daughter died after contracting E. coli from swimming in the sea, says she hopes the new Prime Minister will take action.
15: Taking Heather on holiday to a beach in this country was something I grew up doing, and it should be something that any of us can do. And it's the fact now that we can't, and we can't do it safely.
13: Julie Mourns among campaigners who've handed in a petition to Number 10 today. It claims sewage pollution was released into England's water for more than 43,000 hours this summer. Andy Burnham's welcomed the first world leader to Downing Street since becoming Prime Minister. He and French President Emmanuel Macron discussed measures to tackle small boat crossings. And bad news for anyone who loves sprouts on their Christmas dinner. There's a warning they could be smaller and more expensive this year. Experts are putting it down to the hot and dry weather.
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13: Rain overnight, turning heavy in the West Midlands. Wet start tomorrow, brightening up later with highs of 22. That's the latest. I'm Amelia Salmons.
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0: Thursday's Drive Time, live till 7 o'clock. What do we have here? Okay, turntable number 3, is that? Yes, it looks like number 3. Very nice. A 7-inch on Polydor Records. So number 1 as well. Out of 1986.
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0: You've got to say that's a standout track.
1: It is.
0: All the way. What a way to start the program. Town Called Malice. The album was, of course, The Gift by The Jam. 1982 is where that came from, as you probably realised. Welcome along to the show. And on the show today, what's the buzz? Tell us what's happening. This is your chance to tell us, tell everybody, the exciting news in your house. Could be something at work, could be something with your family, could be anything that you really are buzzing about. So let us know about that. Two or three lines, absolutely fine. 61054, first word is Simon, or you can email simon@greatesthitsradio.co.uk. The Drive Time Drama is on day 8. Nigel performs another of the kitchen's greatest hits tonight. It's lamb burgers with smoky harissa aubergines, which Matt will pretend to like but won't.
1: No.
0: But he'll like the lamb burgers anyway. Yes. The confession today is called Can I Get Some Nasty Bass? End of the show, Three Steps to Seven from April 1979. And on the half hour, Matt with his sport and this fantastic pun.
1: I'm out of my head, can't take it. Since Udine gone, former ref Mike Dean makes a bizarre confession about games he played while officiating Premier League matches.
0: Is that got like a 12 certificate or something?
1: Well, no, not that bizarre.
0: Okay.
1: But, you know.
0: Anyway, details at half past. Can't wait already.

0: Getting to know Zoe Ball.
1: Hello, my name's Zoe Ball. I am 55 years young. I am a mother of two. I have an eclectic taste in music. I do mum dancing. I'm a Sagittarian and I love chocolate.
0: Ball aboard! Next stop, Zoe Ball in the afternoon.
1: I've really missed being behind a microphone. So I'm so looking forward to getting back in the studio. Also, I'm driving my family mad, sitting at home commentating on everything that they do and dropping tunes every now and again. And they're like, are you going back to work?
0: Zoe Ball in the afternoon. She's live and kicking in her new home.
1: It's just going to be one big happy family.
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0: in this half hour, in fact, the next 10 minutes. So if there is some exciting news in your house or at work, the thing that you cannot wait to tell everybody, well, tell us. This is your news written by you. So what's the buzz? Tell us what's happening. 61054, first word is Simon. 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Is it money time?
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0: Oh, yes, here we go. 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
9: 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I love
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6: It's slow on the M5 going north at the link road to the M6 north carriageway after an earlier accident. Meanwhile, in Sutton Coalfield, temporary traffic lights aren't working properly on Mill Street at Coleshill Street, causing delays. Also, there's a fire and rescue service investigation causing limited access on Racecourse Lane in Stourbridge between Norton Road and Worcester Lane. Meanwhile, you may want to allow a bit of extra time because it's slow on Aston Lane in Perry Bar around the A34 Birchfield Road with current to get through there of 10 minutes. There's more on our website.
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0: With orchestral manoeuvres in the dark, as it is instantly a much better show. And Enola Gay at 4:23.
1: What's the buzz? Tell me what's happening. What's the buzz? Tell me what's happening. What's the buzz? Tell me what's happening. What's the buzz? Tell me what's happening.
0: What is the buzz? Tell us what's happening. And Paul says, well, Simon, our buzz is that myself and my wonderful wife, Lorna, had an amazing time at the Sunshine Festival. 10cc, The Proclaimers, Tony Hadley, JLS, all incredible. Thank you, Paul. Glad you're buzzing about that. Alex says, the buzz here is that I went back to school today. I'm in year 10.
2: Oh.
0: I didn't do much work, though. I mean, you don't on the first day,
2: it's a Thursday as well, isn't it?
0: And you've gone up, you've gone up a whole year. And tomorrow, straight after school, I'm going to catch a train with Mum and Dad and Sister Caitlin from Southampton to London for the Bon Jovi concert at Wembley.
2: Wow.
0: And we can't wait for that. Alex, thank you very much indeed. William in Maidstone. My buzz is tomorrow is my last day at work for 2 weeks, off to Cyprus on Monday with my wife, Karen, and we cannot wait. Thank you, William. What is the buzz in your house? Well, Major Tom says, I've just finished chainsawing and splitting and stacking three-year-old logs. Ooh. Logs for the fire to keep warm this winter. It gets more tiring every year, doesn't it, just Major Tom? Like everything else. Andrea says, it was my birthday yesterday. That's my buzz. Picked up our brand new car today and we're off to Cornwall for a week tomorrow. Look at me. Lucky me, but look at me and my nice car.
2: Yeah, that's it is, yeah.
0: Kim says, my daughter Lily and her boyfriend Tom are arriving back from Montenegro today, where we had the exciting news that he proposed and they're now engaged. And that's exactly what the buzz is. Thank you, Kim. That's some exciting news. Nina says, just going to see my grandmother for her 90th birthday. Happy birthday, Muriel. All right, a 90th on the buzz here. And Phil in Worcester. After 20 years of trying, that's 20 years of trying, finally got Strictly studio tickets in the ballot for my wife, Kate.
2: Whoa, there you go.
0: And that is what's buzzing.
2: Yeah.
0: So if there's something buzzing in your house, Simon at greatesthitsradio.co.uk.

0: Okay, we're just checking in with you on Thursday, see how it's been in three words. What have we got here? School traffic mayhem for Mel.
1: Oh,
0: as
1: dear.
0: Their school run is back. Autumn spider arrival for Gillian.
1: Are they back, are they?
0: Yeah, you just have to welcome them into your home.
1: Do we?
0: Yeah,
1: I think so. I'm going to. Thanks very much. No.
0: They're not doing any harm.
1: I'll send them round to your house.
0: Okay, that's all right.
1: That's better, yeah.
0: Painting in sunshine, says Karis. Very
1: good.
0: Nice. Hot autumn vibes for Lil. And risotto for breakfast, says Les.
1: No thanks.
0: I'm not sure about that, really.
2: Sport.
0: Anyway, it's 4:30. What's going on then, Matt?
1: Yes, Liverpool boss Andoni Iraola says there is a chance that new signing Bradley Barcola will be able to play in tomorrow's match at Ipswich. Barcola last played competitively for France at the World Cup, but Iraola says he's come with the willingness to help. If everything goes well in training today, he'll definitely be available tomorrow. Crystal Palace forward Ismail Assar will need time to process the collapse of his move to Liverpool, according to his head coach Pierre Sarge. Like every bad situation, time does the job, he says. Leeds boss Daniel Farker says Joe Rodon will be out for a couple of months after suffering a serious hamstring injury in the draw with Brentford last weekend. The transfer window closes for Scottish clubs in the next half hour. Rangers have rejected another bid from Besiktas for their midfielder Nico Raskin. This evening it's the Edinburgh Derby. Hibs face Hearts in the Scottish Premiership. An odd confession from former Premier League referee Mike Dean tonight. He says he used to set himself mini challenges during matches as a laugh. He would see how long he could go without blowing his whistle or stay inside the centre circle. It was me joking about, he says. I got about 15 minutes once. While Dean may have hoped this is a hilarious one of the lads story, to critics, it smacks of a lack of professionalism. Argentina's FA have announced they will pause all league matches in the 10th minute this weekend for a minute's applause for Lionel Messi, who announced his retirement from the national side this week. This weekend's Italian Grand Prix has been declared a heat hazard race. Hot temperatures are forecast for Monza following the summer heat wave. It means drivers can wear a cooling vest during the race. Two Brits in action at the US Open tennis today, Harriet Dart and Fran Jones, both play second round matches. England's women are chasing 166 to beat Ireland in the second one day in Derby, and one match in Rugby League Super League tonight. Bottom side Bradford take on Castleford.
0: Don't you just, I mean, call me old fashioned, but don't you just blow the whistle when there's an offence?
1: When something happens, Mike, that's when you blow the whistle, not when you're playing a little game with yourself.
0: Very, very strange story. But thank you, Matthew.

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0: All right, it's 20 to 5. Counting Crows, Mr. Jones from 1994. And the classy vibes of Micah McDonald, Sweet Freedom from 1986. All right, in just a moment, the Drive Time drama reaches day 8. And all the details next.
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18: It's slow on the M5 heading north at the link road to the M6 north carriageway after an earlier accident. Meanwhile, in Birmingham, expect the usual delays on the A38M Aston Expressway heading out of town from the city centre to junction 6 of the M6, taking 15 minutes. Also, there's queues on Manor Way going west at the Grange Road roundabout in Hales Owen with a 10-minute to get through there. Meanwhile, you may want to allow a bit of extra time because temporary traffic lights aren't working properly on Mill Street at Coles Hill Street in Sutton Coalfield. More on our website.
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2: That's where you'd be. No. You don't want anything to do with that.
1: No, we don't.
2: It's ABBA, and now it's update time.
3: Drive Time Drama. Action!
2: Well, we appear to be on day 8. Guys, there's something wrong here. The hose pipe is completely dry.
4: Well, have you tried the shower?
2: I tried that and there's nothing going there.
5: What about the taps?
2: I tried those and there's nothing coming out of them.
1: Oh, dear.
2: Someone is about to get very close.
6: Well, I'm keeping it simple. Turn It On Again by Genesis, because there's no water. Just turn them all on again and you've got water.
2: There you see go, what happens. Yeah. All right, turn it off and then turn it on again.
1: Correct.
7: Well, I think I'm right. And if I'm wrong, then I should be right, because it makes far more sense than any of the tenuous rubbish you've come up with in the past.
1: I like
2: you,
1: this.
2: You may well be correct.
1: Here we go, yes.
7: So, I think it is What a Man by Salt and Pepper. As it's, what a man, what a man, what a man, what a man.
2: Man.
7: Good,
1: yeah,
7: I know.
1: Yeah,
7: you're
1: yeah,
7: the
1: yeah.
7: bloke. They're all shouting at you. Where's the water? Water man.
1: Water man.
2: I should be the water man.
1: Water man. That does make sense, doesn't it?
2: Yes. It does. And if and if Donna's wrong, it makes more sense than all the other rubbish.
1: All the other rubbish.
2: With.
8: I think it's No Doubt About It by Hot Chocolate. So No Doubt About It.
2: No
1: yes,
2: Doubt About It.
1: That is good.
2: That's a kind of smart kind of sherry
1: yes,
2: answer.
1: I think so. Think yeah, yeah, yeah. Expect.
2: Laura, Donna, and Janet, guess what?
7: Jogging on.
2: Oh, 333-2020-402. Can you do better?
9: The sirens are screaming and the fires are howling. We're down in the valley tonight.

0: We've said many times that the drama is not All Cried Out. All Cried Out is an incorrect answer. If you've got some other theory and some other song title, please feel free to call 0333 2020 402, but don't say All Cried Out. Thank you very much.
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10: The top stories this hour. A hit and run driver who fled to Latvia after killing a 12-year-old boy in Coventry is admitted causing death by dangerous driving. Dolas Alexanders, who's 23, pleaded guilty to causing the death of Keaton Slater more than 2 years ago. Our reporter Frances Walls at Warwick Crown Court.
14: The family of Keaton Slater watched from the public gallery wearing T-shirts in his memory. As 23-year-old Dolas Alexanders appeared before the court via video link this afternoon. Alexanders spoke only to confirm his name and date of birth before entering a guilty plea. West Midlands police arrested Alexanders early last month and extradited him to the UK 2 years after he fled to Latvia. He remains in custody and is due to be sentenced on Friday, the 13th of November this year.
10: A Birmingham man's admitted assaulting his ex-partner and two men after changing his plea to guilty. Andre Hancock's attacked her at her home in February before stabbing a man who tried to intervene and assaulting another. Andy Burnham says migration was at the top of the agenda during his talks with the French president. The Prime Minister welcomed Emmanuel Macron to Downing Street earlier on today. Parents in Birmingham are being warned some popular baby sleep and feeding products could be putting their children at risk. Safety experts say items like self-feeding bottle holders and in-cot sleep aids could increase the chance of suffocation or choking. Becky Guy from the Royal Society for the Prevention of Accidents in Birmingham is urging parents to check safety markings before buying.
15: Any products you're seeing that claim to make life easier, have a real think about whether it's actually necessary for the baby or whether it could be introducing a risk.
10: And love them or hate them, there could be a little less sprout on your Christmas dinner this year. Experts are warning they might not grow as big and could cost more because of the hot, dry weather.
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10: Rain overnight, turning heavy in the West Midlands. Wet start tomorrow, brightening up later with highs of 22. That's the latest. I'm Amelia Salmons.
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0: final bit is the bit with Rick Wakeman on, because he does keyboards on this track. There he is. Nice little Rick flourish there. David Bowie and Life on Mars.
1: Drive time drama. Action!
0: All right, rocking on day 8 here. Guys, there's something wrong here. The hose pipe is completely dry.
2: Well, have you tried the shower?
0: I tried that and there's nothing going there.
3: What about the taps?
0: I tried those and there's nothing coming out of them.
3: Oh, dear.
0: So let's try Thursday's callers, see who we got lined up here. Call number one is Wendy. Hello, Wendy.
4: Good afternoon, Simon, Matt, Holly and Susie and the team.
3: Very good, very yes, good.
0: Call
3: yes.
0: number two is Simon. Hello, Simon.
5: Good afternoon, Simon, Matt, Susie, Holly and the rest of the Right Time team.
0: Yes. Very good. Nicely performed there. And call number three is Rebecca. Hello, Rebecca.
6: Hello, Simon, Matt, and all the team.
0: Oh, very, very good. So rocking we are with these three. Rebecca, say hello to Simon. Simon, say hello to Wendy. And Wendy, say hello to Simon. And Rebecca, off we go. Do it now, please.
5: Hello, Wendy.
6: Hello, Simon and Rebecca.
0: Lots of energy and enthusiasm. I like that very much. Wendy Deacon goes first. Where are you, Wendy?
6: I'm in Burbage in Leicestershire.
0: How is it in your part of Leicestershire today?
6: It's been quite nice, actually. A bit blowy here and there, sunshine, no rain, so we've been fine, warm.
0: What's the best thing about living in Burbage?
6: Lots of nice pubs and places to go. We're close to all the motorways and all the...
0: There you go. Perfect. That's fabulous. What we need. That's very good. Wendy, would like a song title from you, please. What do you? What have you got for us?
6: I think it's Creedence Clearwater Revival, Bad Moon Rising. Bad Mood Rising.
0: Bad mood rising.
3: Oh, right.
6: Yeah.
0: That's quite good, isn't it?
3: Because, yes,
0: make a note of that one. Okay, bad mood rising. I like that. Because I get more angry all
3: That's
0: the way through
3: true.
0: The call.
3: It is, yes.
0: What's going
3: yes.
0: on there?
3: Yeah.
0: Inspired work from Wendy Deacon. Standby in Burbage. Simon Richards is our second caller. Where are you, Simon?
5: I'm in Basildon in Essex.
0: How is it in Basildon right now?
5: It's actually really, it's quite sunny, a little bit overcast, but a little bit windy as well.
0: All right. Well, it's nice to have you on the show, Simon. What is your song title? What do you think we might be talking about here?
5: I actually think you're talking about Waterloo by ABBA.
0: Because?
5: Because you're talking about a shower,
0: yes.
5: which has got no water. You're talking about taps that's got no water. Mm-hmm. Shower and taps normally in the bathroom, so you didn't talk about toilet. So Waterloo.
0: Water in the loo. Okay, all right, that's very good. No one's mentioned your B-Day for a while, Matt.
3: No, that is true. Good, good. Let's keep it that way, yes. Quite right.
0: Simon, thank you. Stand by in Basildon. And Rebecca Whittaker is our third caller. Where are you, Rebecca?
7: I'm currently in Thetford on my way home from work.
0: Are you not going to be in Thetford for long?
7: I hope not. I'd like to get home.
0: All right, all right. Well, enough. We won't keep you. Thank you very much indeed.
7: You're fine.
0: Okay, thank you. And what is your song title, Rebecca? What do you think?
7: I think it's Down to the Waterline by Dire Straits.
0: That's a very, very good song. I like that early Dire Straits vibe. Why do you think it's that, Rebecca?
7: Well, I think it's fairly simple because you haven't got any water, you're down to the waterline, and you're in Dire Straits because of it.
0: Oh, that's true, isn't it? There you go. She gets a double hit.
3: Yes.
0: Okay, stand by. Have you just lighted up in a lay-by in Thetford?
7: Yes, I have.
0: All right. Okay. So just we'll be quick. We won't keep you. Hang on a second. So Matt, we got Down to the Waterline, Waterloo,
3: yes.
0: and Bad Moon Rising.
3: That's true.
0: Do you have a prize envelope marked for Thursday?
3: I do have Thursday's prize envelope.
0: Could you hand it over?
3: And I will hand it over. It is all in purple today.
0: All right.
3: In honour of Timmy's Aura FC.
0: Timmy's Aura? Is that Timmy Mallet?
3: Timmy's Aura.
0: Okay, I think you...
3: Playing tonight.
0: Turkey.
3: In Romania.
0: Oh, close.
3: Yes,
0: really.
3: Very... same continent. Just.
0: Okay. So, who are the Timmy boys playing?
3: The Timmy's Aura. They're playing the fine bunch of lads somewhere in Central Europe.
0: Central Europe. Okay,
3: yeah,
0: very good.
3: Probably.
0: The envelope has been rent asunder, revealing a piece of paper that says, Wendy, Simon and Rebecca, guess what?
7: Oh, no.
3: Shocking.
0: What can I say? I'm disappointed on your behalf.
3: Yeah.
0: Wendy, Simon and Rebecca, thank you very much indeed. It's day 9. We reached day 9. On Monday, so you got a long

0: So it is an all cried out. You know, you can think about this over the weekend. Thanks to Daryl Dainton, who sent in his answer. He thought it was Kim Wilde, Water on Glass. It's not that. It's not Dry County. It's not Under Pressure. It's not No Woman, No Cry, or Waterfalls, or Tap Turns on the Water. It's definitely not that. And it's not Delilah. So once you've worked out a theory, I think Monday is the time to get in touch.
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7: Problems have cleared on the M5 North at the link road to the M6 North carriageway. Meanwhile, you may want to allow extra time because Bedworth Bypass is partially blocked northbound due to an accident. Also, temporary traffic lights aren't working properly on Mill Street.

0: Coleshill Street in Sutton Coldfield. A bit further away, there's a fire and rescue service investigation causing limited access on Racecourse Lane in Stourbridge. Whilst over in Birmingham, expect the usual 15-minute delays on the A38M Aston Expressway, inbound to the city centre. More on our website.
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0: Just checking in here with your Thursday, see how it's gone so far. First time pickleballer. That's great.
1: Oh.
0: I've heard a lot about pickleball.
1: Yes.
0: Have you played?
1: Not yet, no.
0: Good. That's not going to go anywhere, is it?
1: No, it's not.
0: Uniform bill extortionate, says Phil.
1: Oh, it is high, yeah.
0: Bon Jovi tomorrow, says Kate. Eclairs for lunch, says Mayhem. Lovely liquid lunch, says Ruth.
1: I suppose either one or the other,
0: it's
1: isn't
0: fine.
1: It?
0: She's probably asleep by now, yeah. Anyway.
2: A Latvian man's pleaded guilty after the death of a schoolboy in Coventry 2 years ago. 12-year-old Keaton Slater died after being hit by a car in June 2024. A father and daughter have been found guilty after a woman's body was dumped in a West Bromwich canal. The court heard 65-year-old John Anslow called on his daughter to help cover up Cherise Bailey's murder last October. Andy Burnham's welcomed a first world leader to Downing Street since becoming Prime Minister. He and French President Emmanuel Macron discuss measures to tackle small boat crossings. Experts are warning the unsettled weather we're expecting in the West Midlands this winter could last longer than they originally thought. A weather pattern which could bring heavy rain, high winds and flash flooding could affect us until February. More than 70,000 pints of Guinness have been stolen by thieves in Cheshire. Police say they made off with two lorry trailers worth. That's the latest. I'm Amelia Sammons.
0: Sport. Okay, so it's 5:31. Let's check in with Matt.
3: Yeah, strong reaction tonight to claims made by former Premier League referee Mike Dean that he would set himself mini challenges while officiating matches. He told a podcast that he would see how long he could go without blowing his whistle or leaving the centre circle. Former ref Mark Halsey says these comments damage the reputation of all officials. I have never heard of these games. Never, says Halsey. If he has, then we need to know what games he's done them in. It brings into question the integrity of all officials. New Liverpool signing Bradley Barcola has travelled with the team for their match at Ipswich. He's not played since the World Cup, but boss Andoni Iraola says there is a chance he could feature tomorrow night. Leeds boss Daniel Farker says Joe Rodon will be out for a couple of months after suffering a serious hamstring injury in their draw with Brentford last weekend. The transfer window has closed for Scottish clubs. Rangers have brought in striker Kevin Kelsey from US side Portland Timbers, as well as Stuttgart winger Badreddine Bouwanani on loan. Thank you. This evening it's the Edinburgh Derby. Hibs face Hearts in the Scottish Premiership. The summer heatwave has meant that this weekend's Italian Grand Prix has been declared a heat hazard race. It means drivers can wear a cooling vest during the race. Two Brits in action at the US Open tennis today. Harriet Dart and Fran Jones both play second round matches. England's women are chasing 166 to beat Ireland in the second one day in Derby. They're currently 104-3 in the 15th over. One match in Rugby League Super League tonight. Bottom side Bradford take on Castleford. And that brings us to On This Sporting Day in history. Big clue at the end. So on this day, Malcolm Campbell powered his Bluebird to 301 miles per hour on the Salt Flats in Utah, the first time a car had passed 300 miles per hour. King George V celebrated his silver jubilee this year. Ramsay MacDonald stood down as Prime Minister due to ill health, replaced by Stanley Baldwin, who won a general election but would oversee a royal abdication during his 2 years in Number 10. But what was the year?
0: I'm very bad at remembering all of these.
1: Royal abdication,
0: yes,
1: though.
0: The 20s and the 30s, it's all around there. Yeah. So I would say it's probably around 1933 or something
1: 1935!
0: Like 1935 is what I meant. Okay,
1: All right.
0: Sorry about that.
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0: So the Everly Brothers did The Price of Love in 1965. It was a number two hit here. Then in 1976, Brian Ferry recorded it on Let's Stick Together. And it was a number seven hit. That's Chris Spedding on lead guitar. Chris is now 82. There's a fundraiser running at the moment to support his family as he fights blood cancer. We wish all the best to Chris Spedding. Fantastic guitar work with Brian Ferry on The Price of Love, today's Big 45. On the way, Thursday's confession. Today's is called Can I Get Some of That Nasty Bass? And it's next.
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2: temporary traffic lights aren't working properly on Mill Street at Coleshill Street in Sutton Coldfield, which means it's slow. Whilst over in Stourbridge, there's limited access on Racecourse Lane between Norton Road and Worcester Lane because of a fire and rescue service investigation. Meanwhile, you may want to allow a bit of extra time because there's the usual congestion on the A38M Aston Expressway, heading out of Birmingham from the city centre to Junction 6 of the M6 with a 15-minute to get through there. Also, it's slow on Highgate Road through roadworks at Ladypool Road. More on our website.
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0: It's a Foodie Thursday, Greatest Hits Radio, and through the glass we can see Holly preparing all the food for us. It's lamb burgers with harissa and smoky aubergines, and because Nigel's somewhere else, so Holly's doing all the work, so she gets the glory. That's basically all we're saying. What a song from Earth, Wind and Fire, and Fantasy. Okay, send your confessions, please, as you get them to confessions@greatesthitsradio.co.uk. Just need a quick drinks trolley visitation before we go any further. What have we got today?
1: I've gone for a Pilsner lager today, 4.8%, so very sessionable. It's called Graceland by Tempest Brewing Company, and it's got German hops, Tango and Mittelfrüh, and it's got Heidelberg Pils.
0: You've got no idea what you're talking about there.
2: What's it got? Mittelfrüh.
1: Mittelfrüh.
0: And
2: Bigfrüh.
1: You can't laugh at me if you don't know what it is either.
0: And it's got Habsburg and everything else. Yeah. Anyway, today's confession comes from Sid. All right, Sid. Good afternoon, Father Simon and the collective of sisters and brothers. This little tale goes back to the 1970s. I was about 11 or 12. My mum and dad had recently taken me on a trip to London Zoo. After visiting the zoo, obviously everyone has to exit via the gift shop, and I was allowed to pick a souvenir. For whatever reason, I chose a 3-foot-long, very realistic, rubber cobra.
2: Oh.
0: Yes, we have more snakes in the confessional. Fast forward a few weeks, and this is like an episode of the, like a page from the Beano.
2: Okay.
0: Today's story is.
2: Yeah.
0: Fast forward a few weeks, and my nan came to stay. My nan looked like the spitting image of Alan Sugar, minus the beard.
1: What?
0: If you want...
1: No, that is a terrible description of your nan.
0: That's what Sid says.
1: No one wants a nan that looks like Alan Sugar.
0: Without the beard, which is even worse.
1: I wonder what Alan Sugar looks like without a beard.
0: No, let's not think about that. Well, it looks like Sid's...
2: nan. Sid's nan, that's what I'm
0: saying. She always had the front bedroom, which had a large built-in wardrobe. My dad said it was so she had enough space to hang upside down at night.
1: What?
2: She's doing very well at it.
1: Can't say that about your mother-in-law.
0: A pretty good joke for dad.
1: No, terrible.
0: I think dad is going to say, isn't
2: he? Yeah.
1: Dad joke.
0: One night after we'd had our tea, I went into the sitting room to watch TV and sat in the armchair in the corner. My parents were still in the kitchen. My nan shuffled in and sat on the sofa, then asked me to get up and change the channel. No remote controls in those days, kids. If you wanted to change the channel, you had to physically get up, walk to the TV and press one of the thunderous buttons to change the channel. It was exhausting. I think you might have over-egged there. Yeah. Anyway, a little while later, my mum announced that a cup of tea had been made and told us to come and get it. My nan immediately said, "Go and get my tea!"
1: Oh, Nan's voice.
0: So off I went to the kitchen. It was about a 20-step walk there and back. And by the time I came back to the sitting room, Nan had got up, shifted herself into the armchair that I had previously occupied. And she just sat there grinning. A while later, I was sent to bed. Now, in my room was the aforementioned 3-foot realistic rubber cobra. It suddenly occurred to me that this toy could be put to much better use. The spare room, which was occupied by my nan for her weekend stay, was opposite my room. The sitting room door was shut and all the adults were watching TV. Des O'Connor, I think.
2: Oh, yes.
0: So very quietly, I sneaked into my nan's room, pulled back the covers and placed in the centre of the bed one black, realistic, 3-foot rubber cobra. Pulled back the covers and returned to my room. The trap was set. The cobra awaited my nan. A bit later, the hall light came on and then the light in the bedroom opposite and then all the lights went out. And then, from the pits of hell, a sudden screeching and a screaming, the hall light came on. My parents came thundering out of their room. "What's going on? What's going on?" "There's a snake in my bed!" My nan says it was slightly brummy there.
1: She did go slightly brummy.
0: And that was when my parents discovered the cobra. Now, we've changed the wording a little bit on this next sentence. I heard my dad laugh. That was his first reaction. And I was described as, shall we say, a little clump of earth.
2: Yeah, yes.
0: "We will speak to him in the morning," said my dad. No real harm was done, and my old man and my parents have long gone, bless them. But I do seek forgiveness from the brothers and sisters for being the aforementioned little clump of earth.
2: Yes.
0: I suppose it could have finished her off, thinking about it now, with a shock like that. But it didn't.
2: It didn't.
1: Good.
0: It didn't finish her off. No, she survived for a few years. Okay, but it did give her a reason to yell and shout. Me also. Sid, thank you very much indeed. I'm not quite sure where we're going to go with this one, because it was a nasty prank to play on an old and frail woman. Well, actually, she wasn't that frail. She was quite fast moving.
1: Yeah, she was quite quick, wasn't she?
0: What do you say, Suze?
1: Well, yeah, I do think Nan was quite quick. 20 steps to get a cup of tea and up and in your seat. Like, you know, I'd quite like to see how Nan normally walked down the street. But do you know what? It made me laugh. The idea of Nan looking like Alan Sugar without a beard. I didn't like the dad jokes from the dad.
0: That was funny.
1: No.
0: She needs the space to hang upside down.
1: Can't say that's about your mother-in-law.
0: I'm going to use that one.
1: I'm going to forgive Sid. I'm not going to forgive his dad.
0: Brother Matthew.
2: Yeah, well, I'm going to forgive. My instinct is that Nan was in on the joke. She knew what was going on. She was doing the whole thing with the tea and I'm going to get in your chair. She was loving all of that. And then finding this sort of venomous creature in the bed. But enough of Des O'Connor. Finding the 3-foot rubber snake there. I think she'd have loved all of that. So, yes, I'm going to forgive.
0: Oh, really? So you think that she was perfectly fine?
2: Yeah, she was screaming
0: blue murder from the pits of hell. 610-54, please, for the people's verdict. And the first word is Simon. Forgiven or not?

0: might have a confession about your nan or someone's nan, or dad jokes, zoos and souvenirs from zoos.
1: Yes, all of those.
0: And plastic snakes. Confessions at greatesthitsradio.co.uk. But the people's verdict, please, today for Sid, 61054. First word is Simon. In the next hour, Lamb Burgers with Nigel, album of the week from the Proclaimers. And Three Steps to Seven is going to be April 1979. Coming up.
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1: The top stories this hour. A Latvian man's been warned he'll face a very long prison sentence after pleading guilty to causing the death of a Coventry schoolboy. 12-year-old Keaton Slater died after being hit by a car in June 2024. And reporter Francis Walls at Warwick Crown Court.
5: 23-year-old Dollars Alexanders appeared via video link this afternoon, speaking only to confirm his name and date of birth before entering a guilty plea. The family of Keaton Slater were watching from the public gallery wearing T-shirts in his memory. Early last month, West Midlands police arrested and extradited Alexanders back to the United Kingdom after he fled to Latvia 2 years ago. Alexanders is due to be sentenced later this year on Friday, the 13th of November, and remains in custody.
1: The family of a woman murdered in West Bromwich say she had so much life left to live before her body was dumped in a canal. 65-year-old John Anslow has been found guilty of killing 36-year-old Cherise Bailey at his home before her body was found at 8 Locks last October. A Bromsgrove mum whose daughter died after contracting E. coli from swimming in the sea says she hopes the new Prime Minister will take action.
17: Taking Heather on holiday to a beach in this country was something I grew up doing, and it should be something that any of us can do. And it's the fact now that we can't, and we can't do it safely.
1: Julie Mourns among campaigners who've handed in a petition to Number 10 today. It claims hundreds of people have reported feeling sick after swimming in England's rivers, lakes and seas in the last 2 months. Andy Burnham's welcomed a first world leader to Downing Street since becoming Prime Minister. He and French President Emmanuel Macron discussed measures to tackle small boat crossings. And bad news for anyone who loves sprouts on their Christmas dinner. There's a warning they could be smaller and more expensive this year. Experts are putting it down to the hot and dry weather.
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1: Rain overnight turning heavy in the West Midlands. Wet start tomorrow, brightening up later with highs of 22. That's the latest. I'm Amelia Salmons.
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0: In Greatest Hits Radio here. Drive time through till 7 o'clock. Then it's Jackie Brambles. In this house and food, lamb burgers with Nigel in just a moment. Album of the week from The Proclaimers, which is Sunshine Unleashed. Title track is on the way. And end of the show, Three Steps to Seven from April 1979. But just before, sorry, I've started on the burger.
1: You have.
0: It's very good. Before the news, a confession from Sid about the plastic snake that he bought. His nan, who looks like Alan Sugar without a beard. And the snake was hilariously placed inside Nan's bed with great consequences. Here's the people's verdict.
1: Forgiven, says Peter. 69-year-old me says absolutely not. But 12-year-old me says that's brilliant and I have to side with my younger self. Anonymous says, forgiven, it was your Nan moving into your chair that really started this whole thing, so I am on Sid's side. And Anne in Gloucester says, forgiven, if only for the description of Nan being like Alan Sugar without the beard and Dad's joke about the wardrobe.
0: Yeah, I thought it was very good. So, your confession, please. Confessions at greatesthitsradio.co.uk. There is a new hilarious podcast, which will be with you tomorrow afternoon. Subscribe wherever you get your podcasts. And coming up after Alison Moyet, it's another Foodie Thursday. Live with Nigel, it's Lamb Burgers

0: Zoe Ball in the Afternoon launches this coming Monday at 1 o'clock. We're trying to find out, what do you think should be her first ever song? Something poignant, something with a celebrity message? I don't know. If you have an idea, you can email zoe@greatesthitsradio.co.uk with your suggestion. And listen all this weekend to hear your choices, because we'll be playing them out. And this coming Monday at 1 o'clock, it's the big day. You can tune in to see if you got it absolutely right. 10 minutes after 6 o'clock. It's a Foodie Thursday, and we've already started on the burgers. Nigel is normally in the studio, as you know, but he's at the World Cheese Awards again, aren't you? Something like that?
1: No, that'll be November. I'm in Harrogate, the showground no less, tasting some fabulous, deliciously Yorkshire entrants for this year's Taste Yorkshire competition. Three days of it, so feeling quite full. But I did think this combination would tick your culinary box, Simon. Maybe less so for Matt. Let's see. Great time to eat lamb. I've had a summer to graze, and let's hope we get some more barbecue weather. As this dish, you can make it indoors or out.
0: Indoors, Nigel. Indoors. It's too subtle to make outdoors. Lamb burgers, smoky harissa, aubergine, and tahini mayo. My old granduncle, I think he was. This needs to be made properly inside. I think everyone knows that. Anyway, carry on. Why are we doing this?
1: Well, because it's an excellent Piper's Farm recipe. It's from the Sustainable Meat book. That's co-authored by Abby Allen and Rachel Lovell. Abby is a cook championing sustainable seasonal British produce. As you can see from her website, Abby loves chock full of recipes and slow food advocacy. Rachel grew up on a Devon farm and is a journalist specialising in food and farming. They'll definitely approve of our grass-fed Welsh lamb from Hindwell Farm Shop, and that's run by husband and wife team. That's John and Jess Goodwin in the Radnor Valley in Powys, Mid Wales, on the Herefordshire border, both from generations of Welsh farmers. Although, actually, Jess, in a former life, she was an equine dentist, worked in America and New Zealand, and she created a bit of time in a regime to play hockey for Wales, as you do. And the Goodwins have installed Wales's first on-farm automated meat vending facility, part of their farm shop. So rock up between 6 a.m. in the morning, 11 p.m. at night, and help yourself to Welsh lamb, as pork and beef, all from their own farm. Brilliant farmers, as you might imagine. And this year, their Welsh leg of lamb picked up 3 Great Taste Award stars and is up for a Golden Fork accolade for the best product from Wales. The intention is that 20-year-old son George is going to join Jess and John in the business. Yeah, to spread the workload, because they're cream crackers, as you might
0: know. Well, that'll be up to George. He might have other ideas. But anyway, yes.
1: No, he won't.
0: Interesting. Only he may well do. Anyway, but this is all very well. And we all know that, you know, burgers, you know, they come and they go. Overwhelmingly, they're disappointing. However, what makes this, as far as you're concerned, one of the kitchen's greatest hits?
1: Well, these lamb burgers, they are incredibly tasty. And having lamb, as good as this, helps, but it also pairs brilliantly with a spice mixture, toasted black peppercorns, cumin and coriander seeds, which I pounded into a pestle of mortar in it, indeed, and added to nigella seeds, crushed garlic, chipotle, chili flakes, olive oil, salt and pepper. Mix this lot with a Welsh lamb mince to make 4 chunky burgers. So either cook them on a hot barbecue or a griddle pan on the stove until sizzling. But they've got to be moist, that's important as well. And then I made the harissa, the fiery red chili rich, and it's indeed it is. It's North African sauce, the recipe, which is on my website, but I won't judge you if you buy your own favourite one. I also use the harissa to cover the aubergine slices, which I barbecued for 8 minutes on each side until...
0: Were you covering the aubergine slices to confuse Matt, make him think that they weren't there?
1: Well, that was it. Anything just to deflect him on that one, but I know he likes a bit of heat. And the burgers, I pop one into each sesame meat top burger. Thank you very much, Holly, for prepping all of that. Cut them sideways, she did, followed by a couple of slices of the aubergine, generous dollop of tahini mayo, drizzle of olive oil if you fancy it, and a teaspoon of harissa. Mayo is simplicity itself in life,
0: thanks.
1: Generally. There you go. Very simple. We like a simple thing in life. Being a mixture of lemon zest and juice, grated garlic, sesame-rich tahini, and plenty of more mayo.
0: More mayo is the secret to life. Okay, very good. Matt, what do you make of your lamb burger?
2: I have finished it very quickly. Inhaled that. Very nice, Nige. Well done. I love it's the dressing, isn't it, Nige? It's that tahini mayo and the other, the harissa thing.
0: The aubergine.
2: And the aubergines, all of them combined on top of the burger. So, yes, great. Well done.
0: Suze, what do you make of your lamb burger?
3: I really love lamb burgers, Nigel, and it is really tasty. The aubergine's really nice, and, you know, you can't even taste that they're there, which is a great thing if you don't like aubergines. It was quite spicy. It's made my nose run a little bit, but very, very lovely, Nigel.
0: And what are we drinking with it, Nigel?
1: Good, and yeah, Welsh lamb, of course, Suze. Right, first up, it's alcohol-free, award-winning, not guilty red blend. It's a wine made of a Baronga Hill winery in New South Wales, which is powered by wind and solar energy. Not the whole of New South Wales, just the winery. And the label has a fox holding up its arrest card in a police lineup. And in the range, there's a panda doing the honours on their rosé label and a French bulldog for the Pinot Grigio. I know, surreal. I hope you might be picking up raspberries and black cherries, maybe a hint of chocolate.
0: Not really.
1: If you like it, you can shell out £7 at the alcohol-free company. Now, alongside that, 13% red is a Famille Fabre Lux Levis. It's no sulfur added Sanso. Light and bright, which is what Lux Levis translates as. Red wine, you can chill slightly. That's what Holly's kindly done. And just to highlight the red fruit notes, the Fabre family have had vineyards since 1605 and currently own 5 chateaux. Good to them. Well done. Ours is from Vintage Roots, which celebrates 40 years of championing organic and ethically made wines in Britain. Bravo.
0: Suze, what are you picking there?
3: I love a chilled red, Nige, so I'm going to go with the Sanso.
0: The Sanso. Matt, what are you going to go for?
2: Yes, the ethically, the second one. Very nice.
1: The ethically cleansed.
0: Beautiful one.
2: Beautiful, yes.
0: Okay, very good. All the details on Nigel's incomprehensible social media and website.
1: NigelBarden.com and at Nigel Barden.
0: What are we doing next week?
1: Oh, yes. It's going to be in the studio for a roasted chalk stream trout. Yeah, bring it on. What? Fennel herbs and citrus. I bet you can hardly wait.
0: Okay, thanks. Dear. Bye.

0: Nigel's recipe came from Piper's Farm, the sustainable meat book by Abby Allen and Rachel Lavelle. And the drinks were the alcohol-free Not Guilty Red blend from the Baronga Hill Winery, New South Wales. And the alcoholic wine was the 13% Famille Fabre Lux Levis Sanso. Thanks to Nigel. We'll be back next week. And after Steve Harley and a few messages, it's the 624 Dance Floor.
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4: Queues are building on the A449 Wolverhampton Road at the Himley Crossroads due to an accident causing partial blockage. Meanwhile, you may want to allow a bit of extra time because there's a broken down van blocking one lane on Stourbridge Road northbound at Hartley Lane in Belbroughton with congestion back to M5 Junction 4. Also look out for delays in Sutton Coldfield where temporary traffic lights aren't working properly on Mill Street at Coleshill Street. A bit further away, there's an accident partially blocking Kits Green Road at Ridpool Road with bus 14 on diversion. More on our website.
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5: 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Sound like this.
8: Yeah, just looking at the clock, and it's definitely time that everybody stop work, obviously, unless you're on a late shift, in which case, don't carry on. And we're just 2 minutes late for the 6:24.
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0: On the dance floor tonight with Gloria Jones from 1965 and Brothers in Rhythm from 1991. And on the way, it's our album of the week.
1: A Latvian man's pleaded guilty after the death of a schoolboy in Coventry 2 years ago. 12-year-old Keaton Slater died after being hit by a car in June 2024. A father and daughter have been found guilty after a woman's body was dumped in a West Bromwich canal. The court heard 65-year-old John Anslow called on his daughter to help cover up Cherise Bailey's murder last October. Andy Burnham's welcomed a first world leader to Downing Street since becoming Prime Minister. He and French President Emmanuel Macron discuss measures to tackle small boat crossings. Experts are warning the unsettled weather we're expecting in the West Midlands this winter could last longer than they originally thought. A weather pattern which could bring heavy rain, high winds and flash flooding could affect us until February. More than 70,000 pints of Guinness have been stolen by thieves in Cheshire. Police say they made off with two lorry trailers worth. That's the latest. I'm Amelia Sammons.
2: Sport.
0: Okay, well, it's 6:33, high time for Matt.
3: Yes, Mike Deans claims that he would set himself mini challenges while officiating Premier League matches. Have drawn a strong reaction tonight. Dean says he would see how long he could go without blowing his whistle or leaving the centre circle. He claims to have lasted 20 minutes in some games. Fellow former ref Mark Halsey doubts it happened, saying it's impossible to go 5 minutes, let alone 20, without blowing your whistle. But if he has, we need to know what games and how many. Gabriel Martinelli has left Arsenal for Saudi club Al Hilal for £60 million. He spent 7 years at Arsenal, but was not part of Mikel Arteta's plans for this season. Richarlison has been left out of Tottenham's Premier League squad amid rumours he could be on his way to Turkey. Leeds boss Daniel Farke says Joe Rodon will be out for a couple of months after suffering a hamstring injury in their draw with Brentford last weekend. The transfer window's closed for Scottish clubs tonight. Rangers have brought in striker Kevin Kelsey from US side Portland Timbers, as well as Stuttgart winger Badreddine Bouanani on loan. This evening is the Edinburgh Derby. Hibs face Hearts in the Scottish Premiership. This weekend's Italian Grand Prix has been declared a heat hazard race. It means drivers can wear a cooling vest during the race. Two Brits in action at the US Open tennis today. Harriet Dart has lost the first set 6-2 to Mary Buskova. Fran Jones faces Iva Jovic later. England's women have beaten Ireland by 6 wickets in the second one day at Derby. One match in Rugby League Super League tonight. Bottom side Bradford take on Castleford. And finally, congratulations to German side Osnabrück, who came up with an impressive TIFO to illustrate how supporting them is ups and downs. They had a roller coaster built on fabric travelling across the stands. A feat of engineering. They then lost 4-1 to Bayern Munich.
0: All right, thank you, Matt.
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0: Edinburgh Derby, you say? Right. 12th of September, 1988. New on Chrysalis Records, Sunshine on Leith, the second album from the Proclaimers.

0: Well, even though there isn't sunshine on leave tonight, light rain, gentle breeze, 16 degrees. Still a magnificent song, particularly ahead of the Edinburgh Derby. Sunshine on Leith, our album of the week from 12th of September 1988, produced by Pete Wingfield. And we play you the title track. Okay, on the way, it's our three steps to seven. 1st of April 1979, next.
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1: The A449 Hull Beach Road is blocked southbound from Himley to Walheath due to an accident, whilst over in Bellbroughton there's one lane blocked with long delays on Stourbridge Road northbound at Hartley Lane because of a broken down van. Meanwhile in Sutton Coldfield, faulty temporary traffic lights are causing delays on Mill Street at Coles Hill Street. Also Kits Green Road is partially blocked at Ridpool Road with diversions affecting Bus 14. Look out for limited access on Racecourse Lane in Stourbridge between Norton Road and Worcester Lane due to fire and rescue service investigations.
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0: Exactly, quarter to seven, three steps to seven. Tonight, it's April the 1st, 1979. Step three.

The UK's biggest selling single of 1979, number one for 6 weeks, Mike Batt's Bright Eyes, as sung by Art Garfunkel. But this week, April the 1st, 1979, it's at number three. Meantime, at number two, They Want You as a New Recruit, for sure.

April 1979, Elvis Costello and Oliver's Army number 10, Players Association, Turn the Music Up at 9, Dire Straits Sons of Swing at 8, Lena Lovitch, Lucky Number at 7, Squeeze, Call for Cats at 6, Sex Pistols, Something Else at 5, Chic, I Want Your Love at 4, Art Garfunkel's Bright Eyes at 3, and you just heard at number 2, The Village People, of course, and In the Navy, and we have a classic number 1.

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17: The top stories this hour: a hit and run driver who fled to Latvia after killing a 12-year-old boy in Coventry is admitted causing death by dangerous driving. Dolas Alexanders, who's 23, pleaded guilty to causing the death of Keaton Slater, more than 2 years ago. Our reporter Frances Walls at Warwick Crown Court.
1: The family of Keaton Slater watched from the public gallery wearing T-shirts in his memory as 23-year-old Dollars Alexanders appeared before the court via video link this afternoon. Alexanders spoke only to confirm his name and date of birth before entering a guilty plea. West Midlands police arrested Alexanders early last month and extradited him to the UK 2 years after he fled to Latvia. He remains in custody and is due to be sentenced on Friday, the 13th of November this year.
17: A Birmingham man's admitted assaulting his ex-partner and two men after changing his plea to guilty. Andre Hancock's attacked her at a home in February before stabbing a man who tried to intervene and assaulting another. Andy Burnham says migration was at the top of the agenda during his talks with the French president. The Prime Minister welcomed Emmanuel Macron to Downing Street earlier on today. Parents in Birmingham are being warned some popular baby sleep and feeding products could be putting their children at risk. Safety experts say items like self-feeding bottle holders and in-cot sleep aids could increase the chance of suffocation or choking. Becky Guy from the Royal Society for the Prevention of Accidents in Birmingham is urging parents to check safety markings before buying.
18: Any products you're seeing that claim to make life easier have a real think about whether it's actually necessary for the baby or whether it could be introducing a risk.
17: And love them or hate them, there could be a little less sprout on your Christmas dinner this year. Experts are warning they might not grow as big and could cost more because of the hot, dry weather.
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17: Rain overnight, turning heavy in the West Midlands. Wet start tomorrow, brightening up later with highs of 22. That's the latest. I'm Amelia Salmons.

Greatest Hits Radio from M People. That's One Night in Heaven. That one's especially for Harry in Reading, who says, Heather Small is such a powerhouse. I love her vocal range and her sassiness on stage. I watched her at Rewind a couple of years ago. She's absolutely brilliant, Harry. You're not wrong there. Before that, we heard The Clash with Should I Stay or Should I Go? This indecision's killing me. And we kicked off the show tonight in 1974 with Paul McCartney and Wings with Jet. Three crackers to get your Thursday night chill started. How's it going? Jackie Brambles with you through till 10. It's weekend eve. We made it. And relax. My pleasure to bring you 3 hours of brilliant music this evening. Plus, coming up at 8, get your jazz hands at the ready. Cast your mind back to Brookside and step carefully on them there cobbles of Corrie. As actress and musical star, Claire Sweeney is our special guest, taking us on a wander through her most meaningful musical memories for our great conversation. But right now, your favourite greatest hits continue. Eddie Grant getting stroppy on the dance floor on the way. And this is ELO.

0: from 1982, I Don't Want to Dance from Eddie Grant. Before that, Living Thing from the Electric Light Orchestra, to give Yellow their full name.
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0: Folks, £400,000 up for grabs this Friday. That'd be tomorrow. And it could be landing in your bank account. You could chase the summer all year round and never feel the rain again. But you have to be in it to win it. So don't leave it to the last moment. Do enter now. And you do that by texting the word CASH, C-A-S-H, to 61054. 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Lines close at 5 p.m. on Friday. That is tomorrow. Answer your phone, and if it's us on the other end, guess what? You've got 400 grand paid straight into your account after the call. Just text CASH to 61054, and the very, very best of luck.
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4: 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Thanks for waiting for me, boys. The home of Zoe Ball in the Afternoon from Monday, right here on Greatest Hits Radio.

Greatest Hits Radio, playing you some Elton and Kiki, Don't Go Breaking My Heart. Before that, the brilliant In Excess from 1988, Need You Tonight. Right, got a text into Jackie on 61054 from Lisa in Camberley. Jackie, listening while I've got two pairs of shorts to alter, two pair of trousers to shorten, and the sleeves of a school blazer to take up, not to mention a ton of name tags to attach. Wish me luck. Ah, yes. Remember it well, the old last minute back to school panic kicking in there, Lisa. You've got this. And if it all gets a bit much, a biro pen to scrawl their name on the clothes tag will do, because you know what's going to happen, don't you? He is going to come home with somebody else's blazer in the first week, correct? It's your favourite waste of time, Lisa.

0: is the greatest dancer. That one requested by Jane, listening in Middlesbrough, who says, well done to my little boy, Harvey, who started tap lessons this week. He's going to be a tapping star. He loves this song. Very apt. Nice one, Jane. That's going to wear thin after a while. Before that, we heard from Owen Paul, my favourite waste of time. Remember, if you want to get a favourite tune onto the evening show, do text us, text Jackie on 61054. We'll do our best to play your favourite tune. Time right now for your entertainment update. Here's Thursday's live music news. We love my live music on this show. We love it. We support it. Altered Images, our old pals, are performing in Norwich at the Waterfront tonight, then in London at the Islington Assembly Hall tomorrow, and in Bristol at Thekla on Saturday to honour them, to celebrate them, and indeed all live musicians up and down the length and breadth of the land, out on the road. Let's play their breakthrough hit single. I think this is an easy one, isn't it? Any ideas what the track was or in what year it charted for them? All will be revealed coming up after the break next on Greatest Hits Radio.
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Of course it was. The first hit single for Altered Images, getting to number two in 1981. Julie's texted into Jackie on 61054. Jackie, a great memory popped up today with everyone heading back to work and school. I used to work at the Guinness Brewery in London, and we would get during the workday a free 3 or 4 course lunch, plenty of choices, dessert, cheese and biscuits, plus draft Guinness or Harp Lager. Then we'd head to the lounge for a coffee afterwards. Those really were the days. That's from Julie Royal in Brighton. Julie Royal by name and by the treatment. You were getting down the brewery. Probably the best works canteen in the world. Is that the wrong beer? I think it is. But it's like a dream come true. Here's Phil Oakey and Giorgio Moroder, just for you, bottoms up.

0: What a brilliant track. 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
14: The top stories this hour. Downing Street says the Prime Minister and French President have agreed that action on small boats needs to be scaled up. Andy Burnham held talks with Emmanuel Macron with defence and the UK's relationship with Europe, among the other issues on the agenda. Our political correspondent Amanda Acas says opposition parties are critical of the amount being spent on immigration measures.
16: The UK is paying £662 million to France over the next 4 years in order to pay for this work, pay for the officers, pay for the equipment, the drones, the helicopters, the various technologies that they're using in order to try and stop these people smugglers.
14: Meanwhile, dozens of people are feared dead after a migrant boat was found drifting in the Atlantic Ocean near Gran Canaria. It's thought more than 100 people were originally on board the vessel when it left West Africa nearly a month ago. Firefighters will spend a second night tackling a blaze in Belfast. The fire on Queen's Island broke out yesterday afternoon. Thousands of tons of scrap cars are said to be involved. Campaigners have handed a petition to Downing Street calling for better protection for England's waters. Analysis by Surfers Against Sewage found hundreds of people have reported becoming ill after swimming this past summer. They say wastewater was dumped into waterways for more than 43,000 hours during July and August. Giles Brimstow's from the organisation.
17: All these signatories are people saying, right, we need a pathway to a cleaner, better system where money is reinvested properly to protect the environment and to protect human health.
14: FIFA has accused UEFA of launching a smear campaign against Gianni Infantino. European football's governing body led the challenge to his plans to sell stakes in the World Cup. And Oasis have dropped a new hint that appears to suggest plans for a concert in Glasgow. The video posted on social media shows two boys sitting in a chip shop. Posters in the background appear to contain numbers that form the coordinates for Celtic Park. From Sky News, I'm AJ Walsh.
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0: Welcome, welcome to The Great Conversation with Jackie Brambles, where every night at 8 we get to hang out with some of our favourite performers to take a wander with them down their musical memory lanes to try and figure out what songs shaped them into the artists that we all came to know and love. Now, usually on The Great Conversation, our guests are from the music world, musicians, but just occasionally we do like to colour outside the lines and have a great conversation with an actor or director or producer. Well, tonight's special guest found fame very early doors as part of the cast of the iconic TV show set in Liverpool, Brookside. And most recently, she has been gracing the cobbles of another legendary show, Corrie. So in between those two, she's been runner-up on the very first Celebrity Big Brother. She's done very well in Strictly. She's starred in many West End musicals, including Chicago, Guys and Dolls and Educating Rita. She's been a TV presenter, but now she is back out on tour with a new theatre production of Annie, starring as the rather scary Miss Hannigan. So it's a very warm welcome back to The Great Conversation to Claire Sweeney.
1: Hiya, Jackie. How are you, love? It's been years, hasn't it?
0: It's been a while. It has definitely been a while.
1: It was Loose Women, wasn't it?
0: Loose Women. I think we spoke briefly one year when you were in Panto. Of course, since then, you've been back on the cobbles, you've left the cobbles, you're going back out on tour. You are out on tour playing Miss Hannigan and Annie, right?
1: This show is lavish. It's like seeing a Broadway show. The money spent on it, it's expensive, it's lavish. And you know one great thing as well? It's not too long. The first half is just an hour, second half is 50 minutes. So you're in and out. You get absolutely bamboozled with the most wonderful show. And it's a great show to see. My character is such good fun. It's she's like the alcoholic cougar, hates kids. She's vicious but funny. And then the guy playing Daddy Warbucks, Alex Baum, he's been my mate for 35 years.
0: Oh,
1: we started out together on cruise ships as youngsters in the business, and now we're working together and we're on the road. It's wonderful.
0: Oh, how lovely. Isn't that? And those kind of things become more and more important, don't they? As the older that we get, we appreciate those sort of personal connections.
1: Well, I just thinking if you could have told us when we were sat on that cruise ship together with our whole life and dreams and career ahead of us, if you'd have told us that we'd still be here now doing it in part of the most amazing show, you know, we're very lucky.
2: The

0: 2014 movie version of Annie. That's Tomorrow by Q Venzane Wallace. Annie the Musical going on tour with our special guest Claire Sweeney playing the tyrannical Miss Hannigan. She is currently playing in Nottingham at the Concert Hall till Sunday. And then next week, Claire and the gang head to Hull. Then it's on to Edinburgh, Liverpool, Truro, Cheltenham, Stoke, Crawley, Belfast, Aberdeen, Woking, Bradford. And come Christmas time, they'll be in Oxford before then carrying on in the new year all over the UK until March. So here you are at this incredible point in your career, Claire. But if I could whiz you back in a time machine to whisper some words of wisdom into the young Claire Sweeney, who was just about to become very famous thanks to Brookie, what would you say to her?
1: You know, funny enough, I remember getting those words of wisdom from a friend of mine at the time when things were absolutely, after I did the very first Celebrity Big Brother. And at that time, there was no reality TV, so it literally exploded and all my dream jobs happened. And it was chaos and fast and the days when the press were very different as well. And my friend said to me at the time, just be in the moment and enjoy everything. Just enjoy it, like stop and smell the coffee. And I've always tried to do that throughout my career in moments like when I got Coronation Street when I was 52. You know, I didn't think I'd be getting a role like that at that stage in my life. And I just thought, just enjoy it and just appreciate every moment as I do now. I've wanted to play Miss Hannigan for 15 years. I've had a picture in my bathroom. My friends superimposed my face on Paul O'Grady's body. And it was at a collage 15 years ago. And I've sat looking at that for 15 years. And it's, you know, you've just got to appreciate everything and just live in the moment. So that's the best advice I would give. And sometimes when things don't go your way, as they haven't in mine in the past, there's always a reason. Just think, okay, that didn't happen because this was meant to happen. And just try and be philosophical and not go with it.
0: A lot of hard-earned wisdom for you, young Claire. Well, listen, let's go back in time to figure out where this showbiz journey began. You trained from a very young age to be a performer, right?
1: Well, I went at age 11 to stage school, wanting to be a dancer, and then discovered I had a bit of a singing voice, which surprised me. And then when I was 14, to get my equity card, I started singing on clubs in Liverpool. Goodness.
0: And do you remember the first time you opened your mouth and sung at home and people sort of looked at you? You know, what was it, a song the family knew or?
1: No, my family ignored me when I sang. I was getting told to shut up. It was in school that I had one teacher, Mrs. Hall, Elsie Kelly, who was Johnny Vegas's mum in Benidorm.
0: Ah, right, yeah.
1: And I've got that woman to thank for everything. She spotted the talent, believed in me, gave me the singing prize. And it went from there and she called mum and dad down, said she's got something, you know, and advised them. And she was wonderful.
0: Oh, do you remember what song it was that won that first prize?
1: Do you know, I had weird taste when I was a kid because it was over the year we had to sing every Friday. And my friends were doing little pop songs and I was obsessed with Ella Fitzgerald and Mel Torme and Billie Holiday, Dakota Staton.
0: They're such wonderful voices to kind of model yourself on. I mean, aren't they, in terms of your musical education? And when you did sort of turn to pop music, whether it was with your friends or at theatre school and stuff, this is something we ask everyone, do you happen to remember the first single you ever bought?
1: The first single I bought does not reflect. Well, when I say I bought it, I swapped it for a box of Maltesers with a neighbour.
0: It's a fair swap.
1: Yeah, and it was B.A. Robinson, To Be or Not To Be.
0: Oh, I remember that.
1: So that was the first record I purchased.

0: then, the first record I actually bought was Sheena Easton, 95.
1: Oh, yeah. Mm. Did you like watching her career? Because she was on TV, wasn't she, doing that sort of rags to riches, can we make her a star? A documentary, I remember that very clearly.
0: Yeah.

0: a number three hit in 1980, 9 to 5 by Sheena Easton. The first ever record our special guest tonight brought for herself. And we will be back to hear where stage school led next as our great conversation continues on Greatest Hits Radio.
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7: Welcome back to The Great Conversation with Jackie Brambles, where we are enjoying a great conversation with our special guest, musical star Claire Sweeney, who is currently out on the UK tour of the new version of Annie, playing the dastardly Miss Hannigan. So before the break, Claire, we heard about the first record you bought. That was 9 to 5 by Sheena Easton. What other types of music did you get into as a young girl?
8: I mean, I was into Curiosity Killed the Cat.
7: Oh, good one.
8: And I remember going to the Royal Court to see them, and I was obsessed with Wham. I went to see Wham the Final at Wembley with my friend. I remember my mum put us on a coach and gave me a pack of Mac, some money and a yogurt for some reason. And I went down to Wembley to see Wham the Final with my mate Cathy Aspinall. And that was amazing.

0: Oh, that's what an iconic show.
1: Yeah, yeah. Then I remember going to see Curiosity Killer Cat at the Royal Court, then stalking them at the hotel and getting a photograph with them.
0: Did you?
1: which I've still got, yeah.

0: Down to Earth. Huge hit in 1986 for Curiosity Killed the Cat, the object of our special guest Claire Sweeney's teenage crush back in the day. What about then, as a singer yourself, female vocalists or pop stars of the day back then that inspired you, you know, as an aspiring singer yourself?
1: I was not into Madonna.
0: Right.
1: Or Kylie Minogue, because to me, they weren't great singers. It was Whitney. It was Lisa Stansfield. It was Alison Moyer, you know, really good singers.
0: Yeah, that's interesting. So you weren't sort of swayed by the imagery of it, you know?
1: No, not at all. Funny enough, that sums it up really well, Jackie. No, it wasn't the imagery for me. It was all about the voice. I loved Alison Moyer. Then I got to do Chicago with Alison Moyer years later. She was Mama Morton and I was Roxy, but that old devil called Love and Yazoo, I just loved Alison Moyer. I was obsessed with people who were really good singers.

0: Yazoo, the voice of Alison Moyet, who starred alongside tonight's special guest Claire Sweeney in the musical Chicago. But of course, back when you were starting out, you performed at a very young age, right?
1: I started singing on clubs. My dad, Mrs. Hall, said, you know, she needs to get on clubs to get her equity card. So my dad was a butcher. So he went to the club where he delivered meat and bribed the concert secretary with a leg of lamb to let me sing on pensioner's night. So then it was like, what's she going to wear? So I wore a bridesmaid's dress that I wore at my mum and stepfather's wedding.
0: Oh, bless.
1: And I'll never forget when I came out on stage, the compere, my first introduction, he said, give the girl a chance. She's only 14. Welcome to the stage. Claire Jane Sweeney, by the way, the raffle tickets and butties are being served at the back. And I come on stage and everyone ran to the back of the room. So it was a baptism of fire. And when I think about it, 14, belting out songs in those clubs. And
0: yeah.
1: But I loved it. I loved it.
0: What sort of things would you be singing in those clubs?
1: Well, I tried to do like How High the Moon, the Mel Torme arrangement. And then I realized, actually, no, we've got Nelly and Jack on the organs and drums here. It's not going to work. So I did like Over the Rainbow and Hallow My Cradle Days. And I thought, well, I need to do a pop song. So I remember singing Fairground Attraction, Perfect.
0: Were you well received? I mean, 14, as you said, you're in a smoky club. People aren't half paying attention. There's a lot of alcohol knocking around. It's the toughest of tough starts. Did you sort of start to notice when people would stop what they were doing and listen to you?
1: Now, this is interesting. I never noticed losing control. I noticed gaining control.
0: Right.
1: And I noticed how I learned how to work an audience and how to get them on side and how to keep them interested. And I wouldn't focus on, well, that person's got up and gone there. Because that's what happened in clubs. But I learned how to win them over.
0: And so you did that at the same time that you were at theatre school?
1: Yeah. Yeah, when I was 14, I'd go to school and I'd be singing in clubs and I was earning a wage. And then I went to Italia Conti when I was 17. And I used to go down on the 5 a.m. train in the morning, go to Conti's Monday to Friday, leave early Friday, come get the train back, and sing in Blackpool all weekend. And then my mum would take me straight to the station Sunday night and I'd get on the train and go back to London.
0: How amazing. I mean, that's very full on. And you're only 17. Are you absolutely thriving and loving it at that point? Or did it feel like a lot of pressure?
1: No, it's just what I did. I had mates who were working in McDonald's and stuff. And I thought, I don't want to do that.
0: Yeah.
1: I want to do what I love and earn money. So that for me was getting on the train and go and sing in Blackpool.

0: Fairground Attraction with Perfect, the song a very young Claire Sweeney would perform at the clubs in the north of England as she was following her showbiz dreams. And we'll be back to hear more of Claire's most meaningful musical memories as our great conversation continues next on Greatest Hits Radio.
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0: Welcome back to The Great Conversation with Jackie Brambles, where it's just you, me and our special guest, Claire Sweeney, having a top-notch natter. Claire, just before the break, we were talking about that moment, you know, when all your dreams come true. You'd just come off the back of this amazing run in Brookside, which was this hugely popular series. You then were in the very first Celebrity Big Brother. That got you noticed seriously in the industry. You were offered a record deal, a TV show, and a starring role in Chicago all at once. And Chicago, especially for somebody who has loved musicals all her days, must have been incredible.
19: Yeah, so it was kind of bittersweet in a way, because I was filming a TV series at the time. I was recording my album. I was doing a million other jobs at the time. Then going in and doing Chicago, coming and going to bed and up at 5 a.m. for filming and stuff.
0: Yeah.
19: And I was literally on my knees with exhaustion. So I didn't get to enjoy it in the way I'd hoped. And the show's a knackering show anyway.
0: Yeah.
19: And I always swore if I got the lead in a West End show again, I'd clear my diary.

0: And then a few years later, I get offered Guys and Dolls with Patrick Swayze. And I cleared my diary. And it was the most enjoyable, happiest, wonderful job I've ever done without the pressure of doing loads of other stuff. And I focused on the job and it was just wonderful.
1: And well, I mean, tell us a little bit about working with Patrick Swayze. I mean, obviously he's a phenomenal performer, he's a phenomenal dancer, an actor. What was it like for you to, you know, really sort of go toe-to-toe with somebody as established and as well-known as him?
0: He was beautiful inside and out. He was very gentle, very kind, very generous, vulnerable. He was absolutely adorable. And to be fair, I was not a massive fan of his. I was not into Dirty Dancing and all that.
1: Right.
0: When the show opened, I went, oh my God, he's actually a legend. They had to get riot police on the street outside the theatre. You couldn't get a ticket. You come out and the street was packed like the Beatles. And I went, oh my God.
1: Yeah.
0: I didn't realise, you know. And he was the most, oh God, he was beautiful. He was gorgeous. I literally fell in love with him. He was wonderful. Really kind. And we became very good friends, yeah.
1: And you kept in touch afterwards?
0: Yeah, we did. And then God bless him, he passed away then.
1: Far too young. Very, very talented guy. And

0: The thing that I'm impressed with when I sort of look at your CV is the breadth of things that you've done. Obviously, there's this sort of this steel core of musical theatre running through everything. That's, you know, where you've been headed since day one. But as you said, you sort of had a little dabble in the reality TV when it first came along. You were sort of an early adopter of that.
1: Well, I did the very first Strictly as well.
0: Oh gosh, of course you did.
1: So I did the very first Strictly and the very first Celebrity Big Brother, so I seem to have been the guinea pig for these shows.
0: Lucky charm. How was the Strictly experience?
1: It wasn't the juggernaut it is now.
0: Right.
1: It was not as intense. I was filming 60-minute makeover at the time, so I'd go in, I'd be filming all day, come along, do a couple of hours of an evening, and then turn up Saturday and do it. And it was not as full on as it is now.
0: Do you remember a particular dance? We could play a record.
1: I remember being in Blackpool, doing the tango to Roxanne and coming top the leaderboard. And it was wonderful. Then the following week, it got kicked out.
0: And then the highs and the lows.
1: Yeah, I loved it. Roxanne!

0: Roxanne by The Police. Perfectly Tango 2 by tonight's special guest Claire Sweeney on the very first Strictly. That was back in 2004. And she topped the scoreboard with it at the Blackpool Tower Ballroom, no less. Let's talk about your own musical heroes, artists, you know, that you had long admired, that you got the chance to meet or work with.
1: I'm obsessed with Shirley Bassey. I go and see Shirley Bassey in Manchester with Dean Sullivan, who played my dad. I run up to the front of the stage and I'm throwing roses at her, crying. You know, I'm a gay man in a woman's body, and I'm with all the queens, crying, throwing roses at her, touching her hand, you know, and the music's playing. She's sensational. Cut to Celebrity Big Brother, my star's shining. I'm getting asked to do all these wonderful shows, and I get asked to do a concert at the Royal Albert Hall with Shirley Bassey on the bill. And at the end of the show, I'm stood there holding a hand. It was Prince Philip's 80th birthday.
0: Right.
1: I'm stood there holding a hand, taking a bow in the Royal Albert Hall. And I see my mum and dad in the box. My mum's sitting crying. I'm flooding up the arms. And it was one of those moments I thought,
0: oh,
1: if my career ends today, I'm done. This is amazing. You know, that kid who sat listening to Shirley Bassey in the bedroom, and suddenly I'm on a stage with her. I couldn't believe it. Some

0: Something. Fantastic Beatles song, of course, that got to number four for Shirley Bassey in 1970. And it sure was something for tonight's special guest, Claire Sweeney, to meet her musical hero and share a stage with her. So, Claire, we are almost out of time. We just need you to make the final song choice to wrap up your great conversation hour.
1: The song that lifts my spirits, that gets me singing, that I love doing on karaoke, that I have not yet heard the female singer sing live yet.
0: Oh.
1: Jocelyn Brown, Somebody Else's Guy.
0: Oh, nice. Nice one. We've never had that one before. I love that.

0: Somebody Else's Guy from Jocelyn Brown, the final track of our great conversation hour, as chosen by our special guest Claire Sweeney, who you can catch playing the part of Miss Hannigan in the musical Annie, which is currently playing in Nottingham at the Concert Hall till Sunday. And then next week, Claire's headed to Hull, then Edinburgh, Liverpool, Truro, Cheltenham, Stoke, Crawley, Belfast, Aberdeen, Woking, Bradford. And come Christmas time, she'll be in Oxford before carrying on in the new year all over the UK until March. They say never work with children and animals, Claire, but you seem to be in your element doing both.
1: Well, listen, I disagree. I totally disagree. It's been an absolute joy.
0: That's brilliant to hear, Claire. Listen, thank you so much. Brilliant to catch up with you.
1: Thank you, Jackie.
0: All right, my love. All the best with the tour. Look forward to seeing you.
1: Thank you, darling. Take care, love. Bye.
0: Claire Sweeney, always a pleasure. Right, folks, stand by. We have me time for our mental health and your five epic 9 o'clock anthems are up next on Greatest Hits Radio.
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16: The top stories this hour. Andy Burnham has held talks with Emmanuel Macron in Downing Street. The leaders have agreed action on small boats needs to be scaled up. Opposition parties have been critical of the amount being spent on immigration measures. Meanwhile, the Conservative leader, Kemi Badenoch, defended spending cuts as common sense. She's set out proposals to increase the defence budget by slashing welfare spending. £3.1 billion would be saved by reimposing the two-child benefit cap scrapped by Labour earlier this year. Mrs. Badenoch refused to rule out a return to austerity.
17: Living within our means, people try and look for terrible names to describe what is actually common sense. We need to live within our means. We should not be spending our children's money. We should not be leaving them with debt or making them unsafe.
16: The deadlocked jury in the Lindsay Clancy murder trial have been told to keep deliberating by the judge following a sixth day of discussions. The 36-year-old has admitted killing her three young children in Massachusetts, but claims she did it while suffering from postpartum psychosis. More than 1,200 people are now confirmed to have died in Nepal following the country's catastrophic flash flooding. Authorities say more than 4,000 people are still missing, including dozens of British nationals. Tens of thousands of homes are expected to need rebuilding. Actress Dame Joanna Lumley's long campaigned for Gurkha veterans and Nepalese communities. She was speaking from a vigil in southeast London.
18: It's mostly that gnawing anxiety about what's going to happen next and how people are going to cope with this, because there are going to be countless orphaned children. There will be whole livelihoods which have disappeared from entire villages, whole villages which have disappeared.
16: Campaigners have handed a petition to Downing Street calling for better protections for England's waterways. It's after hundreds of people have reported becoming ill after swimming this past summer. More than 70,000 pints of Guinness has been stolen from a depot in Cheshire. Thieves took two HGV trailers filled with around 800 barrels of stout. That's from Sky News. I'm AJ Walsh.

0: Evening show for you this Thursday night from 1985, Go West with We Close Our Eyes. We also played Aretha Franklin's gorgeous Say a Little Prayer. From 1992, The Lightning Seeds, The Life of Riley. John Lennon's stunning Just Like Starting Over from 1980. And we kicked off tonight's 9 o'clock anthems in 1979 with the unmistakable sound of Nile Rodgers and Bernard Edwards' Sheik's I Want Your Love. Excellent stuff. The greatest hits just sound better on Greatest Hits Radio, right? And I hope you're feeling good this Thursday evening. But, you know, if it's been a tough one, that's all right. We're all in it together. When we do Me Time for Our Mental Health, which we'll start in just a few moments. Tonight, we're hearing from Chris, who is dealing with difficult anniversaries coming around. Sure, lots of people listening know only too well how that feels. We will find out the full story and hear her special Me Time music as well. But first, the greatest hits just keep on coming. We'll be jumping to the beat with Stacey Lattislaw shortly. But Queen are your best friend, and they're up next on Greatest Hits Radio.
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0: from 1980. Jump to the Beat from Stacey Lattislaw, who left the music biz, somewhat disillusioned, to become an ordained minister. Interesting. Hmm. Before that, we heard You're My Best Friend from Queen. Time right now for our musical me time, the part of the show where every night we have a chat, possibly a whinge, if we feel the need to collectively share the load or come together to celebrate one of life's little victories. We are all in the same boat, navigating the choppy old waters of life together. Because guess what? No one's got it all figured out. Don't believe the hype on social media. It's all curated nonsense. And we do it just like this.
1: Jackie Brambles. Me time. Me
0: time. Got an emailed musical me time request in from Chris, who says, "Hi, Jackie. The last few months have been really emotional for me. I've been dealing with my late parents' house alongside the anniversary of losing my dad and both of my parents' birthdays. It's brought back so many memories, flooding back, and there have certainly been plenty of tears. Right now, I could really do with a little me time and something happy to think about. My favourite way to clear my head has always been looking out to sea. There's something about it that instantly makes everything feel a little calmer. I'd love to have more time to do that with my husband. We met more than 40 years ago whilst clubbing at King's Nightclub, where we dance together every Saturday night. We still love our music, and given the opportunity, we'd happily dust off those 80s dance moves and dance the night away again. If you could play Cherish by Kool & the Gang, it would mean so much. It was our wedding song 38 years ago. And after the last few months, its message feels even more important. Life and the people you love really are precious. Thank you so much." From Chris. Ah, Chris, I think lots of people listening will relate to that difficult time when, you know, loved ones that we've lost have birthdays or anniversaries rolling around. Never easy to get through, I know. So it's brilliant that you are also remembering the happy times when you and your husband first met on the dance floor. This was definitely one of those last dance of the night songs, wasn't it? On your feet now, your pair of soppy dates, taking you back 38 years to your wedding dance. Kool & the Gang, this is Cherish.
2: Let's

0: That's our me time track for tonight. Cool and the Gang from 1984 with Cherish. By the way, Curtis Williams from Cool and the Gang will be on the show with us as a special guest on The Great Conversation very soon. Thank you so much to Chris for sharing your story with us. All the very best to you and your hubby, of course. We are sending all of the Me Time Collective's warmest of wishes to you both right now. 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By the way, folks, we are getting ready to launch Zoe Ball, not from a cannon, but into the afternoon this coming Monday at 1 p.m. But there is one big question, and that is, what will Zoe's first song be? It's kind of a big deal. The first song on a brand new show, special moment, needs to be something meaningful, right? And exciting and celebratory. What do you think Zoe should play first? And tell us the reason why. 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Then you can listen all weekend to hear the choices. And make sure you're with us this coming Monday from 1 p.m. when Zoe Ball in the afternoon begins and we find out which song gets the honour of being played first.
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Don't let the sound of your own wheels drive you crazy, folks. Lighten up while you still can. Words of wisdom indeed from the Eagles. Before that, we heard from the Pet Shop Boys and Heart from 1988. Right, Nick's texted into Jackie on 61054 from Leeds. Jackie, could you play us a tune? I'm currently plastering my kitchen whilst listening to the show. My wife is very happy because she's never had a finished kitchen. I'm sure most tradespeople are the same. We never quite finish the jobs in our own homes. Nick, I have the perfect song for you and your dear lady wife. All that she wants is a completed kitchen without shed loads of dust everywhere. And as you'll remember, that was a big hit for Ace of Base in 1993.

0: all that she wants to wrap things up for this evening. Thank you so much for staying with us tonight and indeed all week long. Now, next week, the Great Conversations guest list is another good one. Includes Michael Ball, who is hilarious, Crowded House's Nick Seymour, a delight, Cheryl Baker, or Rita Cruddington, as she was once known and tells us all about. And from Sixpence None the Richer, we'll have Lee Nash on the show. Do have a wonderful weekend. Starts tomorrow, remember. And stand by, the Top 10 at 10 with Andy is next.
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0: The top stories this hour. Jurors in the long-running trial of a woman accused of murdering her three children have been told to keep deliberating tomorrow. Lindsay Clancy admits strangling them at her Massachusetts home, but argues she was suffering from postnatal psychosis. The judge in the case has refused to remove one of the 12 members of the jury to the anger of her defense lawyer. Here's our US correspondent, David Blevins.
20: I know we're in the realms of speculation, but this is leaning towards 11 jurors having found Lindsay Clancy not guilty of first-degree murder and one holding out, and that's why her legal team appears to be so frustrated.
0: Andy Burnham's praised French collaboration as the small boats crisis dominated talks with President Emmanuel Macron at Downing Street. As well as migration, the two leaders discussed conflicts in Ukraine and the Middle East and Britain's relationship with Europe. A pupil who stabbed a teacher in the head in Pembrokeshire has been sentenced to 4.5 years in youth detention. The schoolboy, who was 15 at the time, attacked history teacher Vicky Williams after asking her to check his work. Campaigners have handed a petition to Downing Street calling for better protections for England's rivers, lakes and seas. It's after hundreds of swimmers reported getting sick after swimming this summer. Singer Becky Hill, who backs the campaign, says it's unacceptable.
21: I think it is an absolute scandal that great British bill players are paying for a service that they're not getting. And in return, they're getting the infrastructure of waterways, rivers, seas completely destroyed in the process.
0: FIFA has accused UEFA of launching a smear campaign against Gianni Infantino. European football's governing body led the challenge to his plans to sell stakes in the World Cup. And battered Mars bars and hidden coordinates for Celtic Park are among clues Oasis are about to announce a new tour taking in Glasgow. The hints feature in a new video posted on the band's social media channels. Posters in the background appear to contain numbers that form the coordinates for Celtic Park. From Sky News, I'm AJ Walsh.
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1: So if Oasis used battered Mars bars and coordinates for a football stadium, what would we use on The Late Show? Custard creams, lattes and Central Manchester coordinates, I guess. Hi, welcome. It's The Late Show on Greatest Hits Radio. It's the final one of the week. I know it's Thursday, but we do Sunday, Thursday here, remember? So if you're looking for 5 out of 5, jolly well done. It's been a bit hit and miss for someone, the old guessing this week, but, you know, far be it from me to criticise. Unless I had the answer written down in front of me, I would be, quote, utterly hopeless. It's very easy, isn't it, when it's written down there? I tell you what isn't easy, not saying it out loud. I've slipped occasionally, very rarely. I may have jinxed tonight show by doing that. Let's hope not. Top 10 at 10 then, 70s, 80s or 90s. Which year and which decade have I chosen to finish the week? Well, that's for you to decide, frankly, and I know you will because you're pretty good at this. When you've figured out the year, please let me know. I'd like to hear from you. And particularly, and whilst this is, you know, no shade on regular Late Show family members who text and email in their droves every night, and, you know, it's lovely to hear from you. If you're a newie the new boy or a newie the new girl and you listen and you've never sent a text or an email either to this show or who knows, to a radio station ever, well, maybe tonight's the night. 61054. Andy is the first word if you want to text. Your name and the body of the message, please. The year you think it is. And if there's something relevant to that year, fine. Clues about what went on in the year are great, but I never read them out because it gives too much away. It just displays your knowledge, doesn't it? To help you figure it out, there will be a load of clues. There'll be a TV theme tune. There may be some film quotes. There'll be stories from the world of news and entertainment. But we're Greatest Hits Radio, so there will also be 10 great songs, including this one.

Bonnie Tyler, Lost in France, Kurzel Flyers, Little Does She Know, and Billy Ocean, Love Really Hurts Without You. Three songs, 1 year. What year is it? Andy at greatesthitsradio.co.uk. I mean, come on, Kurzel Flyers. I was number 14 in tonight's year, and I don't think I've played it on Greatest Hits Radio in all the time I've been here. It's an absolute banger. And if you think that's good, you wait till the number one later. Kurzel Flyers, you know, little does she know that I know that she knows that I know she's two-timing me. You think that's peak lyrics, it gets better. I knew that she'd seen me because she dropped her bikini. But the peak lyric in that song, her escape was so urgent, she forgot her detergent. I mean, come on. All right, okay, it's not Paul Weller or Morrissey, but what a fine set of lyrics. But yeah, you can see I'm in that kind of mood. But what year was it? Well, 61054. Andy is the first word. And remember, stick your name in the body of the message. Let's see what we have tonight. Grant in Herne Bay. Brrr, 9 years out last night. Brrr. 1 year out tonight, Grant. We're nearly there. One day, Grant from Herne Bay will get it. Elizabeth Bailey has moved to Basildon. Yes, it is that year, Elizabeth. Thank you. AJ in Exeter, yes, it's that year. Zoe, yes, it's that year. Steve in Swindon, yes. Colin in Bromsgrove, yes. Harry in New Malden, yes. Hang on a minute, are we... No, we're not on a 147, are we? Because of Grant in Herne Bay. Nothing personal, Grant. Don't trouble yourself over it. My all-time song I play at discos, says Chris in York. I don't know which one it would be. I'm not entirely sure whether it would be the Kurzel Flyers. Tom Jett, spot on. Janie in Leeds, it was a really good year, and you're right. Christine and Dad Dennis is right. Tim from Penistone is right. Look at this. Dominic in Blackpool wants 10 out of 10 this week. Wow, you've been doing the top 10 till 10 as well then, have you, Dominic? So you're looking for not just a full house, a double full house, a Late Show full house and a Rossi full house, and no, you've got it. You've done 10 out of 10 this week, mate, so you know that's worthy of congratulation. You won't need any help from the world of TV themes, but some might, so let's go there. TV shows that made their debut in tonight's year. Now, this is a year where, you know, we're not looking at catch-up here, we're not looking at streaming, we're not looking at, you know, view again or whatever. If you weren't in front of the TV at whatever time it was on the requisite night, you didn't see it and you couldn't talk to your friends in the playground the next day. On BBC One, he came from darkest Peru with naught but a suitcase and a marmalade sandwich. That was Paddington. On BBC Two, that dog's gone too wide. Dear old Phil Drabble with one man and his dog. Meanwhile, over on ITV... One of those TV shows where it's all spelled out in the titles at the beginning. The following information is classified. Jamie Sommers, female, 28, tennis pro, prison profession, school teacher. Present residence or California. And then in the title sequence, there's a black and white sequence of photographs showing this poor lady, well, having a fairly serious parachute accident. It's critical, it's critical. She needs some anatomical damage, a diagnosis, and some surgery. The operational procedure, bionic replacement.

It's never established whether they spent $6 million on Lindsay Wagner as Jamie Summers, the Bionic Woman. I mean, you know, the Bionic Man, we know, was $6 million. Quite how much they spent on the Bionic Woman is never established. But in tonight's year, watching her on the telly, do you know what? That wasn't even on my mind. How much was I worrying about that? I have to tell you, I was not. I was enjoying the visual treat that was the Bionic Woman. Anyway, enough of that. So back to tonight's year with 10cc on the way after Cliff feeling naughty.

0: Keith and Elsby. There's been a lot of this. Not the Kurzel Flyers for ages. Great tune. Yeah, but lots of love for the Kurzel Flyers tonight. As I say, you wait till you get your number one. You're right, Keith. Thank you for your text. Gareth is in Bognor Regis. This is the second time I've done this. Sometimes when I'm doing it, Gareth, it sounds like the second time I've done it, but you know what I mean. My guess is that I went abroad for the first time. We went to Toronto to stay with my aunt and uncle. Wow, I bet that was a long and probably quite expensive flight. Trev and Deborah in a caravan from Brighton. Blimey, I haven't heard the Kurzel Flyers for years. No, it was like top 15. Yep, you're right. Who else have we got here? Cliff Richard, Devil Woman, I have on CD. Get you, Oliver, in Leeds. Harleys say, we think it's the year I was born. First time listeners, because, and this here's an indicator of the age demographic of Greatest Hits Radio. First time listeners, because we're normally in bed by now. It's 10:30. I know, no shade. I mean, you know, I'm only up late because, you know, this is the gig. I stay in bed till cracker lunchtime. We're normally in bed, now on our way home to Weymouth from seeing Lucy Worsley in Exeter. Well, you've got the year right, and thank you very much indeed. A couple of clues from the year. If there was a new car bought in your household in tonight's year, did Dad choose the brand new three-door hatchback from Ford? Maybe he bought a Fiesta.
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0: rolls, you'll never find another love like mine. Dolly Parton's Jolene, a song she wrote the same day she wrote I Will Always Love You. I mean, you know, just an average day for Dolly. Two international bangers written on one day. Before that, Bee Gees, and You Should Be Dancing, all the same year. And what year was it? It was the year Jill in Eltham got her first tape recorder that Christmas. She was 13 years old. She recorded all the family on tape and still has it. Oh, what a lovely thing to have. But let's be honest, Jill, the only thing that somebody of our sort of age had a tape recorder for in tonight's year was to record the top 40 off the radio. Gary in Burton on Trent, been out for a lovely meal tonight with my wife Paula to celebrate our 38th. Oh, bravo. Congratulations. And you've got the year right as well. I mean, you know, yes, 38th wedding anniversary. You've got the top 10 at 10 right. Come on. Nikki from Bristol would have been 5. Well, you know, I have a few more years on you, Nikki, but you're right. Stephen Gosport. Kurzel Flyers, what a banger. See, everybody's loving the Kurzel Flyers. And as I keep saying, you wait for the number one. It was a track on the first album I ever owned. Hit Action. Oh, one of those KTEL compilations. What else? It also had David Soul, The Manhattans, and Barry Biggs. So you've got the Kurzel Flyers, so it's this kind of year. Well, Barry Biggs, presumably Sideshow. David Soul, probably Don't Give Up, but it could have been Silver Lady. The Manhattans, blimey. I know the year, so let me think. Kiss and Say Goodbye? I'm guessing. Could have been Kiss and Say Goodbye. Anyway, let's do a film quote, because I stopped doing these a while ago, and I'm going to reintroduce it. This is a quote from a film that was massive at the cinema, or the pictures, as we would have called it then. So I wouldn't have been able to go, because I wouldn't have got in. You'll have to be a bit older, if this helps. However, a very famous quote from a very famous film. Capricorn 15s, born 2244, enter the carousel. This is the time of renewal. Be strong and you will be renewed. Identify.
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0: thought the Kersal Flyers was peak cheese. Demis Roussos. And forever and ever, the song that was impersonated in the playground by me and my friends with our fingers on our throat. Forever and ever you'll be the one. Oh, wonderful. From an EP, that actually, the only EP to top the chart of the decade. Forever and ever, before that, Paul Simon of 50 Ways. Before that, Lou Rawls and Dolly Parton. Bee Gees, 10cc, Cliff Richard. Bonnie Tyler, Kersal Flyers, Billy Ocean.
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0: Hello, Andy. Aid on mobile security here. I think the year is that, and you're right. Incidentally, Lindsay Wagner is coming to Comic-Con in Telford this weekend. Well, don't shake her hand. It'll crush you. Was her right arm, was it? Yeah, OK, just checking. Cliff and the Ford Fiesta were big hints for Lawrence, who's been WhatsApping with mate George and Christine in Portugal. And they all agree on the right year. You need to give your WhatsApp group a name, please. Steve, the old school raver, says, I'm sitting here with the dog Bertie, as per usual. If I'm wrong, blame the dog. Bertie, you blew it. But only by 1 year. Because tonight's Top 10 at 10 was brought to you by the film Logan's Run. That quote was from, it was the computer in Logan's Run. Also brought to you by politician Dennis Howell, MP, who this year was appointed Minister for Drought. Oh yeah, there's a clue. By tennis player Chris Evert, who this year won the Wimbledon Women's Singles title. And by everybody, probably you, who bought the toy of the year, which was the Peter Powell stunt kite. I remember seeing loads of them on Cornwall Beach. Because tonight's Top 10 at 10 year was 1976.
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16: Top stories this hour. The defence team in the trial of a woman accused of murdering her three children has called for the removal of one of the 12 jurors. Lindsay Clancy strangled them in her Massachusetts basement, but says postpartum psychosis led to her actions. Today, the judge reread his instructions on reasonable doubt, but asked the jury to continue deliberating. This objection from defence lawyer Kevin Reddington was rejected.
17: If we come back here in a half an hour with a mistrial because of a juror that has just spurned the instructions of this court, it's a shame. It's a real shame. My motion is to remove this juror.
16: Andy Burnham has held talks with Emmanuel Macron in Downing Street. The leaders have agreed action on small boats needs to be scaled up. Opposition parties have been critical of the amount being spent on immigration measures. Meanwhile, the Conservative leaders warned conflict is coming as she announced the welfare cuts her party would pursue to pay for more defence spending. Kemi Badenoch claims £10 billion in savings would allow Britain to spend 3% of its economic output on the military by 2030. She told a news conference the Prime Minister can't wait until then.
18: Voters will get a chance to tell him what they think of getting poorer at the next election. But if there is an attack on a NATO country between now and then, the Prime Minister cannot defend us by capping bus fares.
16: Labour says the Tories hollowed out the armed forces while in government. Firefighters will spend a second night tackling a blaze in Belfast. The fire on Queen's Island broke out yesterday afternoon. FIFA's accused UEFA of launching a smear campaign against Gianni Infantino. European football's governing body led the challenge to his plans to sell stakes in the World Cup. And finally in football, Hearts won the Edinburgh Derby 3-1 at Hibs. Hearts move into third and have made it three wins in a row over their rivals. James Wilson, Laurent Mendy and Josh McPake got the goals for Hearts. From Sky News, I'm Chris Milligan.

0: 2 years before your top 10 at 10. Barry White from 74. You're the first.
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0: 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So very speedily, I will say, if you like the 1970s, seek out Greatest Hits Radio 70s. 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Now, I get a lot of emails and texts during the top 10 at 10, and it's always lovely to hear from you, and I can't possibly get them all in. So just occasionally, we do what you might call a wash-up. Just a few. Kevin Bannon. Hello, Andy. I'm Newey the New Boy. Welcome, everybody. Newey the New Boy. Kevin is with us. Be nice. I listen every night, as does my lovely wife, Jill. We try to guess the year before the show starts. Oh, good luck with that. Sometimes I don't know. Anyway, they were right. Welcome, Kevin. Don't let that note be your last. Brian Bailey's in Sutton Coldfield. I mentioned this only because he got the year right. But it's his 65th birthday. So congratulations, Brian. And happy birthday. Many happy returns to you. And just on that one from Lawrence earlier, who was WhatsApping his friend in Portugal. I think the WhatsApp group needs a name. Any WhatsApp group worth its salt has got a name, hasn't it? I mean, on this show, we hear from the Top Poppers. We hear from Four Kids in the Bids. We hear from the Pipework Popsters. And I just thought I'd have a look in my phone. I can't remember how many WhatsApp groups I'm in. And have they got good names? Or have they not? I don't know. Well, there's Stephanie Hurst, who's been WhatsApping me during the show. Thank you. TTC Appreciation Society. Yes, that's me and my beautiful daughters, my three lovely girls. It used to be called My Girls, which was fairly obvious, really. Me and my girls, you know, chatting away on WhatsApp. It's been renamed by my number one child, who's renamed it TTC Appreciation Society. This stands for Theo the Cat. So what used to be My Girls is now Theo the Cat Appreciation Society. Fine. Rewind 2026. Yeah, that speaks for itself. Ah, here we are. The sages. The wise old sages. That essentially is me and three of my friends of all of a certain age who occasionally feel the need to do some grumpy old men acting. We tend to do it in the pub, but occasionally we feel the need to do it on WhatsApp. And do you know what? It's very satisfying.

if you can find it. Bright Side of the Road, Van Morrison on Greatest Hits Radio. Before that, pow, and the China in Your Hand. So tomorrow is Friday. It'll be Friday in about 44 minutes. Now, that means that the weekend has started, because the weekend starts early, obviously, on Greatest Hits Radio. So we'll be doing our Weekenders, which is our sequence of songs that we play right across the weekend. And what with Zoe Ball starting 1 o'clock Monday afternoon, we thought we'd do a Zoe's First Songs Weekender. Now, you have been suggesting songs that Zoe might like to start her first show with. And there are so many of them, and there are so good choices, that we're going to run them right across Friday, Saturday and Sunday until Zoe arrives on Monday afternoon.

0: 1979, Amy Stewart, Knocking on Wood on Greatest Hits Radio. Knocking on wood, obviously, traditionally a thing that you do to bring yourself luck. You knock for luck, don't you? Now, what might you need to knock for luck for?
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0: 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The lines close at 5 tomorrow, after which the call is made. And if you're lucky enough to get it, all we say is answer the phone and we'll give you 400 grand.
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0: Heard, of course, and you're gorgeous on Greatest Hits Radio. You know, however old you get, there's always time to learn. There's always a lesson. And last night on the Midnight Anthems, I played a foreign song I've never played before, Jukebox Hero, and it's fabulous. The same will apply tonight. A very rarely played top 10 hit by the Pet Shop Boys.
1: Crane's Chain.
0: Last night, we discovered a connection between Frankie Goes to Hollywood, Two Tribes, and John Travolta and Olivia Newton-John and Summer Nights. In that, Frankie and John Travolta have simultaneously been number one and number two in the chart. Obviously, not at the same time. Tonight, we're looking for a connection between JT and ONJ's Summer Nights and Pat Benatar, Love is a Battlefield. To be honest, the potential links here were many and varied because, very simply, Summer Nights and Love is a Battlefield were both covered by the cast of Glee.

0: Pat Benatar's Love is a Battlefield, just one of the many songs covered by the Glee cast, including Summer Nights, JT and ONJ, and there was the Crane's Chain Connection for tonight. But of course, the chain continues, and so for Monday, I'll need a connection, please, if you can think of one, between Pat Benatar's Love is a Battlefield and David Bowie's China Girl. I mean, there could be loads, couldn't there? They might like the same flavour of ice cream. Pat Benatar and David Bowie may, when they have gone into a curry house, ordered the same thing off the menu, but that's not the connection I have. The one I have involves kind of not singing. More about that later. If you've sussed it, well done. If you haven't, don't worry. I'll be here Monday night around about this time with that connection and another link in the chain.
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0: something to which many of us aspire, to be forever in blue jeans. 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I'm Andy Crane. 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
13: The top stories this hour. Jurors in the long-running trial of a woman accused of murdering her three children have been told to keep deliberating today. Lindsay Clancy admits strangling them at her Massachusetts home, but argues she was suffering postpartum psychosis. The judge in the case has refused to remove one of the 12 members of the jury to the anger of her defense lawyer. Here's our US correspondent, David Blevins.
14: I know we're in the realms of speculation, but this is leaning towards 11 jurors having found Lindsay Clancy not guilty of first-degree murder and one holding out, and that's why her legal team appears to be so frustrated.
13: Andy Burnham's praised French collaboration as the small boats crisis dominated talks with President Emmanuel Macron at Downing Street. As well as migration, the two leaders discuss conflicts in Ukraine and the Middle East and Britain's relationship with Europe. A pupil who stabbed a teacher in the head in Pembrokeshire has been sentenced to 4.5 years in youth detention. The schoolboy, who was 15 at the time, attacked history teacher Vicky Williams after asking her to check his work. FIFA's accused UEFA of launching a smear campaign against Gianni Infantino. European football's governing body led the challenge to his plans to sell stakes in the World Cup. To football now, and Hearts won the Edinburgh Derby 3-1 at Hibs in the Scottish Premiership. They move into third and have made it 3 wins in a row over their rivals, to delight of their supporters and manager, Wouter Vracken.
15: Amazing, the atmosphere, especially when you see our fans. Fans were very loud. It felt moments like it was a home game. It's nice that you create like a synergy on the pitch, on and off the pitch, and that's how we like to see it.
13: And battered Mars bars and hidden coordinates for Celtic Park are among clues. Oasis are about to announce a new tour taking in Glasgow. The hints feature in a video posted on the band's social media channels. From Sky News, I'm Chris Milligan.

1985, Starship had a massive hit with We Built This City, and all these years later, we still love it. These are the Midnight Anthems on Greatest Hits Radio. Good morning, I'm Andy Crane. Welcome to September the 4th. It's Friday already, and because it's Friday, the weekend is just around the corner, and because it's just after midnight, we celebrate a national day, which today we will glorify in National Eat an Extra Dessert Day. Or put another way, National I Haven't Got Any Self-Discipline Day, which between you and me is probably every day. Something

That'll be the Rozzers then. Well, that's what Dawn calls them. And every little thing she does is magic. Before that, Simply Red and Something Got Me Started. Let's get our teeth into your choices for the anthem, shall we? Thank you, Colin Rounds at G4S Cash Solutions. An excellent Pet Shop Boys choice. Really very rarely played. That's later. Sailor Sam, ahoy, ahoy, Sailor Sam. Full album length version of an Elton John tune for you. First, Dean Fields would like to invite you round to his. Little girl.

Electric Light Orchestra's Hold On Tight, and the Drifters before that from 72. Come on over to my place. That was for Dean Fields. Sailor Sam is next. Ahoy, ahoy, Sailor Sam. He says, evening, Mr. Crane. Please consider my requests. One, Gnarls Barkley, Crazy, 2006. Probably pushing it, Sailor Sam, even for me. How about then, Elton John's Tiny Dancer? But can I have the full version, please? Blue G-

Billy getting all autobiographical on Greatest Hits Radio. Before that, the album version, full-length Tiny Dancer by Elton John for Sailor Sam. Next up, Colin Rounds. Colin's a vault officer for G4S Cash Solutions and would like some Pet Shop Boys. But as he says in his email, not one of their normal hits, not West End Girls or It's a Sin or Suburbia. Could you please play either of the two below, which, if I remember, were hits in 1993? Colin, they were. This, for example, went to number 7.

0: Roxette have the look. Stevie Wonder says you're very important to him. And before that, the Pet Shop Boys. Can You Forgive Her? Top 10 in 1993, but not played for an eternity. Well, not by me, anyway. That's for Colin, who's at G4S Cash Solutions. Would you like a song played? Can you think of a great song by an artist that was like top 10 and we never play? 61054, with Andy as the first word, please, if you want to text me. Put your name in the body of the message, of course. And if you want to email, do what to Dean or Sailor Sam or Colin did and send it to Andy at greatesthitsradio.co.uk.
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0: Well, I could, but I might get done for cultural appropriation. Ha! Bangles and Walk Like an Egyptian before that Baccarat. And yes, sir, I Can Boogie. My final two greatest hits for tonight and indeed for the week before the late show is done. Thank you very much indeed for listening. As always, your company and your attention is very much appreciated. Don't forget, there's an awful lot of money to be won in Make Me a Winner later today if you're in the draw Best of British. Do please hang around for the Dark Lord, who is next. But most importantly, have a fabulous Friday and please, a wonderful weekend.
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2: Top stories this hour. Reform UK has been reported to the police over allegations it breached political donation rules. The party's denied breaking them after it was alleged an official arranged for a US company to fund three polls commissioned by them. The purported donors were in fact undercover reporters from an investigative group called Verbatim and was broadcast on Channel 4 News. Our chief political correspondent John Craig has more.
18: Featured undercover footage of Nigel Farage appearing to say amazing and bang for buck. Now, Reform has hit back, saying the party has been subject of target of a hoax perpetuated by foreign-funded climate change activists.
2: Argentina's president's preparing to make a national statement on the Falklands shortly. There are reports that Javier Milei could slap sanctions on oil drilling off the coast of the British Overseas Territory. Four schools in Middlesbrough are planning to close early today due to the funeral of a young man killed in a head-on collision with police. Seven people, including two officers, died when a car was driving the wrong way on the A66 last month. Large numbers of people are expected to be in the area later. Shadow Education Secretary Laura Trott says it's unacceptable.
19: Police and the council need to provide reassurances to schools that their teachers and their students will be safe. If they cannot do that, that is a damning indictment of a society that is given in to gangs, to illegality.
2: Health leaders claim most crimes in pharmacies are getting an insufficient response from police. A poll by the National Pharmacy Association found 93% of sites that reported incidents in the past year felt they weren't taken seriously enough. Sport now, and Hearts won the Edinburgh Derby 3-1 at Hibs in the Scottish Premiership last night. The result moves them into third. And finally, Spotify has revealed its most streamed song of the summer. Ariana Grande's Hate That I Made You Love Me came out on top, while Olivia Dean and Sam Fender's Rein Me In was also on the list. From Sky News, I'm Chris Milligan.
20: Music. Are you ready? Music feels better. Strap in. My music. Because we're going to take you on a musical journey. Lost in music. 10 of the greatest hits in a row. My music. No interruptions.